0: Lady Gaga, How Bad Do You Want Me on Kiss 102.3. You are here with Ben and Lehman. How bad do you want to hear some live music?
1: I really want to hear some live music, and I know what you're talking about. I've actually already committed to this one. Mum, Dad, myself, my wife, I think we're all in because it's going to be a belter. You're talking about what's happening on Glenelg Beach, right?
0: Yep, a red hot summer 2026.
1: A lineup. You got Australian Crawl there, obviously. You got Men at Work, Dick and Linda,
0: Birds of Tokyo.
1: You're gonna be Eskimo Joe, right?
0: Yeah, Boom Crash, Opera.
1: Oh, it's a proper lineup. And I've seen gigs there on Glenelg Beach before. Pretty awesome. Just having the deck chair, toes in the sand, sun's out, tunes are on. Awesome.
0: Sunday, the 15th of November. That's my sister's birthday. Tickets on sale.
1: Happy birthday, Bianca.
0: At 9 a.m. today from Ticketmaster. Before you know it, you might be watching Australian Crawl live, seeing a bit of Hoochie Goochie Floroochie Mama.
1: Hoochie Goochie Floroochie Mama.
0: Yeah, this is one of Australian Crawl's songs. Inside around the castle, alone. A little bit Elton Johnny.
1: Imagine if that was pet name for your wife or something. The Hoochie Goochie Floochie Mama. Oh, yeah, we just have cute pet names for each other. I call her Hoochie Goochie Floochie Mama.
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1: Speaking of cures, I feel like it would solve all your problems if you scored yourself $1 million. Well, yeah, someone's going to have the chance tomorrow with Will and Woody at Friday, and your last chance to get in the running up next with Burjo. So if you get on air, you're in the running. As simple as that. Also, you will have a minute on the clock, 10 questions. If you get them all right, you score $1,000.
0: And it is winnable. I mean, it went off twice on our show, the $1,000.
1: Yeah, we gave it away yesterday.
0: Yeah.
1: Yeah.
0: So make sure you're in it to win it. 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
8: Oh, hello. Good morning, Adelaide. So good to see that sunshine around today, even though it's only 13 degrees, tops of 17 in Adelaide. We're playing all the hits, all the variety, all day. We'll make your Thursday go so fast that you won't even realise that Friday's here. Jenny in Seaford on 131065. What are you doing? How are you starting your day?
9: Oh, just sitting in, having a coffee and a muffin.
8: What flavour muffin?
9: It was apple and cinnamon, and it was unbelievable.
8: Dare I ask, was it moist?
9: Yes. Only baked yesterday, so it was super fantastic.
8: Oh, that sounds so good. As good as our playlist does today. Let's get it going. All the hits, all the variety. You are with us here at KISS 1023.

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0: And Ben and Liam back in breakfast here at Kiss with the cash contest everyone's talking about. Not the secret sound. That's boring. That's dumb. This is the secret stain. It's a stain on this time. A bucket hat. You guess what it is? You win $1,000 instant cash. And Deanna from Happy Valley did it this morning.
2: I'm really hoping it's honey.
3: Well, for $1,000, all thanks to Automasters.
4: You're dead right, Deanna. It's honey.
2: Oh, my God. Thank you so much.
3: Good on ya.
4: Oh, wonderful.
2: That's amazing. Thank you.
4: Awesome.
2: I'm really glad.
4: You've nailed that.
2: That'll go towards my holiday. That's amazing. Thank you.
4: Where are you off to, Deanna?
2: I'm road tripping with my partner for 4 weeks up to Darwin and then over to Broome.
4: Oh, wicked. That'll be an unreal trip.
2: Thank you so much.
0: Oh, so good. All right. Hey, do you guys remember Anastasia, Ben and Liam's prize mole, a serial prize winner who the boys challenged to go undercover and win prizes on every other radio station? Now she's going to get on TV. Well, tomorrow, an update. The boys are checking in on Anastasia, seeing how her mission to get on TV is going. And Grant Denyer has got some expert tips for her. That is 8 a.m. tomorrow. The

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We're playing in 12 minutes here at Kiss 102.3.

0: lyric could be worth $1 million. It may be in this hour's Kiss $1 Million Pop Quiz. 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
1: 1023.

0: Blue, Kiss 102.3, all the hits. We've got them for you, Adelaide. Sabrina Carpenter on that Kiss playlist here in a second. Yes, how good's this song, Hunters and Collectors? I feel like it just makes you reflect and think about life, you know?
1: The Kiss $1 million pop quiz.
0: Right, blue skies so far in Adelaide today. 14, no showers, but Quizmaster Gordy, can we make it rain winners?
2: I reckon we can make it rain cash, right?
0: Yes.
2: As you can see, we are glittery and golden here, and yeah, we got big money to win. Let's do this.
0: I am keen. Let's go.
2: Oh, I can tell she's here to win. She's got that look. She's got that look, Stacey. How you doing?
3: I'm good, mate. How are you?
2: Mate, welcome to the Kiss Million Dollar Studio.
3: Yeah, how exciting.
2: So much gold and cash hanging around here. And tomorrow it could be all gone. Someone could be winning $1 million with our Million Dollar Day. Are you ready for the challenge of 10 questions right now?
3: I'm ready for it. I'm good to go.
2: Get them all right. Grand in your hand.
3: We'll lose.
2: We could see you tomorrow for Million Dollar Day.
3: Oh, I'm ready, mate. Let's do it.
2: What is 1 plus 4 plus 2?
3: 7.
2: Who sang Hello from the Other Side? Yeah, which family are Homer and Marge, Bart and Lisa from?
3: Simpsons.
2: Which couple shares sons named Rezar and Riot?
3: Rezar and Riot. Pass.
2: Which singer performs Vampire?
3: Olivia Rodrigo.
2: Who has more Instagram followers, Miley Cyrus or Pink?
3: Miley Cyrus.
2: Which Prime Video series follows Belly and the Fisher Brothers over summer at Cousins
3: Beach?
2: Summer
3: I Turn Pretty.
2: Ooh, which artist is known as the King of Pop?
3: Michael Jackson.
2: Which Tasmanian-born woman became Queen of Denmark in 2024?
3: Mary.
2: Which Australian sprinter won 400-metre gold at the Sydney 2000 Olympics?
3: Kathy Freeman.
2: Oh, 9 out of 10.
3: No, it was Kathy, wasn't it?
2: Yeah, run, Kathy, run.
3: Oh, no.
2: But that's all right because we missed out on RZA and Riot. It's Rihanna and A$AP Rocky.
3: Rihanna and A$AP Rocky, okay.
2: Oh, don't worry about it.
3: Oh, I'm so worried about it, mate. I am very worried about it.
2: No thousand bucks, but...
3: $9,000.
2: Could be seeing you tomorrow for Million Dollar Day.
3: No worries. Thanks a lot, Gordy.
2: Hey, as we keep saying, today's your last day to play the Kiss Million Dollar Pop Quiz. 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

0: It's amazing what sunshine can do for your mood, hey? Kiss 102.3, all the hits, all the variety, Adelaide. Nice blue skies at the moment. Hopefully it stays like that. Gaga, Bruno on the way. Freedom, George Michael. That's all the hits, all the variety. And the Kiss Million Dollar Pop Quiz. 10 questions, 60 seconds. We play every hour, every day. Get them right, $1,000 instant cash. Just for playing, though, you face your million-dollar moment. Cassandra in Noarlunga, that's you facing that million-dollar moment. What would you do with it?
1: Oh, it's just, it's been a really hard week. My husband had a car accident last week, and we're trying to deal with insurance. We only have one car, so definitely a car, maybe two cars would be really nice.
0: Is he okay?
1: He is. Honestly, he's a miracle. He got T-boned on Brighton Road. The lady did not look right.
0: Ugh.
1: And he was going 60 Ks and, yeah, she just took him out. So she's worse off, but he's amazing. So it's just honestly a blessing. Like, everything kind of changes when you realize how close things can be.
0: 100%, yeah.
1: It would be family. Like, whatever memories you can make with money and to take the pressure off what life throws at you, that I would just be a f*** moment. Honestly, it would be live life and just go for it. It would give you so much.
0: Did you say a f*** it moment?
1: Yeah.
0: So not the bucket list, it's the f*** it list.
1: Yes, it is. It would be.
0: I'm going to use that a lot more. All right, kiss.com.au, Adelaide, register for the Kiss Million Dollar Pop Quiz. I'm going to drop some answers for our 11 a.m. quiz coming up in a few minutes here at Kiss 102.3. Good luck.
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0: 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Mwah. We're revealing answers in minutes.
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0: 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Thank you for having us on. We play all the hits, all the variety.
1: It's a beautiful day.
0: At Homer, Ben and Liam in the morning. They are back. They are back in breakfast here on Kiss. They wanted to know this morning what you bought whilst, you know, under the influence. Hamish from Angle Vale bought what?
2: I was at the pub after a few beers, had a look at a catalogue, and we ended up buying a Cowboys.
3: You bought a cow?
4: What kind of cow did you buy?
2: White cow, patches of black all over it. Don't know what I was doing.
4: What you got there is a Frisian Holstein, my friend.
5: You're forgetting you've called Adelaide's only breakfast radio show where one of the members was a dairy farmer for much of his life.

0: So what did you do with the cow, Hamish?
1: I had to make up a bad story and just say that, oh, my twin brother accidentally bought the cow and it wasn't mine and ended up giving me the money back. But it was a couple of grand, fellas.
0: Yeah, it would have been.
2: Yeah, not cheap to buy a cow.
3: I love that. I know someone that bought a pair of sunnies in a Portaloo at a festival once, but never a cow. All right, tomorrow, an update on Ventilium's prize mole, Anastasia, the serial prize winner. She went undercover to win prizes on every other radio station. Next challenge, Conquer TV. But how is she going? And Grant Denyer has a little bit of a surprise up his sleeve for our little prize mole, Anastasia. Hear that, 8 o'clock tomorrow with Ben and Liam on their brand new home in Adelaide. It's Kiss 102.3. Sweet.

0: 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Then keep it Kiss. Mwah. We're revealing answers in 10 minutes.
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2: Oh.

here at Kiss 1023. We got the $1 million pop quiz happening. You know that. 10 questions, 60 seconds. You get those right, you win $1,000 cash. But just for playing, you're closer to your $1 million moment, which, by the way, tomorrow is $1 million day here at Kiss 1023. So what we do to help you save time, to help you not completely fail those 10 questions, is drop the answers all day, every day. The answer to question number one for our $1 million pop quiz that's coming up in about 10 minutes is Dwayne Johnson. The answer to question number two, Scarlett Johansson. Or maybe you're flavorsome and you say Scarlett Johansson. However you say it, doesn't matter. We'll still award it if you get it right. Kiss.com.au. All you have to do right now is sign up. Your last day to do it. Drop your details there. Register. Very easy. Takes maybe 20 seconds. Kiss.com.au. And in 10 minutes, we play another round of the Kiss $1 million Pop Quiz. Good luck to you. Teddy Swims now at Kiss 102.3.

0: Kiss 102.3, we play all the hits, all the variety. I don't know why. I don't know if it's you as well, but it kind of feels like a Friday today. Thoughts? If it doesn't for you, don't worry. We'll get you through your Thursday quick. Get you to that Friday nice and fast with this playlist. Tay-Tay on the way in minutes, and I'm playing a song that we never would have played when we were Mix 102.3. But now that we're Kiss 102.3, we get to play it.
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0: Gordy, help us, mate. We want cash and we want it now. The $1 million pop quiz studio is on. Gordy is here. What's happening?
2: We got the cash. Thousands and thousands of instant cash up for wins. $1 million in play as well. We are pop quiz ready, brother.
0: Let's do it.
2: Oh, she's determined. I can see Michaela walking up to the Kiss $1 million studio. Come on up here. How are you?
3: Yeah, I'm good. How are you?
2: How are you feeling about taking on these 10 questions? What's the vibe?
3: I've got it in the bag.
2: Yes, that's what we want. 60 seconds, 10 questions. You get them all right, I'll chuck $1,000 in your bank account ASAP. Win or lose, tomorrow you could be here for $1 million day. Time's going to start after question one. Are you ready?
3: Ready.
2: Which actor voices Maui on Disney's Moana?
3: Dwayne Johnson.
2: Which actress stars in 2025's Jurassic World Rebirth?
3: Scarlett Johansson.
2: Michelle Obama is married to which former US president?
3: Obama?
2: What's his first name?
3: Barack.
2: That'll do. Name the Hollywood couple who are parents to kids Wyatt and Dimitri. Oh, that's a tough one.
3: Ah.
2: Which two superstars performed a duet with Die With A Smile?
3: Pass.
2: Oh, okay, I'll give you one of them. One of them's Lady Gaga. Who's the other one?
3: He's out of The Hangover.
2: But no. Hey, listen. Name the movie that co-stars Millie Alcock and David. Oh, come on.
3: That was so bad.
2: That clock got me.
3: That was so bad. Oh, my God. I normally get, like, 8 or 9 right.
2: That's all right. That's all right. That movie we were talking about, by the way, was Supergirl. We didn't even get through all the questions, but the kids Wyatt and Dimitri, the parents are Ashton Kutcher and Mila Kunis.
3: Oh, yeah, I don't know.
2: Lady Gaga and Bruno Mars did Die With A Smile.
3: I was thinking Lady Gaga and the guy out of The Hangover.
2: Yeah, are you thinking about Snoop Dogg?
3: Bradley Cooper. I was thinking of Bradley Cooper.
2: Oh, The Hangover, right.
3: Yeah.
2: Not that one, but listen, no thousand right now. But the great news is tomorrow you could be here for $1 million day, all right? $1 million could be yours. Good luck.
3: Thank you. It's going to be me.
2: You think you can do better than that, right? You're like, yeah, how can she not get those 10 questions? Okay, come play this thing. Come register for this thing, kiss.com.au. Final day to get amongst the Kiss $1 million pop quiz. Burjo's got answers on the air at midday.
1: Ben and Liam. 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

The song we never would have played, but we were Mix 102.3. Now we are Kiss 102.3 playing that good stuff. And we still got this stuff too. Yeah, from the 80s. But what year? History is next. The biggest songs from the 80s and 90s back to back to back. This is the same year that Adelaide hosted the first Formula One Australian Grand Prix. Any ideas? It was in November of this year. We had a state election that year. John Bannon and Labor were re-elected.

0: And we won the Australian Football Championship as well. Any ideas what year I'm talking about? We've got a news update with Maz from the newsroom coming up in minutes, and we will do Kistory, and I will reveal the year sometime in the mid-80s at KISS 102.3.
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5: Now.
4: Afternoon, I'm Maria Gabban. Volunteers who rescued two sick birds on a popular beach at Port Elliot 10 days ago have showed no signs of becoming unwell. One of the birds tested positive to the deadly H5 bird flu, and as a precaution, the volunteers are taking a round of antiviral medication. The Wildlife Centre is now in biosecurity lockdown following orders from PIRSA. Premier Pete Malinauskas says we've had just one positive result from 760 tests since the start of the year.
6: So there's no reason for concern or alarm here, but it is a clear demonstration of the importance for people to avoid, record and report if they see dead bird life.
4: Police are investigating a crime spree across the northern suburbs overnight. A service station at Roseworthy was targeted by three men just before 4 a.m. Half an hour later, a hotel at Elizabeth Downs was broken into again by three men. And at around 5 a.m, a group of men forced their way into a licensed premises at Two Wells. The suspects remain on the run. Back-to-back earthquakes have caused a major emergency in Caracas, with buildings collapsing in the Venezuelan capital. And in Kiss Celebrity News, a surprise performance from Taylor Swift. More on that next.
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4: Taylor Swift has done a surprise performance in Nashville, joining country star Lainey Wilson on stage at an AFL training summit co-founded by her fiancé Travis Kelce. Your sport check next.
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4: After missing the win over the Demons due to illness, the Crows' Josh Worrell is expected to be back for this weekend's showdown. Jordan Butts didn't take part in match sim yesterday and is still a week away from recovering from a calf injury. Lockie McAndrew is being managed. And Jacob Italiano and Matthew Leckie will both miss tomorrow's World Cup clash between the Socceroos and Paraguay due to injury. A draw will be enough to see Australia finish second in its group. The Kiss cast is next.
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4: Partly cloudy and 17 today and partly cloudy 16 tomorrow. Right now it's 16 degrees and Kiss's Million Dollar Pop Quiz will flip your life. 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
11: Good afternoon, Adelaide. Hello, Berger with you. I've just kept Mazzy here from the newsroom. Thanks for that great bulletin there, Maz, by the way.
4: Yeah, my day's nearly over, unlike you.
11: Every time you walk out of here at this time, I'm like, damn you. Especially on a Friday.
4: Woohoo!
11: All right, look, we're doing Kissery, right? It's the biggest songs from the 80s and 90s, back to back to back, every day at this time we do it. I want to talk about 1985. How old were you then?
4: Oh, my God. I was 5, Berger.
11: Ooh.
4: I was 5. Yeah. So probably just starting to get into maybe music, listening to what mum and dad enjoyed.
11: Yeah, my 5-year-old loves music.
4: Yeah.
11: Foreigner, I want to know what love is. Does it bring back any memories for you?
4: Oh, my God, yes. Driving in the car, probably listen to this radio station when it was called something else.
11: 5AD back in the day?
4: Yes, it was 5AD. This was one of Dad's favourite songs, and he'd be singing to it. Yeah, no, Dad was a softie.
11: I was going to say, okay, when your dad's favourite song comes on the radio and it's some sort of, emotional, like my dad used to belt out Whitney Houston songs.
4: Oh, yes.
11: Just a ballad. I don't know what love is. You know that.
4: Oh, my God, I can see it now. My dad, he'd be turning in his grave.
11: You're like, Dad, drop me off around the corner from school and no
4: Dad,
11: closer.
4: Please stop embarrassing me.
11: From 85. Foreigner, the one that your parents used to belt out, or maybe you're the parent that belted it out. Kissery on Kiss 102.3. Thanks, Mazzy.

0: Kiss 102.3, all the hits, all the variety. We're in the middle of history right now. It's where we play the biggest songs from the 80s and 90s. Back to back to back for your lunch break. And you are vibing hard to these songs, Christine.
1: 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And it just brings back a lot of crazy good memories.
0: This is, I feel like, so quintessentially 80s right now. 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

0: Josh Fawaz, Gold Coast producer. He's reworked Madonna's Like a Prayer. 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
1: Secret Stain.
0: Ben and Liam are back. They've got the cash contest everyone's talking about. Kind of does your head in a little bit till you figure it out, right? The Secret Stain. Not sound. Now, they put a stain this time on a bucket hat. You guess what it was? You win $1,000 cash. And Deanna in Happy Valley did just that.
2: I'm really hoping it's honey.
3: Well, for $1,000.
4: You're dead right, Deanna. It's honey.
2: Oh, my God.
3: Good on
4: ya. You've nailed
2: that. That'll go towards my holiday. That's amazing. Thank you.
4: Where are you off to, Deanna?
2: I'm road tripping with my partner for 4 weeks up to Darwin and then over to Broome.
4: Oh, wicked. That'll be an unreal trip.
2: Thank you so much.
0: Oh, all right. Now, tomorrow, an update on Ben and Liam's prize mole, Anastasia. Do you remember her? She was the serial prize winner who went undercover to win prizes on every other radio station. Next, she's got to conquer TV, but how is she going with that? And Grant Denyer, TV icon, has a bit of a surprise up his sleeve for Anastasia. 8 a.m. with Ben and Liam on Kiss 102.3.

0: It's all about hits and variety here at Kiss 102.3. I'm talking all the hits. Like Disco Lions, Tinashe, and No Broke Boys coming up. And all the variety. Rock set, listen to your heart. On the way in minutes here, we are the home of the Kiss Million Dollar Pop Quiz.
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2: Hello, I'm calling for the pop quiz.
0: We call you.
2: Oh, cool.
0: And you've already played, right?
2: Yeah.
0: And you've already won.
2: Yes.
0: Hang on a second. So, A, you should know that we call you.
2: That's when I've got through.
0: B, you've already won. Give someone else a shot. Come on.
2: Oh, you got to be in it to win it.
0: Well, you already are in it to win it. You know, $1 million day is tomorrow, right?
2: Yes, I'm hoping for my phone call.
0: Well, good luck to you, Adelaide. We drop answers as we go to help you get closer to that win. The answer to question number one coming up is Margot Robbie. Question number two, Eurovision. Write those down. Drop your details at kiss.com.au. And we are playing the Kiss $1 million Pop Quiz inside the next 15 here at Kiss 102.3.
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0: 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These blue skies are beautiful. From hits like Disco Lines, Tinashe, to Variety, Bryan Adams, Everything I Do. I do it for you. It's all the hits, all the variety that's coming up.
1: The Kiss $1 million pop quiz.
0: All right, Gordy, you're in the $1 million pop quiz studio. Let's give some cash away all day, my friend.
2: This is huge. This is huge. 60 seconds, someone could flip their life in an instant. Burge, we're ready when you are, bro.
0: I am ready. Let's do it.
2: Hey, here comes Caitlin walking up to the Kiss $1 million studio. How you doing?
3: Good, how are you?
2: Tell me about you. You're a mama, huh?
3: Yeah, toddler and a newborn. I'm pretty busy.
2: Oh, my Lord. And they're right at your feet while you take on the Kiss $1 million pop quiz. What's wild? You could go from mum life to millionaire life in 60 seconds. Tomorrow, millionaire day. 10 questions, 60 seconds. Get them all right. It's a grand in your hand, right? Win or lose, you're up for your own $1 million moment. Time's going to start after question one. Here we go.
3: Ready.
2: Which actress stars as Catherine in the 2026 adaptation Wuthering Heights?
3: Margot Robbie.
2: Australia takes part in which famous European music competition each year?
3: Eurovision.
2: Which singer is married to Priyanka Chopra?
3: Nick Jonas.
2: Name the month that summer starts in America.
3: June, July.
2: Pick one.
3: Go June.
2: Complete this Taylor Swift lyric. We are never, ever, ever
3: getting back together.
2: Voicemails for who is currently...

0: trending number one on Netflix?
1: Isabella.
0: Which singer's real name is Robin Fenty? She's otherwise known
1: Rihanna.
0: As... Rihanna. Hey, which Netflix rom-com stars Kristen Bell as a podcaster who falls for a rabbi?
1: Nobody wants it.
0: Oh my God, Australia takes part in which famous European music competition each year?
1: Eurovision.
0: I tricked you because that was the second one. True or false, Latrell Mitchell has been recalled for what? Oh, has recalled into the New South Wales State of Origin team for Game 3. Is that true or false for
1: $1,000? I'm going to say true.
0: Oh, it's false.
1: Oh.
0: No.
1: That's okay.
0: That just cost you $1,000. It's not okay.
1: That's all right.
0: Okay, well, listen.
1: Gotta give it a go.
0: We might see you tomorrow for Million Dollar Day, all right?
1: Awesome. That would be great. Thank you.
0: You came so close. That was 9 out of 10. Listen, kiss.com.au. Get on there, register to play this thing. You could win $1 million tomorrow. 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Burjo's going to be giving you answers on the air at 1. 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
0: Ben and Liam are back in breakfast and, oh my God, I love this. I wanted to know what you brought under the influence. Hamish in Anglevale, what did you buy?
2: I was at the pub after a few beers, had a look at the catalogue and we ended up buying a Cowboys.
3: You bought a cow?
4: What kind of cow did you buy?
2: White cow, patches of black all over it. Don't know what I was doing.
4: What you got there is a Frisian Holstein, my friend.
5: You're forgetting you've called Adelaide's only breakfast radio show where one of the members was a dairy farmer for much of his life.
4: So what did you do with the cow, Hamish?
2: I had to make up a bad story and just say that, oh, my twin brother accidentally bought the cow and it wasn't mine and ended up giving me the money back, but it was a couple of grand, fellas.
4: Yeah, it would have been.
5: Yeah, not cheap to buy a cow.
0: All right, hey, tomorrow an update on Ben and Liam's prize mole, Anastasia from Mawson Lakes. I'm loving this. She's a serial prize winner. She went undercover to win prizes on all the other radio stations and they've challenged her to crack TV. How's she going with that conquering, though? Grant Denyer also has a surprise up his sleeve for Anastasia. We're going to hear that 8 a.m. tomorrow with Ben and Liam on their brand new home here in Adelaide, now playing Kenny Loggins. It's Kiss 102.3.

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Get 10 questions right in 60 seconds. You walk away with an instant grand. But just for playing, your shot at your $1 million moment. We're playing in two songs time, which means there is enough time for final last chance sign-ups. Kiss.com.au. I'll help you with the answers. The answer to question one, Jason Derulo. The answer to question two, King Charles III / King Charles. We'll take either. We're playing the Kiss $1 million pop quiz in two songs at Kiss 1023.

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0: All right, this man, he is the Gardenia of Kiss 1023, Gordy in the Million Dollar Pop Quiz Studio. I'm keen to give this money away because it's not mine, so let's go.
2: No, that's right. I actually stole Gardenia's spray tan and then I just realised it was a water pistol full of soy sauce, so I feel ripped off. But, yeah, ready to go, man. Let's do it.
0: Marty, we're playing with you.
2: Here comes Marty walking up to the Kiss Million Dollar stage. How you doing?
3: I'm good, thanks. How are you?
2: Tell us about you. Tell us about the girl that is hopeful about winning $1 million.
3: Well, it'd get me out of work for a while, which would be awesome.
2: Yeah. Yeah, have you got kids? You got a family? What's the deal?
3: I got a 16-year-old and a couple of stepdaughters. So, yes, it would be helpful for quite a few people.
2: Well, you know what? This could be happening. We could be flipping your life. 60 seconds, 10 questions. Get them all right. I'm going to pay you an instant grand in your hand. But win or lose, you're up for your own million-dollar moment. Tomorrow is the day for Million Dollar Day. Are you ready?
3: Yeah, I'm good.
2: All right. Which singer performs trumpets, talk dirty, and what you say?
3: Jason Derulo.
2: Hey, who is the current King of England?
3: King Charles.
2: Game of Thrones star Emily Clarke's last name is Clark. Spell it.
3: C-L-A-R-K-E.
2: Gigi Hadid and former One Direction singer share a daughter named Kai. Which is the One Direction star?
3: No idea. No.
2: Let's keep going then. Which US singer released the blockbuster albums 1989 and Midnights? Oh my God.
3: No idea.
2: Shake it off. Shake it off.
3: Oh, Taylor Swift.
2: Which Canadian singer rose to fame on YouTube as a child?
3: Bieber.
2: On Apple TV, the thriller that follows Officeworks, whose memories are surgically split between work and home. What's the show called? Let's keep going. Which live-action movie has a 19-year-old Aussie Catherine Lagum?
3: Sorry. That was no good.
2: That was... You know what? That was no good on both her halves. Catherine Lagaia has been named as the lead role in Moana. Oh, she's Aussie. I love that. Zayn Malik is married to Gigi Hadid.
3: There you go.
2: Severance is the show on Apple TV. I highly recommend. Listen, we didn't get through them all. Who cares? Tomorrow's a big day anyway. It's Million Dollar Day. Good luck, all right?
3: Fingers crossed for that. Thank you so much.
2: I mean, where else are you going to get a shot at $1 million? Only Kiss can do this. Million Dollar Day tomorrow.
1: Ben and Liam.
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1: Back in Adelaide. 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

0: Kiss 1023, all the hits, all the variety. Thank you so much to everyone who has dropped their details for Kiss Million Dollar Pop Quiz. Congrats to all the instant winners. Congrats to all the finalists now facing their shot at their million dollar moment. Will and Woody are making that call this afternoon after four. Oh, it's very exciting. Someone could be winning $1 million. The big wins are going off on Channel 10. Join Grant Denyer and Rebecca Gibney for Deal or No Deal and Millionaire Hot Seat. 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But stand by. Will and Woody making that call. So if you've been one of the lucky people who's been able to play the Kiss Million Dollar Pop Quiz, make sure your phone is on and loud this afternoon with Will and Woody at Kiss 1023.
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0: So Ben and Liam, they're famous for this in Adelaide. It's a cash contest everyone's talking about. 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You guess what it is? You win $1,000 cash. And that is what Deanna from Happy Valley did this morning.
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4: You're dead right, Deanna. It's honey.
2: Oh, my God! Thank you so much.
3: Good on ya.
4: You've nailed
2: that. That'll go towards my holiday. That's amazing. Thank you.
4: Where are you off to, Deanna?
2: I'm road tripping with my partner for 4 weeks up to Darwin and then over to Broome.
4: Oh, wicked. That'll be an unreal trip.
2: Thank you so much.
0: All right, tomorrow, an update on Ben and Liam's prize mold. Do you remember her? Anastasia from Mawson Lakes. Now, she's the serial prize winner. She went undercover to win prizes on all the other radio stations. Next, she's got to conquer TV. That's the latest challenge. But how is that going? And Grant Denyer actually has a surprise up his sleeve for our little prize mold, Anastasia. You're going to get all that from 8 a.m. tomorrow. Ben and Liam in the morning on their brand new home in Adelaide. They're back in breakfast. So good to have them, right? Kiss 102.3 with Avril playing now at Kiss.

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Thank you to everyone who's played the Million Dollar Pop Quiz so far, registered to be a part of it. You now face your Million Dollar Moment tomorrow. Million Dollar Day, and Will and Woody making a call this afternoon that gets someone closer to potentially changing their life. That's going down from 4 this afternoon. Make sure you keep it Kiss to hear that all happen with the Kiss Million Dollar Pop Quiz. I've got a song from an Aussie band in 2 songs time. There's no other way to listen to it other than alone in your car and super loud. So if that is you, you're going to want to crank this one. 2 songs, Kiss 102.3.

0: Hey, at this time tomorrow, I'm making a phone call here at Kiss 102.3, and I'm saying, you know what? 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
4: Adelaide traffic. Afternoon at Broadview, Burstwater Main, Hampstead Road near Muller Road, Crafers West, breakdown on the freeway near the tunnels, and West Lakes urgent civil works on Fred Road near Lockside Drive. 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Low tonight of 8 tomorrow, cloudy and 16. Right now it is 16 degrees. That's KISS Traffic and Weather together. Ben and Liam are back in breakfast weekdays from 6 on KISS 1823.
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20: Oh, it does. And we are on. And hello, everybody. Welcome to it. Smallsy Show is on. We are live in London. Should I say good morning? I mean, good afternoon to you back in Australia, but it is morning time here. Good morning to producer Zach.
21: Good morning. Sorry, don't mind me. Just having a shortbread.
20: Oh, hello. A little breakfast treat. I like that. Hello, producer Georgie, who's back in Australia. Hi to you. Can't hear you again. I'm not sure what's happening there. You know what? Don't worry about it. You're fine. I can see you. It is good. What's wrong?
21: I was going to say, as long as you can answer the phones for Ariana, we're good.
20: Oh, yes. This afternoon, coming up before 4 o'clock, your last chance. Well, it's your second last chance at getting on standby to go to New York City to see Ariana Grande. You're listening out for the Ariana Kiss. You could be getting on standby by calling 131065 when you do. But hey, we are here live in London. I reckon after like the royal family, Buckingham Palace, one of the most iconic things of London is their famous black cabs, right?
21: For sure.
20: Well, on this afternoon show, you won't believe who I found in the back of a London cab. Just, you know, I flagged one down and then, you know what, boom, Joel Corry, DJ, was in the back of a cab. And so he took me on a little bit of a guided tour around London. Joel Corry is coming up on the show. So let's get things going, shall we? Let's kick it off. Dave Thames, live in London, Rain Dance is playing. The Smallsy Show on for a Thursday afternoon.
22: Let's get the party started. See you at the bar, you was hardly talking. That's when I knew that your heart was scarring. Friends to lovers need a part to star in. Like, wait, babe, let me ask.

0: That is Material Lover. Oh, I like that. It's Kiss New Music, Sienna Spyro on the air. Smallsy Show live from London. Heatwave day three is still raging. Let's get you to New York right now to see Ariana Grande.
1: London.
2: Hey, what's up? It's Ariana Grande. Smallsy is sending you to see me live in the USA.
1: Come with me.
2: New album, Petal, is released July 31st. Pre-order now.
0: Hey, 2.5 weeks or thereabouts to go. They have really hot summers. I think New York is having a heat wave as we speak as well.
3: Yeah.
0: Ariana Grande, live in the Big Apple. Who are we talking to? Is this... Hello, what is your name?
4: Hi, my name is Georgia.
0: Oh, hello, Georgia. Welcome to the show.
4: How are you? How's London?
0: London is great. She's a little sweaty, I'm not going to lie to you. And actually, you know what? Here's a little peek behind the curtain. When you ride the tube and there's a heat wave in London, the BO, oh, is bad.
4: Oh, no.
0: Oh, there are some...
4: It's not like that in New York.
0: Well, yeah, there's some stinky people here in London. You know what, though? Tube... still cleaner than the subway in New York, let me tell you that. You're a big Ariana Grande fan, I hear. You've been calling every single day trying to get on standby.
4: Absolutely the biggest on the planet.
0: Well, I have good news. Congratulations. Your quest has done it. You are on standby.
4: Oh, my God. Thank you so much. This is everything.
0: Are you able just to drop everything and go to New York in like 2.5 weeks if you win? Because her Eternal Sunshine show is happening July 19 in New York. And that's the tickets that I have and the flights and the hotel booked for.
4: Oh, my God. Passport and bag are packed. Honestly, I might go to the airport tonight and just wait.
0: Yeah, hey, you know what? Burn those crystals. No, don't burn the crystals. Burn the safe. But whatever, just pray to your crystals. Oh, also, too, how are we feeling after the Ariana nip slip? Did we see that yesterday? Yes?
4: Hey, there's no judgment here.
0: I didn't know.
4: Her little

0: owning it, so you got to own it.
1: I didn't know what you were going to say then. Hey, best of luck. You're in the running to see Ariana live in New York.
0: Thank you so much.
1: There are two final chances remaining tonight, 7 o'clock, and then tomorrow afternoon at 3. Kiss is getting you to New York City to see Ariana Grande live. Best of luck. Hey, when we come back, you know, the only thing more iconic than the London Tube is a black London cab. And you won't believe who I ran into, who was driving the cab. Joel Corry is taking over the show from the back of a London cab straight after this.
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3: G'day, g'day. Got a burst water main. Surprise, surprise. This one's at Broadview, Hampstead Road near Muller Road. A breakdown at Crapers West. She's on the freeway with the tunnels. An urgent sewer works today at West Lakes to look out for. Fred Road near Lockside Road. But good news, no great delays through there. 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The Kiss car slow tonight of 8, tomorrow 16. Right now it is just that beautiful day. 16 degrees. That's Kiss traffic and weather together. Ben and Liam are back in breakfast weekdays from 6 on Kiss 1823.
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0: That is Huntrix, Golden, and the Smallsy Show is on live from London. Thanks to Canvas Warehouse. It's Thursday Arvo. Now, obviously, London, full of iconic things. We've been to Wembley Stadium this week. We saw Harry Styles, the Kings here, the Tube. Also, famously, the home of the London Black Cabs. You wouldn't believe who I ran into. Yesterday, minding my own business, flagged down a London Black Cab, and guess what? One of the UK's biggest DJs was in it, Mr. Joel Corry. He's responsible for some of these bangers.
1: Hey, what's up? This is Joel Corry. 'Cause I'm golden.

0: live from London.
1: Let's go!
2: Well, look who you bump into in the back of a London cab.
3: What's the chances?
2: It's like we organised. Well, here we are in your hometown.
3: Yeah, welcome to my yard.
2: It is, she's a little hot.
3: It is. This is like the hottest I've actually ever seen London, since I was born.
2: Really?
3: Yeah.
2: Okay, because I wasn't sure when they were saying there's a heat wave here in London, whether or not they were being slightly dramatic. You know, because like the moment it's over 25 degrees, it tops off in the park.
3: Yeah, that's right. But no, this is super hot. Like, and the thing with England and London is no one has any air conditioning here.
2: No.
3: So you really feel it. I'm in my bungalow, like I've got so many fans all around me, on the sofa, in my pants, sweating. It's horrible.
2: He's even in the mesh shirt today. That's how hot it is. He's in a mesh shirt. Now, quickly, last time we spoke, you told me you had a foot fetish, which was interesting. Yeah, that was just dropping bombs.
3: Jumping straight in here.
2: Yeah, well, you know, I've done some Googling. Do you know, what is it called? Foot? Wiki feet?
3: I don't know about wiki feet.
2: Okay, so there's a website where people rate celebrity feet.
3: Oh my God.
2: You've got 5 out of 5 stars.
3: No way.
2: You absolutely, hang on, I have to get the screenshot because I've got to get the review for
3: this. This is news to me.
2: Yeah, you know, I only bring you good news, Joel.
3: Have you been researching my feet?
2: I have. Five out of five, wiki feet score, gorgeous feet.
3: Oh my God, there look at that picture there. Me and Scotty T from the Geordie Shore days. The bums out.
2: The internet loves your feet. So get the, you know.
3: That is incredible.
2: If ever one day you don't want to travel the world playing shows, just sell feet pics on the internet.
3: Yeah. Sell some old socks as well, maybe, yeah. You know what? I actually had a DM once and it was like, how much can I buy a pair of your socks from? But one condition, they had to be worn in the gym and not been washed. I didn't reply for that DM, but if the hits dry up, new career path.
2: The internet is so unhinged. Yeah. So unhinged. Hey, all right, so now that we've got the feet out of the way, I just thought we'd break the ice. What's been happening? How's life? Summer, you're playing shows, you're literally non-stop at the minute.
3: Yeah, it's mad. You know what summer's like for me. Back and forth to Ibiza nearly every week at the moment. I've got my residency out there. Also in the States all the time, I'm going to Toronto this weekend in Canada, then New Jersey, then San Francisco, then straight back to Mykonos.
2: Oh.
3: So yeah, it's a lot of flying, a lot of touring, a lot of partying, but you know I love summer, so
2: you
3: I'm not complaining.
2: Have it any other way.
3: I wouldn't, mate, I wouldn't at all.
2: Now, as a local and as a tourist, anything I should be hitting up while I'm here is there any new go-to? Is there something? What are you doing? Like, talk to me through a normal day when you're not working.
3: Ooh. Do you know what?
2: Are we going to Pret? Because there's a lot of Pret's around.
3: Pret's good.
2: Okay.
3: Pret's good if you want a nice, healthy meal and it's tasty. I do like a Pret. You've got to live in Australia, right?
2: We don't have a Pret.
3: You don't have Pret?
2: No, we don't have Pret.
3: I feel sorry for you.
2: Yeah, we don't have Pret.
3: Pret coffee too is banging. And I know you love your coffee.
2: We are coffee snobs.
3: Yeah. Actually, you won't like Pret coffee. Yeah, no. You don't like any coffee that isn't like this special Australian coffee, right?
2: This is true.
3: No, but I've been to Oz a lot and I do love the Oz coffee.
2: Okay, great. What about celeb spotting? Like, if I want to go find out, like, where David Beckham and Victoria Beckham, do they have a house in London? What about Lewis Hamilton? Do you know where they live? Do you have any famous neighbours?
3: Oh, any famous neighbours? Well, I live in North London, and we got a lot of football players up near where I live. Because you've got Arsenal, you've got Tottenham, the big sort of London clubs. Okay. So near where I live, you've got a lot of football players.
2: What would your neighbours say about you?
3: Ooh, my neighbour's my dad. My dad lives next door to me. So, he's probably the best neighbour you could have, because when I'm away touring, he's looking after the garden, doing the gardening.
2: Taking the bins out.
3: Taking the bins out, cleaning the bungalow for me, keeping an eye on the place. So, yeah, big up my dad. But celeb spotting right now, Wimbledon's about to start.
2: Yes, it is.
3: And that's where all the celebs go in London during Wimbledon. So you'll see Beckham there. He's always there.
2: All right, more coming up with Cab Chat. I think we've got there's a nosy cab driver. She was a Karen, and her name actually was Karen. I think she gets a bit lippy in the next part of Cab Chat. More with Joel Corry live here.

0: That is Joel Corry in the Smallsy Show this afternoon right here on KISS. We are live in London for your Thursday afternoon, thanks to Chemist Warehouse. Hey, Joel Corry, he's got the brand new song out right now. It is called Devotion. Right now, we're in the back of a London cab with Joel Corry. And the cab driver, her name's Cabby Karen. she may just interject halfway through the rest of cab chat. Let's roll it.
1: All right, hit it.
2: Hey, what's up? This is Joel Corry. With Smallsy, live from London.
0: Are you going to come back?

0: Australia in our coming summer? Because I feel like it's part of your ritual is to yearly, when it gets cold here in London, you come and see
1: get straight on that plane. Yeah. So last year I went for New Year's Eve.
0: Yep.
1: And I played in Sydney on New Year's Eve. And then I had a holiday in Bondi. That's when I met with you, didn't
0: yes.
1: I?
0: Yes.
1: And I had the best time ever. I literally, I've been to Bondi before, but I stayed there for a good week and I fell in love with the place.
0: Oh, love to hear it.
1: And I said that next year I'm going to go again. Even if I didn't DJ, I'm just going to go for a little holiday. So I'll be over around the start of next year again.
0: We'll have you. Are welcome. Now, obviously, we're in the back of a London cab.
1: Mm.
0: Should we do it? Like, can you show me the sights? Who's the cab driver, by the way? Hello, cab driver. What's your name?
2: My name's Karen.
0: Yes, tell me about you, Karen.
2: So I'm a London cab driver and I have been for 16 years.
0: Who's the most famous person you've had in your cab?
2: The most famous person that I've actually spoken to was Paul McCartney.
0: Shut up. Yeah. Paul McCartney, you had a Beatle in the cab.
2: And he was very, very nice. He was a lovely man.
0: Did you even know about this? But apparently to become a London cab driver, you're not allowed to use like a street directory. You have to know where every street is in your head.
1: Wow.
2: It's not a rumour, that is a fact.
0: Oh, there's Buckingham Palace. Oh, Joel, have you ever DJed for a royal?
1: Ooh, have I met any royals? Do you know, once I was DJing at Liquid Stevenage, which is a nightclub in Stevenage, just outside of London where I used to DJ, and Prince Harry turned up with his boys.
0: No.
1: For a night out and had the VIP section.
0: That
1: was back when he was at like army school or something, or
2: when he was fun.
1: When he was fun, yeah. Yeah, he came with his boys years ago. I'm talking about over 10 years ago. But that, I think that was the only time I've had a proper interaction, yeah.
0: All right, well, do you want to do the tour? Joel, we're going to go on a little sightseeing adventure.
1: Yeah, cool, let's do go. It.
0: Karen,
1: yeah.
0: Take us around.
2: Okay, let's do it.
3: Small to youngest. We're back in minutes.
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7: Afternoon at Broadview, Bruce Watermain, Hampstead Road near Muller Road, Crayfus West, Brayton on the Freeman of the Tunnels, and West Lakes, Urgent Sewer Works on Fred Road near Lockside Drive. Slow going right now, South Road near the Thebe Theatre at Mile End. You're getting busy Brighton Road, Brighton. Cameron Gawler Road, Virginia. 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Kiss cast low tonight of 7, tomorrow 17, right now it is 16. That's Kiss Traffic and Weather together. 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

0: The Smallsy Show is on this afternoon here on KISS. We are live in London. We're about done. What's the plans next? Are we going to go get some breakfast or something like that? We're going to go to Pret?
1: Oh, I need another coffee. Absolutely.
0: Okay, well, we're going to take a break. I'm going to be back on the radio 7 o'clock tonight. Jason Momoa from the new Supergirl movie, that's in cinemas today. He's going to be on the show. If you want to go to New York to see Ariana Grande, it is your last chance to win your way to that on the show. Now, tomorrow afternoon, last one, live here in London, Delta Goodrum. She's here in London at the moment. I think she's just still doing a victory lap after Eurovision, right? She's doing a sold-out UK run of shows. She's also got a brand new song that is coming out tomorrow, and she's going to join us for the world premiere of the new Delta track live here from our London studio tomorrow on KISS. Will and Woody, those boys getting ready to go live for you straight after this.
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9: Hi Adelaide, Fiona Ellis-Jones here from Your News Now. It's a pleasant 16 degrees this afternoon, but we can't let this warmer weather fool us. We're now officially in winter, so it's time to get

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11: Delayed traffic. Afternoon at Mount Barker. Got a smash on the freeway on our Bald Hills Road. Seeing pretty solid delays there. Nothing too horrendous, but just keep it in mind for the drive home. Broadview, got a burst water main causing quite big delays. Hampstead Road near Muller Road and Westlakes Urgent Civil Works Fred Road near Lockside Drive. Camera, Gawler Road, Virginia. 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Kiss Cars, low tonight of 7, tomorrow 16. Right now, it is 16. That's Kiss Traffic and Weather together. 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
13: Tell me what I need to know.
14: Adelaide's latest info.
15: Now.
14: Hey, I'm Erin Roan. It's feared the death toll from 2 earthquakes in Venezuela could climb into the thousands. A state of emergency has been declared with searches underway for survivors. William Barnhart from the US Geological Survey has told the ABC they hit within seconds of each other.
16: They only occurred about 39 seconds apart from each other, so that's a really rapid succession of seismic events. And perhaps more importantly, this is a large earthquake that happened very close to some very dense population centres.
14: South Australia. As coroner has recommended young people get a medical certificate as part of their application for a learner's license. It follows a crash near Mount Gambier in 2020.

0: 2020 that killed a family of three and involved a 16-year-old boy who had autism, ADHD, Tourette's syndrome and other developmental delays. The federal treasurer has given himself a pat on the back following today's better-than-expected jobs figures, the unemployment rate easing slightly to 4.4% in May. And in Kiss celebrity news, a Jersey Shore favourite has tied the knot. More on that one in a minute.
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0: JWoww has gotten hitched with her family and friends completely taken by surprise. The reality star telling the 50 people who were invited it was for the screening of her upcoming movie Nanny Cam. Jenny Farley instead tying the knot with wrestler Zach Campanello in New Jersey. JWoww telling People Mag she spent months organising it in secret. Your sports check up in a sec.
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0: In sport, the Socceroos have finished their final training session to head off tomorrow's crucial World Cup clash against Paraguay in California. Matthew Lecky and Jacob Italiano will miss the clash through injury. The Aussies need a win or draw to progress, though. The Kiss cast is up next.
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0: The Kiss cast, partly cloudy for the rest of the day today. Some morning fog about tomorrow with a mostly sunny afternoon, tops of 16 degrees. Right now it is 17 degrees in the city. And will it be you with a shot at $1 million cash? Find out this afternoon at 5 on Kiss.

0: I'll be the one laughing when I get myself a signed copy of the new record.
1: Definitely not going to
0: I reckon she's almost definitely sending it. We've got a producer Liv in here who organised the chat. Is she sending one?
2: Yeah.
0: Did you have a chat? Did you?
1: That's a no. That's a no, by the way.
0: Obviously tabled that with their people since.
2: Yeah, we're in talks.
0: You're in talks.
1: The other thing which we should mention.
0: Why does that not sound
1: funny? It was almost a perfect chat.
0: Yeah.
1: But Liv, so you told us before we spoke to her that breaking news, like this was hours before our chat with the lineup to Daisy Chains.
2: Daisy Chain Fields was the all-female music festival that she had announced. When she was talking to us at her time, it was that day.
0: Was it like hours before the chat?
2: Hours before.
0: And so, cool lineup as well. Super cool lineup, I should mention. Stevie Nicks is playing there.
1: Stevie
2: Nicks.
1: It's world news. World news.
2: Dochi.
1: And we had the person who announced it. Hours
0: after. It's her festival. Not only did she announce it, it's her thing.
1: Yep, and you reminded us of this 2 minutes before the chat?
2: Yeah, about that.
1: I reckon.
2: Yeah.
1: Didn't mention it.
2: Not once.
1: I don't reckon she must have been so shocked.
0: Boys, you've got a free hit.
1: How have you missed that?
0: Well, it's the last time we ever speak to the number one artist in the world. We all know it. Anyway.
1: The one time was great.
0: It was good. We had a good time. We had a good time. As I said, you can see that chat on YouTube. Will and Woody, check it out. Hope you guys are having a wonderful drive home. It's Kiss.
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3: 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Woo! At 5, Will and Woody call the one that will be standing there living a $1 million moment. Will it be you with the shot at life-changing cash?
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7: Afternoon, a Mount Barker is smashed on the freeway of the Bald Hills ramp. Delays through the Savo. Broadview burst water main with more delays. Hampstead Road near Muller Road and West Lakes urgent civil works. Fred Road near Lockside Drive. Camera, Anglebar Road, Virginia and White's Road parallel with the Savo. 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Kiss cars low tonight of 7, tomorrow 16. Right now it is 15. That's Kiss traffic and weather together. Ben and Liam are back in breakfast weekday. From 6 on Kiss 1023.
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13: Hello, everyone. Hope you're having a wonderful drive home. Woods, over the last week or so, you and I have been running a competition to see what people are willing to sacrifice for $10,000. And not just sacrifice, but burn.
14: Yeah. So, I mean, questions are still being asked if this person will actually throw this sentimental item into the fire for $10,000. I can't believe how valuable and important these things would be to Jess.
13: Yeah.
14: But I won't tell you what it is. Let's go to a song.
13: Yeah, nice.
14: We'll reveal what it is that Jess wants to throw in the fire right up next. And, of course, we'll meet Jess.
13: Yeah, that's right. Looking forward to that. We've actually already met her, if I'm being honest, off mic. But you guys
14: don't
13: will.
14: Pull the curtain down.
13: We're live next to the fire. It is all thanks to the season 3 of the HBO original series House of the Dragon, now streaming only on HBO Max. Right up next, it's Trial by Fire on Will and Woody.

0: It's Will and Woody driving you home. Woods, we are live next to a massive fire. You're standing next to a spray bottle of kerosene. I'm not sure how that was approved.
1: I'm pumped.
0: But we are down here for our trial by fire.
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0: So, over the last couple of weeks, we've been asking people what would they be willing to sacrifice in the fire, all thanks to Season 3 of House of the Dragon on HBO Max.
1: Mm-hmm.
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6: 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They're very close to my heart. They were my aunties.
0: I can't conscionably burn.
7: This is House of the Dragon, man. You need to put your big boy pants on. We're burning something sentimental.
8: I want to put up my engagement ring.
0: Whoa.
9: I'm going to throw in a wall-hung grandfather clock.
10: My silver medal that I won overseas in an international archery competition.
11: I've got my taekwondo belt.
12: The hair from both of my first kid's haircuts.
13: I'm thinking my entire baby photo album.
14: I've got my makeup kit here.
15: I am going to offer you my diary, handwritten full of teenage angst, and I'll even wrap it in my wedding dress.
0: Whoa!
1: Never in a million years did I think we were going to end up with an item like Jess is potentially about to throw in the fire right now for $10,000. So, Jess, this is all the letters that you received, all the medical paperwork from when you received a heart and liver transplant?
16: Yes. So it's got a lot of photos, conversations that my family wrote to me while I was
0: having
16: my transplant and throughout my recovery in ICU.
0: God. Well, let's just talk very quickly about this. So you were the first person...
16: So I'm the first person in New Zealand and Australia to have a heart and liver transplant performed on someone born with heart disease. So I already had all the pre-existing complications throughout my life. Yeah,
0: crazy.
16: And my death rate was higher than my survival rate.
0: Wow, what a journey.
16: Yeah, so it's been really intense.
0: That's crazy, man.
1: You've obviously held on to all these extraordinarily private and intimate letters between you and your loved ones as you were going through a stage of your life where you thought you were potentially going to die.
16: Yeah.
1: And these all look handwritten, so there's no copies of these.
16: No, there's absolutely no copies of these. They are all handwritten by everyone who would just come visit me day by day.
0: Oh, yeah. That's really
16: beautiful. And I spent about 53 days in ICU. Yeah.
1: And you're sure you want to throw them into a massive fire over here for $10,000?
16: Well, I was really contemplating it last night, just because I obviously don't have another one of these. But it is a way of me to let go of that life and give me a little bit of closure that for the last 7 years I've been living such an amazing life thanks to my donor. So
0: big shout out to the donor. But it sounds like you made it in mind, Jess. We're going to go to a song. We've got this beautiful book filled with, honestly, a bigger journey than I will probably ever go on in my life, and you're willing to throw it in the fire for $10,000, but that's what this is all about, sacrificing. That's what Season 3 of the HBO original series House of the Dragon is all about, sacrifice. I watched the first episode already. It's intense. There's massive sacrifice that goes on, and for $10,000, I think it's going to be, I think it's going to be worthwhile for you.
16: Yes. Letting go is going to be a big thing.
0: It's a big part of it. And the cash.
16: Yeah. Oh, yes, and the money.
0: Let's cash.
16: All right. About that for a second.
0: It's up next. It's Will and Woody. Hope you have

0: Woody driving you home, Woods. We are live from a massive fire. Which is wild for the HBO original series House of the Dragon and our very special Trial by Fire.
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2: Season 3 of the HBO original series House of the Dragon is now streaming only on HBO Max.
0: Okay, so people have been nominating what they would sacrifice for $10,000. Mm. Not just sacrifice, but burn.
3: Yeah.
0: But burn. I mean, it really is the immolation, the ultimate way to sacrifice something. I suppose that's what the TV show is all about. The first episode, a lot of sacrifice. We've got Jess here with us. She had a heart and a liver transplant. She's the one who we have chosen who is sacrificing the most precious object of all of the hundreds of items that people nominated over the last couple of weeks to win the $10,000 by throwing their special thing in the fire. Jess has won. Jess, you've got it in your hot little hands.
4: Yes.
0: It is a folder of letters of loved ones. People who thought really that you were going to die, that you weren't going to make through this procedure, which was...
4: Absolutely.
0: Replacing your heart and liver, which is wild, and you're willing. This is a moving on process for you as much as it is anything else.
4: Absolutely. It's more about just letting go of the last 25 years of my life and I guess continuing with what I've been living for the last 7 years. Again, thanks to my donor. So it's definitely a part of just letting go of what once was and moving on.
0: The donor thing is wild.
4: I literally live my day for her every single
0: day. That's crazy.
4: Yeah.
0: And you have her heart in you.
4: Yeah.
0: Can I ask you a side question very quickly? Do you ever feel like you have parts of her in you now that you have her heart?
4: I always think of that, and I get asked a lot, like, if my demeanor's changed and my emotions, which it hasn't, but my taste buds have changed a lot.
0: You're kidding. You got her taste.
4: Well,
0: what
4: I don't know.
0: What did you start appreciating?
4: So I started liking peanut butter.
0: What?
4: Which I used to not like before transplant.
0: Before the new heart.
4: Pumpkin. Onion.
0: It's
4: I'm not
0: probably
4: much
0: the liver,
4: of,
0: isn't it, rather
4: well,
0: than the heart?
4: Yeah, probably. It was like probably thirsty for more veggies because I've started like loving vegetables all of a sudden.
0: Wow.
3: We've talked about the emotion.

0: option of throwing this stuff in the fire, but there is also the positive of winning $10,000 if you still go through with that.
1: Yeah.
0: What would you do with the 10 grand?
2: I think just living 25 years with heart disease, I've never been able to travel anywhere, or I've had to stay very close to home. So I think I'd put this money towards actually going somewhere where I've actually wanted to go. I have a lot of family from Cyprus I've never met because I've never been able to travel to Europe. So
1: love that. Good for you. Yeah. All right, so this is moving on in lots of ways. It's happening right now. First of all, what do you got here before me? So he's been approved to spray kerosene on the fire as this happened. I'm not sure how that's happened, Woods.
0: It's awesome. I'm effectively the dragon. I'm the dragon. I'm not a pyromaniac. If the safety team is listening, I'm not.
1: You've got a real issue with
0: that. I had a bonfire in my room once when I was 12, but outside of that, totally normal relationship.
1: He actually nearly burned his house down. Did he tell you that in the form? He didn't, did he?
0: Well,
1: no, he didn't.
0: It's too late now. I've got the kerosene.
1: It's in a spray bottle.
0: Yes, I do. I'm very excited.
1: It's a spray and wipe bottle.
0: Okay, so you are going to remove these...
1: Yes.
0: Intimate, sentimental letters from this plastic folder here. We can't put the plastic in the fire. If it's okay, is there an entry or a letter from someone that you feel comfortable reading to us?
2: Yep. So I'll read one from my mum. Jess, you gave me...
0: Okay, take your time.
2: You gave me the scare of my life today when we were chatting to the ICU nurses. Your blood pressure dropped and suddenly all the alarms went off. Everyone came in the room. They emptied out as soon as possible and doctors came running. This is the time that you went into cardiac arrest and we thought we lost you forever.
0: Should we throw this stuff in the fire? You're
1: ready to let go now.
2: Get rid of that.
1: Well done.
0: Okay, right, here we go.
1: Let me... For $10,000.
0: I'm going to kerosene the fire right up.
2: Can I do it all together?
1: Yeah,
0: go for it.
1: Baby bird!
2: Go!
1: Yeah!
2: Ah, look at them! They're really short. It's all ash. It's all ash.
1: Round of applause for Jess, everyone that's here. Great work.
0: How do you feel, Jess?
2: Yeah, I feel right. Obviously, like, emotional.
1: Yeah, there's a lot there.
2: But it's definitely time to let go of all this. Yeah. The past 25 years.
1: Yeah, wow.
0: Such an extraordinary journey been on. You should be so incredibly proud that you managed to get through that. I'm sure your mum's incredibly proud of you. And if we can focus on the positive from this as well, you have just won yourself $10,000.
1: Congratulations.
0: Where's it going? Where's the cash going? Obviously, there's the trip overseas. Yes. Is there anything else, Jess?
2: I have a few fines to pay, so it
1: might. All right, well, we hope you're having a wonderful drive home. You can see all this on the socials, Bill and Woody, on the KISS socials as well. It has been all thanks to season 3. Woody, stop it with
0: the
1: kerosene.
0: Sorry.
1: Season 3 of House of the Dragon, which is now streaming on HBO Max. Go and check it all out. It is Will and Woody. Hope you're having a wonderful drive home.
3: $1 million.
4: $1 million would change my life.
3: $1 million day is tomorrow. Woo! In 20 minutes, Will and Woody call the one that will be standing there living a $1 million moment. Will it be you with the shot at life-changing cash?
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7: At Mount Barker, a smash on the freeway near the Bald Hills ramp with delays. Broadview Burst Water Main with big delays there. Hampstead Road near Muller Road and West Lakes Urgent Sewer Works. Fred Road near Lockside Drive. Really slow at the moment. Morford Road through Morfordville with the Camo Kings Road Palauwi. 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KISS car slow tonight at 7. Tomorrow 16. Right now it's 14. That's KISS traffic and weather together. Ben and Liam are back in breakfast weekdays from 6 on KISS
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18: Hope you're having a wonderful drive home. Will and Woody for Snooze Woods. It is Million Dollar Day tomorrow. One of you guys with a shot at winning $1 million. We're going to tell you more about how exactly you win the $1 million. But yes, as you were saying earlier, charge your phone and get to higher ground.
19: It's actually important. It's not the apocalypse,
18: by the way, guys. It's not the apocalypse.
19: But if we call you and you don't pick up the phone, you miss out on an opportunity to win $1 million tomorrow. So charge your phone.

0: phone. 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
1: Don't talk to strangers. But no, we will be calling someone to let them know that they are with a shot to win the $1 million. Yep. There's tomorrow, $1 million day here on Kiss. Woods and I will be giving that away. We're very excited. We're going to tell you how that's going to happen. Hamish Blake's going to join us a little bit later on. All happening here right up next. It is Hot Takes. Annalise has been in with Mark the Man Daniel, our audio producer, preparing audio. We've got no idea what her hot take is. I've never seen so much prep in a hot take ever. Big pressure on you.
2: I know.
0: Is this your hottest take?
1: How are you feeling about it?
2: I'm feeling pretty good about it.
0: Oh, great. It's your hottest take?
2: It's my hottest take and arguably controversial.
1: That's
0: the whole point.
2: Yeah.
0: So I hope so.
1: Has to be.
2: It's one I really believe in. I don't think the other ones I've actually ever really believed in. I sometimes just say it for funsies.
1: Yeah. Here we go.
0: Cool.
1: Here we go.
0: Okay.
1: Annalise cancelled right up next. Love it. That would be good.

0: It's Will and Woody for Snooze. Hope you're having a brilliant drive home. Woods, one of you guys is in with a shot to win $1 million. That's up next. It is $1 million day tomorrow. We'll be calling one of you guys to tell you who that will be right up next. So please stay with it for that. Right now, though, it is Hot Takes.
1: That's a spicy meatball.
0: These are getting hotter. I mean, for Woody and Annalise, for two great fence sitters, I'm proud of you guys. Because you've actually started to be a little bit controversial in this segment. Mm-hmm. And that's the whole point. So good stuff. Well done to you. Mm-hmm. I'll start with a little bit of a hot take.
2: Please. Because this is your bread and butter, mate. This is your forehand. This is hot what take. You do.
0: Hot take.
2: Yep.
0: If you're interviewing the biggest rock star in the world, like if you're interviewing Olivia Rodrigo.
2: Rockstar.
0: Yeah, she's a rockstar. Yeah, she sings largely rock, I would say.
2: Really?
0: Yeah, it's more rock than pop for sure.
2: Yeah, okay, go on.
0: It's angsty rock.
2: Yeah, sure. I thought it was more angsty pop, but go on.
0: No, that's okay. That's all right. Well, the comment I was going to say is I'd probably try and know music a little bit better because when she brings up people like David Byrne, the lead singer of Talking Heads, been going to her

0: and the top comment is, who's here in 2026? No one cares.
1: What does that mean?
0: That's just what they post. They just go, oh, who's here in 2026? And everyone likes it.
1: What do you mean, who's here? What does it mean?
0: As in, like,
1: what,
0: are you viewing this year?
1: What?
0: Yeah. So you go,
1: and people like that.
0: Because normally a YouTube top comment is a happy place for me. I love looking at YouTube top comments. It has now become the staple on every clip that's over like 100 million that someone just goes, who's here in 2026?
1: Oh,
0: it is murder. It is murder.
1: I hate that.
0: Oh.
1: Can you front load it? Can you say like, who's here in 2035? and then come back in 2035 and go, surely someone.
0: That's a great idea. Okay. I like that.
1: Yeah, right.
0: Now, Annalise.
2: I've come prepared.
1: Okay.
2: Okay.
1: And you said you truly believe this hot take as well.
2: I like love this hot take. And
1: okay.
2: And some people will disagree, but mm-hmm. I don't stand for that.
0: And this is controversial. It's going to upset some people. That's what a hot take's all about. What have you got?
2: I think any song that Glee has covered is better than the original.
0: Wow.
1: You're going to need some evidence. Yeah, they've done that well. They've done that pretty well.
0: That was the big one. Oh, the original's sounding pretty good.
1: I'm pretty sure they did a cover of some Lady Gaga stuff.
2: They did. They also did Katy Perry, Firework.
0: All right.
1: Is that the cover or is that the real?
0: That's the cover.
2: That's the cover.
0: Can I hear the OG? I mean, I'm not a big Katy Perry fan. Have you got the OG?
1: Very similar.
0: Yeah, I think
1: it's almost like a spot the difference, isn't it?
0: Absolutely. There's a bit of Where's Wally about that.
2: It's got a bit more emotion in it. A bit more emotion. Well, they did a really brilliant cover. I don't have it here, but of Poker Face, and they did it a little different.
0: Yeah.
2: They go, Poker face. A little bit different.
0: I think she does that when you see her do it live, but thanks for that. Appreciate it.
2: Does she?
0: Yeah, she does.
2: Oh,
0: yeah, yeah. It's a jazz.
2: And that's where I discovered it.
0: You went to the Lady Gaga concert. I didn't know that there was an OG version of Poker Face. She's actually saying something else.
2: Yes,
0: entirely.
2: No one knew that's wild.
1: Yeah, that is.
2: It's actually should be beeped on the station, but it's not because it's a swear word.
0: Yes, what the original is. Yes.
2: Yes.
0: Yes. I had no idea.
1: Hang on, we changed the lyrics though.
2: No, we didn't. For years we didn't change the lyrics.
0: Hang on, we play Poker Face. That's what we play.
2: Yes, but in the song we play now, you can't hear it. It's still the same. Because no one noticed it. It's
1: what?
2: We won't play it.
1: Can we play it? What do you
0: No,
2: it's still the same. It's in the bridge.
1: Yeah.
0: Pop pop pop. That's the bridge, right? Is this the bit? Okay, here we go, everyone. Listen up. Whoa! There you go! Oh, that's a hot take! Hot stuff! Hamish Blake on the show!
3: Great job!
0: That's the definition of a spicy meatball. Amazing.
1: Sorry, I think, hang on, Daniel's been online for a long time.
0: Daniel,
1: before we call someone, tell him they're shot to win $1 million, what's your hot take, Daniel?
4: My hot take is Stargate SG-1 is way better than Star Wars and Star Trek put together.
1: That is an outrageous hot take.
0: Stargate. I'm going to have to unpack that offline, Daniel.
1: I love it, Daniel.
0: We're giving away $1 million tomorrow. It is $1 million day. Stargate SG-1. As in the TV series Stargate, Daniel.
4: Yes.
0: That was the biggest piece of poo I've ever...
1: That's a hot take. That's why it's hot. That's right. It's hot.
0: I can't believe how bad that was. I love it, Daniel. Great stuff. All right, guys, one of you guys going to win $1 million tomorrow? We'll tell you who right up next. It's Will and Woody. Kiss.
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12: Adelaide traffic. Afternoon, Mount Barker delays clearing from that smash on the freeway at the Bald Hills ramp. Broadview Burst Watermain still got delays, Hampstead Road near Muller Road and West Lakes Urgent Civil Works, Fred Road near Lockside Drive. Cameras, the Sabo, Days Road, Croydon Park and Gawler Road, Virginia. 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Kiss Cast low tonight of 8, tomorrow 17, right now 14. That's Kiss Traffic and Weather together. 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
2: Tell me what I need to know.
3: Adelaide's latest info.
4: Now.
3: Hey, I'm Erin Roan. Two huge earthquakes have rocked the capital of Venezuela, with authorities fearing the death toll could climb into the thousands. The US Geological Survey says the quakes hit within 1 minute of each other, with a state of emergency now declared. There's been a breakthrough in negotiations for a wage rise for the state's public hospital nurses. Members of the Nursing and Midwifery Federation will now vote on a 16% increase over 3 years, following an updated offer from the state government. The latest predictions on property prices show Adelaide's market is expected to slow, while Sydney and Melbourne will fall. Nicola Powell from Domain says interest rate increases have played a role and recent tax reform could also be a factor.
5: Investors are just waiting. It will change decisions around investing in housing. Ultimately, it makes investing in housing less attractive.
3: We're being reminded poultry is safe to eat despite confirmation of bird flu in a migratory seabird found at Port Elliot. And in Kiss Celebrity News, Eminem's ex in trouble with the law. More in a minute.
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3: Well, a warrant has been issued for the arrest of Eminem's ex, Kim Scott, after she failed to show in court. She was set to appear for a DUI case in Michigan. She's accused of blowing more than 3 times over the legal limit after being stopped back in May. It was her third offence, so now she's facing a felony charge. She and the rapper share daughter, Hayley. Your sports check is up in a sec.
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3: The Kiss cast staying partly cloudy for the rest of the day today. Some morning fog about tomorrow with a mostly sunny afternoon on the way. Tops of 16. Right now, 15 degrees in the city. And will it be you with a shot at $1 million cash? Find out in minutes on Kiss.

0: Hope you're having a wonderful drive home. It is Will and Woody. You missed the Olivia Rodrigo chat. These are just little flexes at this point, just name dropping.
1: The show has never sounded better than right now, I'm going to be honest. Like, the stars want to be on a radio show.
0: Easy.
1: Get along to YouTube if you want to see the full chat with Olivia Rodrigo, including the moment where you actually left the room and left me one-on-one with Olivia Rodrigo.
0: Yeah.
1: I think it's worth seeing my face. It's just the panic that goes on in my face when I'm left to do one-on-one small talk with Olivia Rodrigo has to be seen to be believed.
0: No, I think that personally was trumped by the moment where she was like, David Byrne came to my concert and you were like, yeah, wow.
1: Burnsy. The Byrne Dog.
0: The Byrne Doctor.
1: No idea who he is.
0: Yeah, no, he didn't know he was the lead singer of Talking Heads. But you can see all that on YouTube, Will and Woody. All right, let's get down to brass tacks, though, Woods, because tomorrow here on the network, one of you guys could be winning $1 million.
2: The KISS $1 million pop quiz.
1: Bloody hell. So a whole lot of you guys are sitting by your phones right now. We are about to call one of you to tell you that tomorrow you're in with a shot to win $1 million.
0: Crazy.
1: Haven't actually told you guys yet what you'll be doing to win the $1 million.
0: Yes.
1: We'll reveal that as well.
0: Nor have we said what in with a shot with means either.
1: Mm, so we've revealed very little.
0: We have deliberately.
1: Is it because we didn't know? Maybe.
0: No.
1: But do we know now?
0: No.
1: Yes.
0: No, one of
1: us
0: had
1: a meeting.
0: Know. One of us knew.
1: Well, one of us got invited to a meeting today and he now knows as well. He's very happy to tell you what you'll be doing and who we're going to be calling up next.
0: Do we know who we're calling? Joe? Locked in.
3: It's locked in.
0: Oh, great.
3: Locked and loaded, baby.
0: All right, one of you guys, within

0: It's Will and Woody. Hope you're having a wonderful drive home. And Woodrow, we are brought to you by Snooze. And one tomorrow, one of you guys could win $1 million.
1: The Kiss $1 million pop quiz.
2: So many of you with sweaty palms have your mobile phones in your hands because we could be about to call you to let you know that you have been chosen to have a shot at that $1 million. I mean, if you haven't charged your phone, I'd just say, like, get it to some kind of power outlet, because if your battery dies now or your phone dies, we will have to call someone else.
0: Yeah, I'm not sure what the redraw policy is. Naturally, everyone wants a good redraw policy, sure, because, you know, the more chances that it could be you that we call.
2: It's live radio, though. Like, we're going to have to move on eventually if you don't pick up the phone. So get to a place with good reception. Climb a mountain.
0: Oh,
2: get,
0: yeah,
2: high.
0: Actually, yeah.
2: Get high.
0: Yeah, responsibly and carefully.
2: Of course.
0: Responsibly get higher if you need to. We will be calling one of you guys.
2: Yep.
0: Now, I think that maybe a little bit before we call who we're calling, a little bit about how this is going to be given away. So tomorrow, Woods and I are going to be in a studio with 100 balloons in it.
2: Numbered balloons. Mm-hmm.
0: There's going to be 100 balloons in there, which means you will have a 1 in 100 chance of winning the $1 million.
2: Yeah. The person will be told they're allowed to pop one balloon.
0: Yes.
2: There's $1 million in one out of the 100 balloons. I mean, it's totally wild.
0: Yes.
2: I'm pumped. I'm not even winning the money, but I'm so pumped to be experiencing the entire
0: thing. Absolutely.
2: Scene.
0: And if you think about, like, you will never, well, I certainly don't think I will ever get that close to winning that much money. Ever.
2: Definitely not.
0: That's an insane amount of money to know that you are that close to. How will they, because balloons can sometimes be translucent.
3: I think we've thought of that, mate.
0: You reckon?
2: Yeah.
0: Well, I mean, I've been saying for a while, you need to get me in on these meetings just to, you know, dot all the I's and cross all the T's, but...
3: We avoid you at all
0: costs. I understand that.
2: And I'm okay to always be out of those meetings. I hate those meetings.
0: All right. Let's do it. We'll call her up next. That was a ruse.
2: Whoa.
0: Could be anyone. Yeah. Could be anyone.
2: Maybe he deliberately did it.
0: Ah. Yes. All right. Let's call him up next. Who knows?
2: Oh, no. Is it a guy? Stay with us. Let's go to a song. We're calling them up next on Will and Woody.

0: It's Will and Woody driving you home for snooze. Tomorrow is Million Dollar Day.
1: The Kiss $1 million pop quiz.
0: Alrighty, Woods, this is very, very exciting. Obviously, all thanks to Deal or No Deal, a Millionaire Hot Seat weeknights from 6:30 on Channel 10. One of you guys tomorrow in with a shot to win $1 million. If you missed it, just then we were announcing there's going to be 100 balloons mm-hmm. in the studio. Mm-hmm. And whoever we call right now will have a chance to pop one of those balloons. If they guess the right one, they win $1 million.
2: God, it's life-changing money. Will we be told what number the million's in? Will we know?
3: Nah.
2: That's a good idea. That's smart. Because I've got a terrible poker face.
0: I know.
2: You actually know?
0: Of course, mate. I go to the meetings.
2: Let's call the person. You guys, you want this? You want this bad?
4: Hello.
2: Hello. Who's speaking?
4: Bella.
2: Hi, Bella. How are you?
4: Good, thank you. Who's this?
2: My name is Woody.
4: Yeah.
2: I've got a good friend called Will.
4: Oh my gosh! Yeah. Oh, my gosh.
2: Okay, what are you up to right now, Bella?
4: I'm just doing a little bit of shopping at the moment. Just doing a little bit of groceries.
2: Well, groceries are very expensive, as is all shopping, I imagine.
4: It sure is.
2: And something that would really help, I reckon.
4: Yeah?
2: Is a shot at $1 million, which is what you have got tomorrow, Bella.
4: Are you serious? What? No, you're lying.
2: Okay?
4: Yeah, I'm okay. Oh my gosh. Okay. I had to put my stuff down.
2: Yeah.
4: Oh my gosh.
2: Oh, okay. Big deep breaths.
4: Oh my gosh. Okay.
2: Okay.
0: Wait, something you're about to give birth.

0: Oh my god.
1: Who are you there with, Bella?
0: I'm with my sister and
1: have you told her yet?
0: She can guess.
1: It really does sound like you're having contractions.
2: Are you pregnant, Bella?
0: I'm not pregnant. I'm actually studying to be a midwife, though.
1: Oh, okay.
2: Wow. Okay. Let's learn a bit about you. So studying to be a midwife, Bella, I mean, $1 million. How much would it mean to you?
0: Oh, my gosh. It would mean so much. My auntie's getting married later in the year, and not all of my family can make it. It's overseas, and I really wanted, like, all of them to be there.
1: Oh, you'd fly them all in.
0: Hopefully.
1: Fly in the... Oh, sorry. I thought you were just saying you were going to get, like, a private jet there or something. But
0: no,
1: you could do that too.
0: Private jet. Private jet. Bring everyone. Oh, you guys can come along if you want to.
2: I'd love to come. I'd love to come. Yeah.
1: Where is it exactly, Bella?
0: It's in Greece.
2: Beautiful. We're in.
1: Love that. Yeah,
2: we can. You pay and we'll organise everything else. Don't you worry. You know.
1: How old are you, Bella?
0: I am 24.
1: Wow, million.
0: I'm 24, yeah. Wow. So I'm a nurse, but I'm, already did my nursing and now starting to be a midwife.
1: Okay. Cool. Yep. Wow. All right.
0: I would have to go back to work on Monday. Definitely, somehow.
2: Yeah.
1: Can you get to the studio tomorrow? That's probably a big question in all of this.
0: Yes, definitely. I'm definitely free tomorrow. I can definitely do that.
2: Are you across what you're going to be doing tomorrow with us, Bella?
0: Not really. Just know there's it's $1 million. I don't really know what happens tomorrow.
2: Okay, Bella, something for you to think about before we meet you in the studio tomorrow on the show.
1: Dance
2: something
1: off.
2: To think about.
1: You're going to be doing a dance off. For $1 million. Yes, that's right. Very tricky. It's a World Cup theme.
2: So
1: Shakira's coming down. She's going to do a dance. A dance off with Shakira for $1 million.
2: Get practicing.
0: Should I wear an Aussie jersey then?
1: Up to you what you wear. And then you've got to shoot a ball into the goal against Cristiano Ronaldo. So there's going to be a whole bunch of bells and whistles.
2: No expenses paid. We've actually flown Cristiano out of the World Cup to be there for the giveaway. That's what we're willing to do.
1: It's a big bit.
2: But also, along with all of that, have a think about what number you'd want to pick between 1 and 100.
0: Okay. Yep.
2: It's just think about it. You've got 24 hours.
0: Okay.
2: Good luck sleeping tonight. I don't reckon
0: Thank
2: you will.
0: You.
2: But...
0: Think I don't
2: about
0: think
2: that
0: I will
2: number.
0: Either. Oh my
2: we're gonna meet you tomorrow.
0: Okay, cool.
2: All right.
0: Oh my gosh. Okay. Oh my gosh.
1: Deep breaths.
0: Sorry.
1: Deep breaths.
0: Oh my god.
2: Go and get some of the fancy chocolate from the grocery store.
0: No,
2: go get some of the lint chocolate or something.
0: I'll get some of that lint stuff. Yeah.
2: Yeah, get the lint. Yeah. Love that stuff.
1: All right, Bella, we're gonna leave you.
0: Okay.
1: I know
0: oh my gosh.
1: You're probably not gonna get a lot of sleep.
2: No.
1: But we will see you tomorrow.
0: Okay, cool.
1: Okay.
0: Oh my gosh.
1: Good luck, mate.
0: Thank you so much.
1: See you then.
0: Oh, yeah.
1: Bye-bye.
0: Bye.
2: Wow. Bye, Bella.
1: There you go, Australia.
2: Oh, my God.
1: That is the $1 million player tomorrow.
2: Gee whiz.
1: We will be live at this time with 100 balloons in front of us.
2: Mm-hmm.
1: Bella will pop one of those balloons. If she guesses correctly, she wins $1 million. Crazy. Whole month of radio right across the network has been leading to this on KISS. It is all thanks to Deal or No Deal and Millionaire Hot Seat weeknights. From 6:30 on Channel 10. And we'll see you on the other side with Hamish Blake. It's Will and Woody.
3: It's Will and Woody. And sometimes Will and Woody. And the answer is yes. 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KISS.
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6: Disgusting delays tonight at Broadview. Due to a burst water main, Hampstead Road near Muller Road. Slow going in all directions. Just avoid that tonight. It's foul. Crash at Smithfield to look out for. Curtis Road near Peachy Road. A bit sluggish too for works at Woodville South. Woodville Road near Simpson Street. Camera up Prospect Road. Prospect. 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Ends June 30. KISS car slow tonight of 8, tomorrow 16. Right now it's 13. That's KISS traffic and weather together. Ben and Liam are back in breakfast weekdays from 6 on KISS 1823.
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1: Hope you're having a wonderful drive home. It's Will and Woody for Snooze.
2: Yeah.
1: Why are you talking like that?
2: I'm excited because Hamish Blake is going to be joining us right up next.
1: Yes, he is.
2: No snoozing with Hamish Blake.
1: Oh, very good, mate. Well done.
2: Thank you.
1: No, very good.
2: That just came to me.
1: That's why you're the best.
2: I didn't plan that. That just came to me. Hamish was great. We just spoke to, by the way, the girl, Bella, who's going to be playing for $1 million tomorrow.
1: Yeah, well, she's 24, so not for calling her a girl.
2: Woman?
1: Yeah, sure.
2: Lady. Person. Human. You know who else is a human?
1: Hamish Blake.
2: He's going to be joining us up next after this banging tune. It's Will and Woody.

0: It's Will and Woody. Hope you're having a wonderful drive home. We've got Hamish Blake who joins us on the phone.
1: Yes.
2: Hey. How are you?
0: Hey, mate.
3: Now, we're going to rinse you for as much advice as we can because obviously Will and I are new dads, which is great, but you've been in the game for a bit longer than us, Hamish, and I believe you've come up with a swearing rule in your house. Not to say that our kids are swearing like troopers at this stage. They're very young, but I can see that happening. What's the rule you've got?
2: I mean, everyone kind of has their own gauge. It is a question. It's a bridge you cross. You have to cross eventually. Like everything with parenting, you don't really know it's coming. Uh-huh. And then eventually you sort of... The first time you'll notice is when you want to play fun music to the kids that you like, and it does have some swearing in it, and you just kind of go, look, well, we made the call. We were like, look, don't worry about that. That's just in a song. Like, that doesn't count. Because at first they're like a bit shocked. And I guess by the time they're like 7 or 8, you're like, we'll just let that one go. But also when they're really little, they can't really tell it's swearing either. So music gets a pass.
3: How often are you playing gangster rap in your house around your kids, Hamish?
2: It just comes up. There's just a lot of, if you want to hear good music, there's going to be some swearing. So that's one we just kind of pretend isn't happening.
3: Yeah.
2: My kids just love the idea of swearing. Like, they know they can't swear, but they are just like, it is just so thrilling, the concept
0: absolutely.
2: Of swearing.
0: Yes.
2: Sometimes permission will be asked, like, hey, can I just have an S word? Like, I've got to tell this story. I guess he's sort of teaching them a little about screenwriting. You're like, you don't just chuck S's and F's in because you can. You know, does it need, is this what the character would say? Like, do you need to be

0: doing this. No, yeah. I have to say it. The hard thing is, it's like very funny to hear them swear as well.
1: Yeah, I agree.
2: Of course.
0: Which, for my own private amusement, we quite often go to a water park, a theme park. There's a ride there called the Taipan. The Taipan has the head of a big snake, and then you go into the body of the snake, which, spoiler alert, is just kind of a generic plastic tube, and then you come out the bottom. But you feel like you've ridden through the belly of the snake.
2: Brilliant.
0: I'm like, listen, when we're in the tunnel, you can swear as much as you want. You can just go wild. We're by ourselves. Because you're sort of teaching the lesson. Look, you know, I know you guys know the words or whatever, but we don't say it because it kind of makes other people feel. And we're thinking about how other people feel, blah, blah, blah. But I'm like, in the Taipan, no one can hear us except the snake. He doesn't care. Let's just let it rip.
1: That's awesome.
0: It is funny to see what happens to their brains when suddenly they can have it all.
2: Oh, yeah.
0: The combos that come out are wild because it's like supermarket sweep. You don't know what to grab. You're just grabbing anything. You're just saying anything. And then as soon as daylight hits again at the end of the tunnel, it's like, all right, time's up. You're up. Finished. And then they're in this just like kind of post-frenzied glow going, that was the greatest. And look, I'll be honest with you, if you're interested as a parent, it's bloody good fun. And definitely worth find a place where you can just give them 10 seconds and watch their brains explode.
1: Haim, you're on because Lego Masters Australia, the Bricktacular Season 8 is airing Sunday, July 5 at 7 p.m. on 9 and 9 now. Now, last time we had you on for Lego Masters, you made a pretty wild promise. I think we actually ended up having you on for about 25 minutes. You did the quiz with a listener. They didn't win the $1,000. And then you said this. Welcome back, mate.
3: Good. Just people heard the quiz that I lost accidentally for Alicia on the last question. Yeah, we've got her details. We'll be sending her at least a $1,000 Lego set. My sincerest apologies.
1: She hasn't been.
2: She's been reaching out a lot.
0: Did you guys not follow that up?
1: we can obviously send it on. If you just send the $1,000 worth of Lego to ARN, we'll just forward it.
0: That's the communication breakdown.
1: Yeah.
0: So, this is the fun thing about working in TV. Usually when you say stuff like that, someone else will take care of it. That obviously hasn't happened this time, but I didn't really give her a time frame. I think the office still stands. I think it should stand.
1: Oh, so standard statute of limitations then. What about 3.5 years or so? Okay.
0: Three and a half years.
1: Okay.
0: I think we are, if she asks again, just let her know we continue. Inquiries are being made. Progress is being made. We're continuing to work on it. Will it happen before the launch of this season of Lego Masters? Sunday, July 5th, 7 p.m. to 9. We don't know. But what we do know is that will be a wonderful time and enjoy the show. It won't happen during the show either because I think everyone will be busy watching the show.
1: So sometime
0: after
1: the show.
0: And then after that, we're going to get right onto
2: it. Just to represent Alicia, can we get a down payment of Lego? Can we get $100 of Lego before July 5th?
1: Deposit.
0: I think we just do the full thousand all at once.
1: Okay.
0: Do you have the details there, Ram, from Channel 9? This really feels like something they should chase up. Like, I mean, I've been trying to buy pants for 2 weeks. Like, this is not my forte.
1: No, let's just ditch up. We'll get in touch with the Lego people. Don't worry, mate. No worries.
0: But if anyone asks, like, does Hamish back this? Yes, he does, 100%. Even if I'm admin light, I'm passion heavy.
1: Yes, yes. And passionate about Lego Masters. The Bricktacular Season 8 airing Sunday, July 5, 7 o'clock, Channel 9. And 9 now. I know you got to go, Hamish. So thanks so much for joining us, mate. It's been a pleasure, as always.
0: Guys, my absolute pleasure.
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7: Smithfield, a crash, Curtis Road near Peachy Road, Broadview, Bruce Watermain with disgusting delays tonight. Hampstead Road near Muller Road. Those delays in all directions. If you can on the drive home, try Main North Road to avoid them. You'll be there forever. Works at Keswick, to look out for South Road near Stirling Street and the camera at Ridley Grove, Ferryton Park. Redefine aged care this Saturday at the Arcare Open Day, 10 a.m. to 2 p.m. You'll find Arcare located at 28 King George Avenue, Hove. The Kiss car slow tonight of 8, tomorrow 17, right now she's 12. That's Kiss Traffic and Weather together. Ben and Liam are back in breakfast when goes from 6 on Kiss 1023.
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9: Hi, I'm Sally Pearson. The Women's PGA Championship tees off tonight with a massive $12 million prize purse on offer. 5 Australians are in.

0: the field, including Hannah Green. The Wimbledon singles campaign of Aussies Storm Hunter and Emerson Jones have come to an end after both were eliminated in the qualifiers. The Hockey Roos have gone down 6-0 to world number one Netherlands in their Pro League clash in Belgium. And India faces Bangladesh in a crucial group stage clash of the Women's T20 World Cup tonight as they look to boost their chances of making the knockout stage.
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0: Will and Woody for Snooze. Hope you're having a wonderful drive home, guys. We're going to get out of here because tomorrow is Million Dollar Day and, you know, everyone needs to get their rest. Someone could be winning $1 million tomorrow. It's crazy.
1: Bella.
0: It's crazy.
1: Bella is confirmed.
0: Oh, when I say someone, I mean Bella. We called Bella earlier in the show.
1: You've forgotten her name already?
0: Yes. No, that's not true.
1: Well, why'd you call her someone then?
0: No, as in like I was just trying to keep it mysterious. You know,
1: why?
0: A little bit of intrigue. Oh, wow, who's going to win the $1 million tomorrow?
1: What's the name of the
0: person? I'm always thinking forward.
1: Join us tomorrow to find out the name of the person.
0: We've already chosen who it is, but you'll find out tomorrow who it is.
1: No, that's an outrageous hook. Her name's Bella. She's training to be a midwife. She's 24 years old, and tomorrow she's going to be picking a balloon out of 100 balloons.
0: That's right.
1: And it might give her $1 million.
0: What are we popping the balloon with? Have we thought about that? A big yawn from you outside, Joe. My God. Get a bit excited, mate. It's Million Dollar Day tomorrow, mate. Get a bit excited. Often at these things, people aren't dotting their I's and crossing their T's. Has a pin been organised? The number of these things I've rocked up.
2: Thank God we have you.
0: You know what? You lie in bed awake at night being anxious about this. I lie in bed awake at night grateful for me.
2: Need we do show notes?
1: Oh, no.
0: No, come on.
1: I can't be in the studio with this ego any longer.
0: I'm ready.
1: Your head's getting too
0: now, let's go. Come on.
2: Woody, you should be grateful he's looking well today because he hasn't been looking very well the past couple of days.
0: I'm feeling good. Yesterday was a bad day. Yeah. So bad, in fact, that quite a notable person in Australian iconography walked up to me today and told me that I looked like shit yesterday.
1: No, she said you looked worse than usual, which I really enjoyed.
0: I'm just heating my lunch up at the microwave.
1: It's the best. It's my favourite moment.
0: Can I grab you for a second? Wow. I don't normally get to talk to this person. Can I just say, you look worse than usual yesterday.
1: Yeah. And then she was like,
0: Why do you find that?
2: This
0: is why I need to get around myself.
1: This is why you need people like him or her telling you these kinds of things. And
0: the moment of the year for me is you having to small talk Olivia Rodrigo while I left the room to go and get a record. And you can see that on YouTube, Will and Woody, wherever you get YouTube. We're going to get out of here, guys. Tomorrow, Million Dollar Day, Bella. 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Going to be a huge day. 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
1: Do some work on your appearance for tomorrow, please, if you could. Maybe have a shower. Maybe shower. See you tomorrow.
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15: Adelaide traffic.
16: Afternoon, got rancid delays this arvo. That's due to a burst water main at Broadview Hampstead Road near Muller Road. Honestly, they're just disgusting. You'll be there forever. Try and use Mainwall Road to get around them today. Crash at Smithfield, Curtis Road near Peachy Road and a breakdown at Crafers West to look out for the freeway down track near the tunnels. 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KISS car slow tonight of 8 tomorrow 17. Right now it's 12. That's KISS traffic and weather together. Ben and Liam are back in breakfast weekdays from 6 on KISS 1823.

0: 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Do it now. It's free. Kiss. Kiss 1023. Tell me what I need to
1: know. Adelaide's latest info.
2: Now.
1: Hey, I'm Erin Roan. Back-to-back earthquakes have rocked Venezuela, with authorities fearing the death toll could climb into the tens of thousands. A state of emergency has been declared there. William Barnhart from the US Geological Survey has told the ABC the quakes hit around 40 seconds apart.
3: The USGS assesses that there's potentially catastrophic human loss of life and damage from this, and that it's likely a very widespread.
1: A wildlife centre near Goolwa remains in lockdown after the arrival of bird flu in South Australia. It was where an infected seabird was taken after it was discovered at Port Elliot earlier this month. A pay boost on the cards for the state's nurses. Public hospital nurses are set to vote on a 16% pay rise over 3 years. The Nursing and Midwifery Federation backing the deal struck with the state government. A chorus of cheers and applause has erupted in Parliament as the federal government's controversial tax reforms pass. It's thanks to help from the Greens. And the latest on celeb from Smallsy's Hot Minute, and has Taylor Swift confirmed her wedding date? More in a minute.
4: 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Investing carries risk.
1: Well, we might just know the date of Taylor Swift's wedding to Travis Kelce. A permit has been filed in New York City to close down several streets from July 2nd until July 4th for a secret event. The permit has asked for space for tents, canopies and trucks, with all the Kansas City Chiefs players reportedly booking out hotels in the area around that date as well. Your sports check up in a sec.
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1: In sport, and Socceroos defender Jacob Italiano has been ruled out of tomorrow's World Cup clash with Paraguay, joining Matt Leckie on the sidelines. The Aussies need a win or draw to progress in the competition. Today, South Africa and Mexico both chalked up wins. The Kiss cast up next.
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1: The Kiss cast, partly cloudy tonight. We're heading for an overnight low of 8 degrees. Some morning fog tomorrow with a mostly sunny afternoon, tops of 16. Right now, 14 degrees in the city. And will Bella win the mill? 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

0: 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American Girls playing for you next.
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3: Awful delays at the moment at Broadview due to a burst water main, Hampstead Road near Muller Road. If you can use Main North Road to get around them because they're just foul. A crash at Smithfield to look out for, Curtis Road near Peachy Road, and a breakdown at Crafers West of Freeway Down Track near the tunnels. 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Kiss Car Slow tonight of 7, tomorrow 16, right now it's 12. That's Kiss Traffic and Weather together. 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

0: Olivia Dean, So Easy, playing for you next. And the Smallsy Show going live tonight from 7. Joel Corry hanging out. Plus, your final chance to get in the running to see Ariana Grande live in New York City. You want to be a part of it? Then lock a kiss. The winning starts from 7.
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3: Major crash at the moment in Crapers on surprise, surprise, the freeway up track between Mount Barker Road and Old Mount Barker Road. Slow in all directions there. Separate one in Smithfield on Curtis Road near Peachy Road. Not done with the freeway though. A breakdown on surprise, surprise, the down track near the tunnels in Crapers West. 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

0: Weather for tonight, down to a low of 8, mostly sunny tomorrow and 17. Right now it's 12 degrees. That's KISS Traffic and Weather together. 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

0: You're on Kiss. Hey, New Religion will play for you next, and the Smallsy Show coming live to you from London with your chance to see Ariana Grande live in New York City. You want to win? Keep a Kiss. It goes on back into this.
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5: know. Adelaide's latest info.
6: No.
5: Hey, I'm Erin Roan. A humanitarian disaster is unfolding in Venezuela tonight after huge back-to-back earthquakes rocked the South American country. Authorities fear the death toll could climb past 10,000 as the search now begins for survivors. The federal government's controversial tax reforms have passed through Parliament today with the support of the Greens. The PM says it will help more people into homes.
7: To give first home buyers a fair crack. Those opposite, though, say even though they acknowledge it's not working, don't do anything about it.
5: South Australia's coroner has recommended young people get a medical certificate as part of their application for a learner's licence. It follows a crash near Mount Gambier in 2020 that killed a family of three. A 16-year-old boy who had autism, ADHD, Tourette syndrome and other developmental delays was behind the wheel of one of the cars involved. We're being reminded poultry is safe to eat despite confirmation of bird flu in a seabird found at Port Elliot. And in KISS celebrity news, a Jersey Shore fave has tied the knot. More in a minute.
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5: In sport, the Socceroos have finished their final training session to head off tomorrow's crucial World Cup clash against Paraguay in California. Matthew Leckie and Jacob Italiano will miss the clash through injury. The Aussies need a win or draw to progress, though. 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
5: The KISS cast, partly cloudy tonight. We're heading for an overnight low of 8 degrees. Some morning fog tomorrow with a mostly sunny afternoon on the way, tops of 16. And will Bella win the mill? 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
27: Oh, it does. We're on. Welcome to your Thursday night. Welcome to the Smallsy Show. Are we all ready to go? Everyone have a good day, yes?
28: Ready to go. The day hasn't barely started here. What are you talking about?
27: Oh, I was just going to say, as I said, has everyone had a good day? I realised I was talking metaphorically to the people back in Australia because it is, what, like 8 a.m, 9 a.m here right now and 10 a.m? What? I don't even... I don't care what time. Look, I'm dead inside. That's all you need to know. The jet lag has got me good. Coming up tonight, Harry Styles tickets. That's why we've been doing the show live in London all week. If you want to see Harry when he comes to Oz, lines open right now, 13-1065. Not only Harry Styles tickets, but I managed to secure limited edition London

tour merch. You'll be the only cool kid, a cat, whatever you are, in Australia with the London merch. If you want to get your hands on that, get on the standby list right now, 131065. Also, guest-wise, you won't believe who I ran into in the back of a London black cab today. One of the UK's biggest DJs, Joel Corry, is going to be here on the show. Star of the new Supergirl movie, Jason Momoa, is going to be on. And if that's not enough, Ariana Grande in New York. You're listening out for her kiss. That is a big, you know what? That is a, we say in the biz, that show is stacked. We are, it's like we're on peptides. That's how stacked this show is. The good peptides, that is. Let's kick it off. BB Rexha on New Religion playing. Smallsy Show on Kiss is live from London.

0: Guetta, Teddy and Tones. That is Gone, Gone, Gone. This is the Smallsy Show on tonight right here at KISS. Hey, Ariana Grande live in New York. If you want to get on the standby list, you are listening out for the Ariana KISS. When you hear it, 131065, you are calling. Coming up, Joel Corry is going to be here on the show live from the back of a London black cab. Right now, let's do this hot minute time. Big celeb stories of the day. Let's get you across them.
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0: All right, let's do this. Lizzo is in crisis. Who would have thought? First, though, we'll start with Olivia Wilde.
3: Please welcome the wonderful Olivia Wilde.
0: Yeah, so she did the Call Her Daddy podcast last week. We played this audio on the show where she was asked about dating Harry Styles and all of the backlash she copped from not necessarily friends of hers, but fans of Harry Styles who didn't like the fact that she was dating him.
4: We had the loveliest relationship, like so sweet and so beautiful and like really actually very domestic and kind and lovely. And like, I think that we existed in this like little bubble and the judgment never really like got into that bubble, which was a miracle and a real testament to us like making that happen. I think that people were mad. The happiness made them mad. Like I would like go to his shows and dance and people were like, oh, Gucci.
5: You You're like, how dare you dance and smile?
0: Well, now she has revealed if she regrets dating Harry Styles at all, because following that interview, she's been bombarded with questions asking if she does. Well, in a sit-down interview, she said no, she doesn't. She said their relationship was loving, wonderful, and joyful. And I'm sure the Harry Styles fans hate to hear that as well.
6: What's up? This is Lizzo.
7: Gotta blame it on my juice, baby.
0: Well, look who's in crisis after her new release. So Lizzo's new album came out June 5. She was on the show for it, right?
8: Yeah, like a week or so ago.
0: It only, sadly, sold 2,650 copies in its first week. Fans are asking her not to let the album die. She has responded to some comments on a new TikTok video. This is Lizzo talking about what some people are calling a flop of an album.
9: Okay, I promoted my album and people on the internet clown me for it, so I don't know what to do. I promoted my album super hard and people were calling me a desperate flop, so I don't know, guys.
0: These celebrities sometimes all think that they're maybe they're Taylor Swift and they can just release an album and people will eat it up. I think sometimes you gotta do a couple of old school promo days, Lizzo. That'll fix it for you. And finally,
10: Romeo Beckham, the son of David and Victoria, hits the headlines.
0: A Beckham family update. Romeo's making a surprising career pivot. Are you ready for this?

Start the sexy music. He's about to star in a gay romance movie. After doing modelling professionally, the 23-year-old is now set to debut in a gay tennis romance. Have a guess what it's called. Have a guess what it's called. It's called 40 Love. Two balls, one racket. Or should it be four balls and one racket? Four balls and two racket. Whatever. The movie's apparently coming out in November. If French artistic cinema is your bag, enjoy. All right, coming up next, we are hitting the back of a London black taxi. Joel Corry is going to be here on the show right now. Olivia Rodrigo, Drop Dead's on. Smallsy Show is live. Kiss is in London tonight.

turns slowly. It's hard to say that I'd rather stay awake when I'm asleep, because my dreams are bursting at the seams.

Speed Demon, Justin Bieber on Smallsy Show tonight, right here at Kiss. Hey, Joel Corry, one of the UK's biggest DJs, good friend of the show, and also, strangely, someone who I ran into earlier today in the back of a London black cab. What are the chances? Welcome to my segment called Cab Chat, live from London.

0: who you bump into in the back of a London cab. This
1: what's the chances?
0: It's like we organised. Well, here we are in your hometown.
1: Yeah, welcome. Welcome it, to my yard.
0: It is, she's a little hot.
1: It is. This is like the hottest I've actually ever seen London think since I was born.
0: Really?
1: Yeah.
0: Okay, because I wasn't sure when they were saying there's a heat wave here in London, whether or not they were being slightly dramatic. You know, because like the moment it's over 25 degrees, it tops off in the park.
1: Yeah, here. That's right. But no, this is super hot. Like, and the thing with England and London is no one has any air conditioning here.
0: No.
1: So you really feel it. I'm in my bungalow, like I've got so many fans all around me, on the sofa, in my pants, sweating. It's horrible.
0: He's even in the mesh shirt today. That's how hot it is. He's in a mesh shirt. Now, quickly, last time we spoke, you told me you had a foot fetish, which was interesting. Yeah, that was just dropping bombs.
1: Jumping straight in here.
0: Yeah, well, you know, I've done some Googling. Do you know, what is it called? Foot? Wiki feet?
1: I don't know about wiki feet.
0: Okay, so there's a website where people rate celebrity feet.
1: Oh my God.
0: You've got 5 out of 5 stars.
1: No way.
0: You absolutely, hang on, I have to get the screenshot because I've got to get the review for
1: this
0: you.
1: This is news to me.
0: Yeah, you know, I only bring you good news, Joel.
1: What, have you been researching my feet?
0: I have. Five out of five, wiki feet score, gorgeous feet.
1: Oh my God, look at that picture there. I mean, Scotty T from the Geordie Shore days. The bums out.
0: The internet loves your feet. So get the, you know.
1: That is incredible.
0: If ever one day you don't want to travel the world playing shows, just sell feet pics on the internet.
1: Yeah. Sell some old socks as well, maybe, yeah. You know what? I actually had a DM once and it was like, how much can I buy a pair of your socks from? But one condition, they had to be worn in the gym and not being washed. I didn't reply to that DM, but if the hits dry up, new career path.
0: The internet is so unhinged. Yeah. So unhinged. Hey, all right, so now that we've got the feet out of the way, I just thought we'd break the ice. What's been happening? How's life? Summer, you're playing shows, you're literally non-stop at the minute.
1: Yeah, it's mad. You know what summer's like for me. Back and forth to Ibiza nearly every week at the moment. I've got my residency out there. Also in the States all the time, I'm going to Toronto this weekend in Canada, then New Jersey, then San Francisco, then straight back to Mykonos.
0: Oh.
1: So yeah, it's a lot of flying, a lot of touring, a lot of partying, but you know I love summer, so I'm not complaining.
0: You wouldn't have it any other way.
1: I wouldn't, mate, I wouldn't at all.
0: Now, as a local and as a tourist, anything I should be hitting up while I'm here is there something, what are you doing? Like, talk to me through a normal day when you're not working.
1: Oh, do you know what I...
0: Are we going to Pret? Because there's a lot of Pret's around.
1: Pret's good. Okay. Pret's good if you want a nice, healthy meal and it's tasty. I do like a Pret. You got them in Australia, right?
0: We don't have a Pret.
1: You don't have Pret?
0: No, we don't have Pret.
1: I feel sorry for you.
0: Yeah, we don't have Pret.
1: Pret coffee too is banging. And I know you love your coffee.
0: We are coffee snobs.
1: Actually, you won't like Pret coffee. Yeah, no. You don't like any coffee that isn't like this special Australian coffee, right?
0: This is true.
1: No, but I've been to Oz a lot and I do love the Oz coffee.
0: Okay, great. What about celeb spotting? Like, if I want to go find out, like, where David Beckham and Victoria Beckham, do they have a house in London? What about Lewis Hamilton? Do you know where they live? Do you have any famous neighbours?
1: Any famous neighbours? Well, I live in North London, and we got a lot of football players up near where I live. Because you've got Arsenal, you've got Tottenham, the big sort of London club. Okay. So near where I live, you've got a lot of football players.
0: What would your neighbours say about you?
1: Ooh, my neighbour's my dad. My dad lives next door to me. So, he's probably the best neighbour you could have, because when I'm away touring, he's looking after the garden, doing the gardening.
0: Taking the bins out.
1: Taking the bins out, cleaning the bungalow for me, keeping an eye on the place. So, yeah, big up my dad. But celeb spotting right now, Wimbledon's about to start.
0: Yes, it is.
1: And that's where all the celebs go in London during Wimbledon. So you'll see Beckham there. He's always there.
0: Okay, more coming up out the back of a London black cab. They're quite comfortable, you know. And also,
2: I wouldn't know.
0: Also, not only are they, did I find it comfortable, you were wedged in there like a sardine. Because you know what? Producer Zach does what he needs to do to get the shot. And what a great shot you got.
2: Check out the Instagram now.
0: Also, very cool. In the middle of a London heat wave, the aircon was working real good. Joel Corry, Devotion, new track is on. It's playing right now here in the Smallsy Show on KISS.

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0: Alex Warren, Fever Dream. Tonight, right here at KISS, we are live in London. Hello, Eddie Smallsy here. Harry Styles tickets, you can get your hands on those if you want them. 13-10-65 up for grabs. Also, Ariana Grande in New York. You're listening out for the KISS. Man, there is not a... You know what? Why would you listen to another radio show? There's something for everyone here, including right now, more with Joel Corry in the back of a London cab and also featuring a lippy cab driver by the name of Cabby Karen. Let's go.
1: All right, hit it.
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0: you going to come back to Australia in our coming summer? Because I feel like it's part of your ritual is to yearly, when it gets cold here in London, you come and see
1: get straight on that plane. Yeah. So last year I went for New Year's Eve.
0: Yep.
1: And I played in Sydney on New Year's Eve. And then I had a little holiday in Bondi. That's when I met with you, didn't
0: I? Yes.
1: And I had the best time ever. I literally, I've been to Bondi before, but I stayed there for a good week and I fell in love with the place.
0: Oh, love to hear it.
1: And I said that next year I'm going to go again. Even if I didn't DJ, I'm just going to go for a little holiday. So I'll be over around the start of next year again.
0: We'll have you. Are welcome. Now, obviously, we're in the back of a London cab. Mm. Should we do it? Like, can you show me the sights? Who's the cab driver, by the way? Hello, cab driver. What's your name?
2: My name's Karen.
0: Yes, tell me about you, Karen.
2: So I'm a London cab driver and I have been for 16 years.
0: Who's the most famous person you've had in your cab?
2: The most famous person that I've actually spoken to was Paul McCartney.
0: Shut up. Paul McCartney, you had a Beatle in the cab.
2: And he was very, very nice. He was a lovely man.
0: Did you even know about this? But apparently to become a London cab driver, you're not allowed to use like a street directory. You have to know where every street is in your head.
1: Wow.
2: It's not a rumour, that is a fact.
0: Oh, there's Buckingham Palace. Oh, Joel, have you ever DJed for a royal?
1: Ooh, have I met any royals? Do you know, once I was DJing at Liquid Stevenage, which is a nightclub in Stevenage, just outside of London where I used to DJ, and Prince Harry turned up with his boys. No. For a night out and had the VIP section.
0: That
1: was back when he was at like army school or something, or
2: when he was fun.
1: When he was fun, yeah, he came with his boys years ago. I'm talking about over 10 years ago, but that, I think that was the only time I've had a proper interaction. Yeah.
0: All right, well, do you want to do the tour, Joel? We're going to go on a little sightseeing adventure.
1: Yeah, cool, let's do go. It
0: Karen, take us around.
2: Okay, let's do it.
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2: Hey, what's up? It's Ariana Grande.
0: Smallzy is sending you to see me live in the USA.
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5: All right, we're back on. Thursday night, the show's going. It's Smallsy here live in London and still to come. He's the star. He's the hero, well, sort of the hero. Look, he helps Supergirl out in the new Supergirl movie. Jason Momoa is going to be joining us before 8:30. Right now, new music, Martin Garrix, Ed Sheeran. It's called Repeat It. It's now playing.

0: 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Call 13-1065 now for your chance to win. 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Hell yeah.
1: Kiss.

0: Ariana doing Twilight Zone. You know what that means. Let's do this. The very last shot. Tomorrow, we announce the major winner. Someone is going to New York to see Ariana Grande live. Exclusive to Kiss. Exclusive to The Smallsy Show. Let's go to the phones right now.
1: Hey, what's up? It's Ariana Grande. Smallsy is sending you to see me live in the USA. Petal is released July 31st. Pre-order now.
0: All right, I want you to close your eyes. Unless, of course, you're driving. This time in 2.5-3 weeks, you could be in New York about to see Ariana Grande live, do 23 songs, her Eternal Sunshine tour. By the way, her new album is coming out July 31. You can pre-order it right now. Let's go to the phones. Please give me a drone. Let's build some tension. Let's say hello to the last person going on standby in the evening edition of The Smallsy Show right now. Hello, Jasmine.
2: Hello.
0: Hello.
2: Hi.
0: Oh, hi. Just checking you have a passport.
2: Yes.
0: Checking you are available to travel mid-July.
2: Yes.
0: Checking you are an Ariana Grande fan.
2: Of course.
0: You are officially on standby, girl. Oh, my... Okay.
2: Sorry,
0: well, just don't die on me. Tomorrow, we reveal the winner. Could be you. Best of luck.
2: Yeah, thank you so much. Thank you. Oh, my God. Sorry, I can't.
0: Well, that is it for the evening edition of the show. If you are an Ariana fan and you have not yet got on standby, tomorrow afternoon, 3 p.m., it is your absolute last chance. All right, we're live in London. We're back in a second. The new Supergirl movie, that is in cinemas today. Jason Momoa, he stars in it. He's going to be hanging out with us right now. Noah Kahan, Great Divide, Smallsy Show. Kiss is live from London tonight.

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live in London, not Texas. Sorry, Ella Langley. The Smallsy Show is on tonight right here at KISS. Coming up before 9 o'clock, if you are a Billie Eilish fan, we've got the ultimate home theatre upgrade, big flat screen TV, all thanks to her brand new movie, which is The Concert Experience, which is now streaming at home, kiis.com.au if you want to play. We're going to do it before 8. Right now, though, Jason Momoa, famous.

0: He was in Aquaman. He was in Minecraft movie, Game of Thrones. Well, now he's back. And from the DC universe comes a fearless and flawed champion on an epic mission. Supergirl is in cinemas today. Stars Mr. Momoa, and he is a guest on the show right now.
1: He rose to fame in the Game of Thrones series.
2: The actor who made Aquaman Aquamanly again.
1: And now hits the big screen in his new movie, Supergirl.
3: Please welcome
4: Jason Momoa.
5: Jason Momoa.
0: Look at you. I've always admired the style that Jason Momoa rolls with. I'm not going to lie to you.
5: My lady bought me this shirt.
0: Is that so?
5: I have the most comfortable pants on. There, I'm going for comfort now.
0: Yeah, are they good. Fluffy Birks, by the way? Are you wearing Fluffy Birks?
5: Fluffy Birks with purple toenails.
0: I have to ask, were you cool as a kid? Like, because I think it goes one of two ways. Either you weren't a cool kid and then you just, you mature into being this very suave adult, or you just
5: been it my whole life. I've had taste my whole life.
0: Yeah. See, that's what
5: I mean. I wouldn't say it's cool or not cool. I just like what I like.
0: I have to admire the luscious locks. The Rock just got a hair care deal. He has no hair. Has anyone approached you?
5: For hair, no.
0: For hair product. I think you should lean into that.
5: Yeah, I don't think people would buy it, you know? I don't think people would buy it, but
0: look at you.
5: Thank you.
0: Look at you. You're a luscious, hairy man, and everyone would buy whatever it is that you're selling. Hey, congratulations, man, on the film. You're well entrenched inside the DC universe now. I'm imagining you enjoy just, you know, breaking shit and throwing things around on the big screen, right?
5: Bro, you're getting paid to do it.
0: Yes.
5: It's awesome. I mean, I played Aquaman, so he was a superhero.
0: Yep.
5: Now we're playing Lobo. He's, you know, super strong. I can fight Superman.
0: Lobo would beat Superman in a fight, you reckon?
5: I would love to fight Superman.
0: The way you say that, I'm just like, it's like either you know something or you want to see the battle on the big screen.
5: Who wouldn't? Absolutely. I mean, like, it'd be fun.
0: James Gunn, true, false, you texted to be in the movie?
5: Yeah. I mean, like, when he became the new boss man, I was like, bro, I know, I got a movie for you. It's called Lobo. Let's do this. And you just got to put it out there. I originally thought I was going to be hired to play that when they were doing Batman vs. Superman. You know, I got a call and they wanted to bring me in, and I just assumed I would play someone that could fight those guys. And I didn't know they were making Justice League, so that was the Aquaman thing. But I always thought I'd play Lobo. And, but, you know, a decade later, here we are.
0: Yeah, here we are indeed. Jason Momoa is on the air. Let's take a listen to the trailer for the new movie Supergirl. It's out Thursday.
6: I didn't know any of you were still alive. What was it like to lose everything in a day?
7: Her Tom didn't die in a day. The gods are not that kind.
8: Do you have any comments about playing Lobo?
5: Finally.
0: Now, there's an Aussie connection to the new Supergirl movie. Supergirl herself is played by an Aussie, Millie Alcock. You yourself, sir, you have spent a bunch of time in and around Australians, yeah?
5: Spent a lot of time in Australia, yeah. I love Australia.
0: Is there something you enjoy the most? Is it the coffee? Is it the beaches, the food? Maybe the people?
5: Well, I'm from Hawaii, so it's not your beaches, but it's in the, there's no one quite like an Australian. My best friend, Kim, he is my stunt double. He is Australian. My makeup artist, who's behind this camera right now, she's Australian. I love Aussies, so I would have to say an Australian makes Australia what it is. And I've traveled all over. I've probably traveled more than you have. But I used to live in
0: I have
5: Australia.
0: No doubt. Hey, this is not a fight. Yeah. I'm not fighting you on that one.
5: But I think if you travel around, what makes it so special is just the Australians. I mean, it's what makes it special. Because, you know, 10% of the population is next to the ocean. It's all the same. So, like, totally. In the middle, I went to the middle, and I'm like, yeah, it's the people. It's what makes it wonderful. And the fact that at the top of a mountain to the end of the Nile and the deepest, darkest jungles, you're going to find a f***ing Australian. And they're always going to be there. They've just, in the most extreme spots I've ever traveled, there's always an Aussie.
0: And you can't.
5: But it's always a good time.
0: You can hear us. You can hear us coming. We're so loud.
5: It's amazing. I love you guys.
0: Congrats on the movie, mate. I mean, rap, but thanks for being on. And congrats on everything, dude. We'll see you again in Australia soon, all right?
5: Have fun, mate. Take care. Aloha.
0: The movie is in cinemas everywhere today. Coming up next, Billie Eilish, the Hit Me Hard or Soft game. Ooh, you know you want to be part of this right now. Josh Fawaz, Like a Prayer, on the air, here at KISS.

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2: Hey, it's Lowy. Today, I got sent three separate speeding fines taken by the same camera 3 days in a row that have accumulated to both 7 demerit points and $2,000 in fines. 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

0: In the Smallsy Show, live from London, here at Kiss. Hey, Somba has been hanging out in Paris with our very own Josh Houston from Off Campus. Somba also got brand new music coming out tomorrow. All right, let's do it. 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
0: 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Hello, Taylor. Welcome to the show.
3: Hi, thank you very much.
0: All right, this week, the home theatre upgrade. The question is, we're playing the game Hit Me Hard, Smallsy, or Hit Me Soft. Now, here's the options. If you say, Smallsy, Hit Me Soft, I'm going to give you a softball question that if you get right, you are going to get in the running to win this major prize. If you want to go big or go home and you say, Hit Me Hard, well, I'm going to hit you with a hard question, but it's winner takes all. And sorry, everybody else, but you've stolen the prize. What would you like to do?
3: Well, I first come on here thinking I was going to go soft, but I may as well go hard or go home.
0: Okay. Oh. See, this is what, look, you know what? This is how life plays, guys. Let me tell you, this is a bit of life advice. You got to go hard or go home. You got to risk it big to win big. Am I right?
3: That's it. Risk it to get the biscuit.
0: Okay, girlfriend, here we go. It's a hard Billie Eilish question. All right, question is, what was the name of the character that Billie voiced in the live concert performance of the Tim Burton film The Nightmare Before Christmas?
3: I have two in mind. I'm gonna go Sally.
0: Oh my God, Taylor! I said you gotta risk it. You said you got to risk it to get the biscuit, and girlfriend, you're right. You're a winner.
3: What? No way!
0: You hit me hard, Smallsy, and you have won the home theatre upgrade.
3: Oh,
0: is yours.
3: Oh, woo-hoo. Thank you so much.
0: Brand spanking new HD smart TV.
3: Oh, my God, signed. That is amazing.
0: Signed Billie Eilish poster. A vinyl copy of the Hit Me Hard and Soft and a record player, $300 Uber Eats voucher, a copy of the Hit Me Hard and Soft, the tour, it's Express from Cinemas. That's yours. Everyone else can buy it or rent it at home now. Taylor, congratulations.
3: Oh, my God. Thank you so much. I was so nervous that I was going to go soft. Yeah. And I was like, oh, well, what have I got to lose? I'll just do it.
0: And it paid off. Congratulations. Every time you look at that TV, you think of Smallsy, you think of Kiss, all right?
3: Oh. Amazing, I definitely will. That is so good. Thank you so much.
0: Woo. You know what? Never thought it would happen, but it did. That is the show pretty much done for Thursday night as well. Now, we're back tomorrow. Delta Goodrum on, premiering her new song tomorrow. Plus, also, we're going to have Ellie Goulding joining us here live in London. Lowy on after 9. This is Tame Impala, Dracula, now playing a Kiss.

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0: Yes, sir. This is Lowy Live for your big old Thursday night. My name is Craig Lowy. I'm in a mood. I'm in a mood, man. You know, you come to work, you sometimes just like feel a little funky, and then everything goes wrong at work that day, and you're just like, I'm just going to power through it. I'm just going to power, put my head down, my bum up, not in that way, but then just straightforward. And guys, I promise you, we're going to get through this together as a team, as a family, because I appreciate your love, time, energy as you check out Lowy Live from 9 till 12, weeknights on Kiss. More than likely for a limited time only. You can also watch everything live streamed. I got them up. I was getting kicked out of them. Now we're back in them. So I think we're allowed to be on the live stream tonight. So if you're in there, come kick it with us. Facebook, TikTok, Instagram, YouTube, Twitch, Hinge, if my relationship ends soon as well. You can get early access to a double pass to check out Jackass. More on that in just a sec. But guys, it seems lately they are turning every children's book into a movie. Big Friendly Giant, Stevie Spielberg did a few years ago. They recently just did Clifford the Dog, including Pete's Dragon.
1: Is Elliot a person?
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0: So in five hit songs time here at Lowy Live, we're going to see what it would sound like if A24 did a horror version of The Very Hungry Caterpillar. That's right. You're not going to hear this anywhere else. It is controversial. It's shocking. It's terrifying as well. If you're a huge fan of horror, you're going to want to stick around to see or hear. Well, whatever you want to do when we do that. The Hootenanny five hit songs. I did just sort of tease it. We have a double pass for you to check out Jackass, the very last one. The boys are wrapping it up with their brain damage, as you can absolutely say they have. But behind me, a very famous person. Now, the reason that is because we're playing a game called Jackass's Celebrity Junk Shots. The boys from Jackass are going to hit someone very famous in the nuts. You just got to be able to correctly tell me who that is, then jump on the phone and call me. But if you need hand figuring out who this is,
3: I am her.
0: Oh, it's a lot hard tonight. If you need help figuring out who that is, there's a cardboard cutout of them here in the studio. On the live stream. That's why we got the live stream up and running, to help you guys out. Early access and to give you hints to help you win the games. Everyone is in the live stream already commenting exactly who that is. So if you want to know, jump in the live stream. And guys, then later on in the show, we do a little segment around here called Shooting the Breeze, where we kick it with very famous, fun, interesting, famous people. Tonight, we're hanging out with Aussie rock royalty himself, Mr. Phil Jameson, the frontman of Grinspoon. He's currently touring with his awesome new solo stuff. But here's a weird thing. Phil Jameson and I, like 20 years ago, we kind of didn't like each other. We bucked heads. We rubbed each other the wrong way. I believe it was the ARIA Awards. And then we kind of made pot shots at each other in the media. This is the first time I've spoken to Phil in 20 years. So I apologize to the big fella live on air. I saw a tweet or two where you said, like, he's sorting himself out. I should definitely say I'm sorry for whatever it was I was back then.
4: Selfishly, you moved to America and you didn't return any of my calls, so
0: yeah, you're going to want to hear the apology between Phil and I later on in the show. It's heartfelt, it's beautiful, it's shocking. There you go. Hope that makes you stick around for that. Right now, listen to this.
5: The day.
0: Breaking down the biggest pop culture stories of the day with just a couple of cheeky jokes, a little bit of stand-up for you. I love writing it, so hopefully you guys enjoy hearing it as much as the trolls love ripping on me. Taylor Swift and Travis Kelce are reportedly getting married at Madison Square Garden. The wedding will have VIP seating up front, GA seating in the back, or the Blake Lively seating, which just means you're staying on the couch at home. Because they're fighting. Next one! Aussie fans in Vancouver for the Soccer World Cup have reportedly drunk a pub dry. Although the Vancouver women who had to deal with 1,000 drunken Aussie men with beer guts and mullets told us the pub was the second driest thing in the city. Second driest thing in the city. I'll leave that for your imagination. And finally, a Hungarian nurse has been arrested for allegedly stealing body parts from the hospital and selling them to eat. It's a real thing. His lawyer has come forward and said the case doesn't have a leg to stand on because his client ate it. Okay, look, some of them are funny. Others are just there, and that's all right. Right now, let's get into the music. Milky X, Mall Grab, Just the Way You Are. Love it.

0: Olivia Rodrigo. I forget she ends all her songs with a little. Man, I love it. That was Olivia Rodrigo on Lowy Live. By the way, guys, Lowy Live is a daily podcast. That's right. I didn't stutter. I was going to hit this button and it would have sounded so slick on the radio. Oh.
1: That you, you had. Yep. You could do.
0: Yep, that's right. 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It's called the Lowdown Daily Download. We take all the best stuff from last night's show and we put it online, which probably isn't a good an idea. Hey, they're turning a lot of your favourite children's books into movies lately. Pete's Dragon, BFG, even Clifford.
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4: Hootenanny
0: and seeing what it would sound like if A24 made a horror version of The Very Hungry Caterpillar. It's the dumbest sketch we've done. Also the funniest. Right now, J-Beebs,

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0: Let me be in your arms.
1: Lovely, live. Having a lot of fun being back. I'm so sorry.
0: I've got to stop talking over these singers. I'm going to think I'm an asshole. Chagana Bam. Hey, we're live streaming right now. Facebook, TikTok, Instagram, YouTube, and Twitch. Any of the Kiss FM pages, or you can hit us up at Lowy Live. We actually have regulars on this show who also stop by. Surprise, surprise.
2: Surprise, motherfucker. First prize, motherfucker. Hard eyes, motherfucker. 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
0: I'm still on air, motherfucker. Oh, sure, shouldn't say that. Shout out to Sean Mackey. Love you, dog. Shane Isabel. Damien Exton, our station tech who's watching because I just broke the computer, is what it is. Love you, dog. Yiana Babana and Kirsty, who's still in hospital. We love you, sweet angel. Hope you get very better soon. Right now it's time to do the Hoot Nanny on Lowy Live, one of our favourite segments to do here. In the industry, they call it a sketch, but no. To me, these things are real. And I'm also an idiot. Now, guys, some of your favourite children's books are being turned into movies. Are they going to be making another Grinch sequel? So excited for that. But some of the bangers. Remember children's books that we grew up with? I'm talking, they've turned Clifford into a movie.
3: Clifford, no
4: bet.
3: Oh, no.
0: I've seen that movie. I cried. Then also Pete's Dragon dropped. Oh.
5: Is Elliot a person?
4: No. He looks like a dragon.
0: And then Stevie Spielberg definitely had a big old swing at the big friendly giant. One of my favorite children's books.
6: Why did you take me?
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0: here's your lonely heart.
1: Oh, I'm not crying. Just chopping onions in the middle of the desert. I got dust in my eye.
2: 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As many of you know, I'm a award-winning horror film writer, director, and exotic dancer. So I got to thinking, with A24 movies blowing up back rooms, of course, Neon just made Obsession. I was like, what would happen if we morphed these together? What would it sound like if we took a children's classic, like the very, very hungry caterpillar, and turned it into an A24 horror movie? And here's your trailer for that right now, the Hootenanny on Lowy Live.
3: They were a married couple whose relationship was starved of love.
4: Oh, you never wanted children, Jared. You always worm your way out of responsibility.
5: You want to be a mother, Kathy? You want to be a mother? Since I'm such a worm, let's go and get you a worm to raise.
3: Who adopted the perfect caterpillar to raise as their own.
5: Wow, this caterpillar is 3 inches long. That's huge.
4: Yeah, Jared, 3 inches is huge.
5: Oh, yeah, here we go.
3: Now, their problems could eat them alive.
5: Sparky, here, boy.
3: The very hungry caterpillar.
4: It's eaten cakes, sausages, salamis, apples, our dogs by Holden Barina, and off the house, Jared.
5: I know, Kathy, I know. It must feel weird for you to see something that's happy to swallow.

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1: We're going to be hitting a very famous person in the nuts. You just got to correctly tell me who that famous person is. But behind me is already the answer. So you got to jump in the live streams if you want early access to that bad boy right now. You just heard me hit the button way too hard because I'm excited. T-Swizzle, Opalizzle, Lowy Live.

0: Well, we live, that's Teddy Swims, Mr. Know-It-All. You big old... Okay, sorry. Thought you were done. Talking about all these singers tonight. Hey, what are you doing out there?
1: So I'm sitting there.
0: Okay.
1: Barbecue sauce on my titties.
0: I will leave that with you to do. Lovely Live's also a podcast. You can grab it on the free iHeart app or you wherever you get your podcast. Facebook. No, not on Facebook. I can't say the other names. Just get it on iHeart, okay? Let's pretend like I didn't go to say the other companies that aren't ours because iHeart pays me. Guys, we're going to keep this F up between you and I that you just heard, okay? It's going to be fine, Craig. It's going to be fine.
2: 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Welcome to Jackass.
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0: Hello again, my name is Craig Lowe, unless you heard that last break, in which my name is Smallsy, and this is my show, The Ken Smalls Experience. Right now, look, I'm going to be honest with you. If I sound a little flustered on air and that last break was trash, which it was, I was hitting the desk because I get very excited at the start of the show, and then the computer that we take all the phone calls on glitched out, and now it won't turn back on. So we might be able to do this comp, we might not. But I'll be honest with you, if you listen after this next break, you're going to see if the phone lines, I got them to work or not. And that sounds like some good TSL radio right there. So stick around for that right now as we play Jackass Celebrity Junk Shots. I got a double pass for you to be checking out. The brand new Jackass movie. Now, here's how it works. I've got the boys from Jackass. They're going to be hitting someone very famous in the nuts. You just got to tell me who that famous person is, and you are winning. Let's go for it. Go, boys.
1: Get it. I am hurt. Oh!
0: That looked like it hurt. Okay, the number's going to be 131065. That number again, 131065, if I can get the phone lines to work. Play it to you one more time.
1: I am hurt.
0: Okie dokie. Now, if you need help with this, you can jump on the live stream, Facebook, TikTok, Instagram, YouTube, or Twitch. Behind me is a very huge hint. It's actually the cardboard cutout face of the person that just got hit in the gonad. So again, you want to win? Call us 131065 right now as we play
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0: 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I can do sound effects too.
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1: No broke boys. Absolutely zero new friendships. Gross. Human interaction. Get it away from me.
0: I'm joking. I could really do with a friend.
1: My name is Craig Lowe. This is my show, Lowey, live around Australia. We're also the first show to live stream in Australian radio history. Ah, thanks, guys. Facebook, TikTok, Instagram, YouTube, and Twitch at Lowey Live or any of the KISS pages. Jump in there, because sure, man, we have a lot of haters.
2: Hey, I'm sorry I didn't see you there. I was too busy blocking out the haters.
1: I surely was, chubby boy with things over his eyes. But thank you to everyone who's jumped on the TikTok stream right now. Rachel Morris, Carmen's Crafty House, Rose, Mummy J, Nicole Tatterson, Mama J, my bad. Someone put a thing over there. We're up to 22,000 likes on that stream. Hell yeah, love hanging out with you guys behind the scenes.
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5: Jackass celebrity junk shots.
1: You heard him. That's right. Celebrity junk shot time, because I got a double pass for you to be checking out. The brand new Jackass movie with the double pass. All you got to do is correctly tell me who a very famous person is getting hit in the nuts. You had to jump on the phone line 131065. Or if you need help, you just got to jump in the live stream. We get early access to the games every single day. You just have to give us a call. Just like Rebecca. Hi, Rebecca.
6: Hello.
1: How are you going for this evening?
6: I'm so good. Better than you in the live stream right now.
1: Are you watching me in the live stream under the...

0: trying to fix a computer with our tech Damien Exton on FaceTime?
1: Yep, you under the table and everything.
0: Hell yeah, look at me go. We fixed it. Apollo 13 style. Nothing stops me from getting this bad boy on air. Woo!
1: Woo!
0: All right, sweet lady. I want to send you away to see the brand new Jackass movie. You are going to hear the very famous Jackass boys hit someone very, very more famous in the nuts. You just got to tell me who that famous person is. You good to go?
1: Yes.
0: Let's do it, sis.
2: I am her.
0: Okay.
1: Harry Edward Styles.
0: Lady, I hope you are wearing pajama bottoms because you have won!
1: Thank you so much.
0: Thank you so very much. I'm so happy you can go and see it. I've seen this movie. It is incredibly funny, and I'm so happy you get to go.
1: Thank you so much.
0: I love you, and thank you so much for watching the live stream. It means the world to me. I've really, really run on validation, so I can't tell you how much that means to me.
1: No problem.
0: Love you. Hey, stay there for me. Guys, relive the best and experience the last. Jackass in cinemas today. No, hang on, next Thursday. I'm going to say that again so Blake, who gets these prizes, doesn't beat me. Relive the best and experience the last Jackass in cinemas next Thursday. All right, use that one, Blake. Don't use the one I just did where I screwed it up. Guys, very, very cool segment coming up next. We're going to be shooting the breeze with one Mr. Phil Jameson from one of my favorite bands of all time, Grinspoon. Now, 20 years ago, Phil and I were kind of bucked heads. And then today I had the chance to finally apologize to him. I saw a tweet or two where you said, like, he's sorting himself out. I should definitely say I'm sorry for whatever it was I was back then.
3: Selfishly, you moved to America and you didn't return any of my calls, so...
0: Find out what it was that caused the rift between young Phil Jameson and myself. Next to Lowy Live, right now back into the tunes. Ruel, don't say that! Lowy Live.

0: Jason Lowy Live. Big drum out. Very nice drummer. Very, very nice. This is Lowy Live, the show with absolutely no chill.
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2: What the hell is even that?
0: It's a Lowy. 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
0: That's right. The frontman of Grinspoon is now touring with his solo act. But 20 years ago, Phil and I bucked heads, and I thought I'd take this interview to finally clear the air between he and I and apologize. I saw a tweet or two where you said, like, he's sorting himself out. I should definitely say I'm sorry for whatever it was I was back then.
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0: Shout out to Mr. Your Steel of Brain Rot. Melinda, JB, Metallica, and Kiss's very own Yana Hocking jumped in the live stream. She's our resident sex expert here at Kiss. And if you've ever followed her online, you know she posts some spicy stuff that it looks, it it is, it, I
3: that you,
0: yeah,
3: you
0: I,
3: have,
0: I'm, I know.
3: You could, you do.
0: Yeah, I get it. Again, thank you so much for kicking it with us here at Lowy Live. Shooting the Breeze, one of my favourite segments to do because I get to kick it with some of the most famous, cool, interesting artists. I hate it when people do that. Some of the coolest cats. Yuck. Okay, let's just ignore all of that. Tonight we're kicking it with Phil Jamieson. You know him as the frontman of Grinspoon, one of the greatest Aussie bands of all time. Phil Jamieson, he's got his brand new tour. It's called PJ Air. He's doing 44 shows, dog. You gotta check him out. Tickets are at philjamieson.com.au. But here's an interesting thing. Phil and I, 20 years ago, ran into each other at the Arias when I was hosting a thing called Lowy's Hot 30 Countdown. And I was a dick back then. I'm not even going to lie. I had like biggest spiky hair. I thought I was the shit. Thought I was like a hardcore bad boy radio buck. A bad boy of the airwaves. And it did not turn out well. Never does. For anyone who ends up trying to be a shock jock. And there's so many of them trying to do it right now with podcasts. You just end up looking like a dick. But right now here is part one. Shooting the Breeze with Phil Jamieson on Lowy Live.
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0: Let's get into it. Joining us on the show right now, Aussie rock royalty, the one, the only, Mr. Phil Jamieson.
4: Hello, Lowy.
0: Hello, mate. Thank you so much for being on the show. We were just talking off air a little bit. I think it's been over 20 years since I bumped into you, and we were both very different people.
4: Yeah, I mean, selfishly, you moved to America and you didn't return any of my calls. So, we were both at an ARIA Awards, and it was, you know, we were both enthusiastic, let's say.
0: That would be the word I would use. We were talking a little bit about it. Our friend Big Kahuna from Hot Tomato on the Gold Coast, he hit me up, and he's like, I'm here with Phil. And I was like, I said to him, I was like, oh, cool. And he goes, do you want him on the show? I was like, yeah, but I don't think he'll come on the show. I don't think Phil and I left off on good terms. And he was like, what do you mean? I was like, I honestly couldn't tell you. I know, here's my backstory real quick. So I grew up loving Grinspoon, obviously. And then I think I got like a little taste of fame or narcissism, whatever you want to call it, when I was like 19. And then you just come across so desperate to impress the people you've loved when you were a teenager that I think I just came across, like, I know Chris Chaney from The Living End also doesn't like me. So I'm sorry for, because I know I saw a tweet or two or an article where you said, like, it was very much like, he's sorting himself out. I don't know what I did, but I should definitely say I'm sorry for whatever it was I was back then.
4: I was actually speaking with Chris Chaney yesterday. We're still keeping contact. And, you know, Chris and I were both in our teens when we started our musical adventures as well. And there's, you know, I think, you know, we were pretty much into the people-pleasing situation as well. Like, we were running around like chickens with our heads cut off. So I don't hold any resentment. It's really good to see you. I'm glad you're back in Australia. I'm glad you're doing radio. But Chris, I mean, Chris wouldn't remember.
0: You know what? I think
4: love Chris, but he's got no one here. He's worried about tomorrow and his guitar solo.
0: We got more with Phil Jamieson coming up in 2 hits time as we continue.
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0: We talk about the dire-ness that is the Australian touring scene currently and a whole bunch of festivals. Phil has really great insights, so we want to stick around for that. Right now, more on 5 Sugar. Lowy Live. Keep Kiss loud.

0: Kid of the Leroy variety. Pieces on Lowy Life. Thank you so much for kicking it with us across Australia.
1: The song stopped then, and then I just sounded stupid.
0: Right now, we are live streaming Facebook, TikTok, Instagram, YouTube, and Twitch. 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
0: Shout out to It's Anakin FX. Shout out to Rosemary Umali. Shout out to Blakey Boy. Shout out to Peachy. You guys just damn, you guys are the best.
3: Damn, Daniel.
0: Right now, let's do this. That's right. Shooting the breeze. When we are. I'll figure out talking. It's not going to be now. It's not going to be this break, but I'll figure it out. Right now, we are doing Shooting the Breeze when we get to kick it with some of my favorite artists ever. And tonight, they don't come much bigger than this man. He is Australian rock royalty. You know him as the front man of Grinspoon. That's right, the one, the only, Mr. Phil Jameson, and he's got a brand new solo song, and he's touring as a solo act, and he just kicks ass. The new song's called Blue as Sunlight, by the way. Had the chance to catch up with Phil as he is on his PJ Air Tour right now. You can grab your tickets at philjameson.com.au. He's doing 44 shows. The new album, 10 Charlie, drops the 14th of August. But without further ado, here's part two of Chat with the man himself. It is amazing seeing you do your solo stuff. I love it, man. It's such a different, I don't want to say a different sound for you. It's still very much you. But listening to tunes like you got your new one, Blue as Light, and your album is, I believe it drops August 14. Is that correct, 10 Charlie?
4: Correct, yes. The record's out in August, but I'm doing this 45-day tour right now. So I'm in the middle of, like, I think once the record drops in this day and age, you sort of, it's a bit dead. So I'm actually like going out and playing it everywhere right now. But yeah, 10 Charlie's out August 14, 9 songs of heartache and joy.
0: Yeah.
4: Obviously, Grinspoon's a big wheel and we tour occasionally. And then I'm just a small cog in that sort of big wheel. And I love it. I love that people love that band. But ultimately, for me, what gives me buoyancy and keeps me like afloat is like playing songs live. And I'm doing this crazy tour where I don't know, I end up in Airlie Beach in September, but I'm just going to everywhere I possibly can and driving and tour managing myself and going from the absolute ludicrousness of Grinspoon, which is strobe lights and 1,000 decibel guitars and pyrotechnics and all the rest of it, to this very intimate me and a harmonica. I guess if Grinspoon was like, you know, a pie and a schooner, this is more like wine and cheese type of situation. A bit more sedate. So, yeah, that's sort of how it is.
0: We got more with the man himself in three hits time.
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0: We chat to each other about our favourite Aussie artist of all time, and he lets me know who he would put on his Aussie music Mount Rushmore. It's really, really interesting who he picks and why. I find out who it is next. Why can I not talk tonight? It's because I haven't eaten today. I didn't eat today. I've been working all day and I forgot to eat. That's why. There you go. Now we figured it out. Ah, man, I could really go for some Haven Caitlin Aragon I Run right about now. Oh, we got it up now. Cool. Lowy Live on Kiss.

0: kicking it with us for your Thursday night. My name's Craig Lowe. We are live streaming right now. Facebook, TikTok, Instagram, YouTube, and Twitch. Kick it with us on any of the KISS pages. Or hit me up at Lowe Live. Get one of these.
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0: This is a special live stream shout out to Kirsty, a.k.a. Untouched Revenge. I said before on air, I was like, I'm stuttering and stumbling because I haven't eaten today. I forgot to eat. Last night I was like one. And then Kirsty just had GYG sent to the building. Hopefully there's nothing, that's going to kill me in here. But we'll see. I love and trust Kirsty. I don't think she will. She doesn't seem like that sort of person. You know, what's better than free GYG?
2: A succulent Chinese meal.
0: I stand corrected. All right, let's get back into it.
3: Shooting the breeze.
0: Again, my name is Craig Theodore Cornelius Lowe the 14th. And right now, this is my show, Lowe Live, doing Shooting the Breeze, where I get to kick it with some of my favorite artists of all time that don't come much bigger than this man, the one, the only, Phil Jameson. You know him as the lead singer of one of the greatest Aussie bands of all time. I'm talking about Grinspoon. Phil is right now doing a 44-show tour. It's called PJ Air. It's because he's got a brand new album coming out. It's called 10 Charlie. That drops the 14th of August. You can grab your tickets at philjameson.com.au. His new song is going to be called Bluer Sunlight, by the way. And I grew up loving Phil. Like, when I was, like, in my teen years, I used to get, like, springboard and, like, big day out and just watch Phil and just be like, man, this guy has it. You know what I mean? Like, they're just, like, charisma, knows what he's doing on stage, so confident, so unbelievably talented. So when I get to, like, talk to these people, like, interviewing him for my show, I'm always just a little bit giddy and very aware of how, like, lucky I am to be doing this job. So this is part three of the chat with Phil Jameson, Shooting the Breeze on Lowe Live. The music's a little bit more vulnerable than a Grinspoon-style stuff. And I think performing by yourself would certainly have to feel a lot more vulnerable because there's safety in numbers.
4: Terrifying. Yeah. It's terrifying, Lowe. But also, I think Grinners, when I was allowed to be, like, really vulnerable, like, there's a song in Grinspoon's canon called Better Off Alone, which is really quite a beautiful little song, which is about, you know, whether it's better to stay together or not. So there was little sprinkles of vulnerability in Grinners, which I think people like as well. But yeah, I'm on my own out here and it is pretty, you can't blame anyone. If I'm hitting a wrong note, I'm not looking around at Pat Davin and going, oi, f-head, you missed it. So I don't know, it's only me to blame, which is fine, but you're absolutely right. You framed it perfectly. I've been writing songs since I was 13. I'll be writing them until I'm dead. And this is something that just gives me life. So we've had some really great shows already.

0: on this tour where I've communicated to the audience, like, it doesn't work without them either. And so with the bigger crowds in when I'm doing the band, it's like, you know, there's thousands of people there. And sometimes there's hundreds at these ones, but it still feels like it's such a different type of situation.
1: Yeah.
0: But yeah, it's great to, and also I'm challenging them. I'm playing stuff they've never heard. Like, it's unreleased music.
1: Amon Waddington in the live stream just wrote, might as well play Champion by Grinspoon. Man, don't tempt me. I'm more of a more than you are guy myself. Just that, guys, Grinspoon are some of the biggest hits of all time. You've got to go and check out Phil Live again, philjameson.com.au. We are wrapping up our chat with the man himself in less than 5 minutes' time as we say goodbye doing
2: Shooting the Breeze with Phil Jameson.
1: We wrap up talking about our... come on, man. Why can you not talk tonight? It's going to be okay, Craig. We're wrapping up our chat with Phil Jameson as he and I talk about our Mount Rushmore of Aussie artists. You're going to be very surprised by who he says. Coming up next. Just push the button and go to commercial break, okay? 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

0: Man, that was my favourite album 2 years ago. Ribs. New album. Can't wait for it. It's actually really good. By the way, we are live streaming Facebook, TikTok, Instagram, YouTube, and Twitch. Any of the Kiss pages or hit me up at Lowy Live. I broke the camera changer. So currently we are on a weird wide angle of just the entire studio, but I've got a stepladder and I'm walking up to the camera to address it, and it looks unhinged. But you can jump in and get one of these.
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0: Shout out to Helen Costas. Shout out to Linda Laura. Shout out to Rosemary Amali. Shout out to Mel Mate. Love seeing you all kick it with us in here this evening. Oh, you guys just surprised me.
2: Stop! I could have dropped my croissant.
0: All right, let's do this.
3: Shooting
0: the breeze when I get to kick it with some of my favourite artists of all time, and they don't come more favourite-y or artisty than this guy. His name is Phil Jameson. You know him as the lead singer of none other than one of Australia's greatest bands of all time, Grinspoon.
4: Can't get started. Can I go
0: hard? Well, Phil is currently touring. He's got his own solo project dropping August 14th. It's called 10 Charlie. You want to grab it? Is featuring his brand new single "Blue as Sunlight." You can grab your tickets at philjameson.com.au. But right now, it's time we wrap up the chat with the man himself, and it was such a delightful time getting to chat to one of your childhood heroes. He's a really cool guy, super down to earth, and just so talented. So here it is, part four: Phil Jameson, shooting the breeze, Lowy Live. What about with social media? I see it all the time whenever, because I like to write horror and try and get horror scripts done and made. It's sort of like my passion, what I want to do. You hear everyone just constantly being like, just get online, build up your profile, get a following. Do you think that social media helps or hinders up-and-coming Aussie artists?
5: I don't have the ability to do both, unfortunately, because I'm an exer, so it's all like a bit foreign to me. I'm like, I don't know. I find it difficult. I mean, I use Insta as a purely a marketing tool because I don't follow anyone. I just use it to tell people about shows and post stupid stories, because I think sometimes content is king.

0: for what she did as a female artist. And, you know, is this sort of like staunch, you know, no f***s given sort of female front woman in that era.
1: Yeah,
0: I really have a lot of time for that.
2: Last question, mate, and thank you so much again for your time. If you were looking back in 100 years, what's the one song or one thing you've made that you would point back to and be like, well, that was, you know, me personified right there?
0: Look, I wrote More Than You Are in 1995 when I was 17.
2: Damn.
0: And we still close the Grinspoon sets with it to this day. And it's about ambition, but also being aware of your own ambition and maybe being a little bit embarrassed by ambition. So it's just kind of like, yeah, I really love that song, but I think Just Ace, which is 90 seconds long, which I think I like 90 seconds because it's quick and finished, and I really love that song as well for In the Grinner's Canon. And there's a couple of songs off this new record that's about to be released, which I'm really proud of as well. But in general, overall, I'm incredibly grateful that I get to do this 30 years in and then playing it. So, yeah, I'm doing it tonight.
2: Man, it's beautiful to hear, and I cannot tell you how much I've appreciated your time. Album's going to be dropping 14th of August, 10 Charlie. The PJ Tour is currently on. He's only doing 144 sneaky shows, so if you're lucky enough to grab one, philjameson.com.au is the website. And we're going to check out the brand new song now, Blue as Light. Phil, thank you very much for your time, mate. Really means the world to us.
0: Thanks, Zoe.
2: There he was, the man himself.
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2: Again, go and check him out, philjameson.com.au. Guys, up next, one of our favourite weird, creepy, paranormal segments. I'm talking about Creeping It Real. We're going to be talking about Bohemian Grove. This is where a bunch of really, really famous elites go and then they burn a giant effigy of an owl.
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2: That was a very funny grab to use for that. 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

0: 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Thank you so much for kicking it with us across Australia. Do appreciate your love, time, and your energy. We're also live streaming. You can jump on there, Facebook, TikTok, Instagram, YouTube, and Twitch. But Lowy Live is also a little sneaky thing called a podcast. Maybe you've heard of it. So if you miss anything on tonight's show, I understand you're upset. It's okay. Let it out. Let it out. You're safe. You're safe. 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Hey, we were going to do the Creepin' It Real segment, but I think we're going to mix it up. I think what we are going to do next is this.
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0: Yes, Boone, all I really want on Lowy Live. Thank you so much for kicking it with us tonight. Really do love and appreciate you guys for enjoying the show, man. It's been really fun being back on here these past 6 months, so thanks from the bottom of my heart, yo. Hit us up, Facebook, TikTok, Instagram, YouTube, and Twitch. We are currently live streaming everything behind the scenes on all of the KISS pages. Or you can hit us up at Lowy Live. 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
0: Shout out to Shanzi Marie. Shout out to Michaela Ustenberry. I definitely did not say that correct. Shout out to Shooter Media and shout out to Cosmo Lighting Castle Hill, who wrote boo. I think he was like saying, boo, there's other radio shows on at your time of night. Boo, there's no way he'd come onto my live stream just to be a hater.
2: Hey, I'm sorry, I didn't see you there. I was too busy blocking out the haters.
0: He was coming on here to hate. Right now it's time to do the Hoot Nanny, one of my favourite segments to do on the show. Look, I'll be honest, it's a sketch, but it's incredibly funny. Now, a lot of your favourite childhood books are being turned into live-action movies at the moment. Stevie Spielberg a few years ago did it with The Big Friendly Giant, one of my favourite children's books.
3: Why did he take me?
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0: Oh, I'm not crying. Then, of course, the Clifford the Big Red Dog. Man, that book ripped as a kid. That movie dropped.
3: Clifford, no, no thanks.
5: Oh, no.
3: Clifford!
0: No, no, no, that doggy. And more recently, Pete's Dragon came out. Do you guys remember Pete's Dragon? Ah! It was an absolute tearjerker, that one, too.
6: Is Elliot a person?
7: No, he looks like a dragon.
0: So here at Lowy Live, I got to thinking, with so many people loving the, you know, these children's books being turned into movies, but with the success of movies like Obsession and Backrooms, what if we took one and made it an A24 horror movie? So we've taken the book I think a lot of you grew up loving, I know I certainly did, it's called The Very Hungry Caterpillar, about a caterpillar that just eats every goddamn thing in its sight. So we wanted to know what that would sound like if it was an A24 horror movie. And here it is for you right now, The Hootenanny. On Lowy Live.
1: They were a married couple whose relationship was starved of love.
8: Oh, you never wanted children, Jared. You always worm your way out of responsibility.
9: You want to be a mother, Kathy? You want to be a mother? Since I'm such a worm, let's go and get you a worm to raise.
1: Who adopted the perfect caterpillar to raise as their own.
9: Wow, this caterpillar is 3 inches long. That's huge.
8: Yeah, Jared, 3 inches is huge.
9: Oh, yeah, here we go.
1: Now their problems could eat them alive.
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0: Just incredible production by our boy, Mikey Pritchard. My man, crushed that sketch. The Very Hungry Caterpillar, if it was an A24 horror movie. 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
0: This is going to feature an up-and-coming Aussie female singer. Now, we slid into each other's DMs, not that way. I saw her music and I was like, yo, this rips. Can I play your song on our show? And she was like, I would love you to. Her name's Bella McKenzie and I want to play one of her tracks, in the next 10 minutes. I promise you this thing absolutely rips. This girl is going to be huge right now. Back into the music. Hozier, Too Sweet on Lowy Live.

0: Shakira, whenever, wherever on Lowy Live for your big old Thursday night. Appreciate you for kicking it with us.
1: Yes, bring us home, weird flute. Yes, sir. Beautiful.
0: My name is Craig Lloyd. This is my show, Lowy Live. We are also, we're FaceTiming. That's how few people listen to my show. You can just FaceTime me and I'll answer. No, we are live streaming right now. Facebook, TikTok, Instagram, YouTube, and Twitch. I know what you're thinking. What's better than Kim Cattrall from Sex and the City scatting?
2: Yamakipiebo, sedere for cable, wind on Latin, he quotes. Uje, suffer, surrender!
0: Oh, that is terrible. Getting a live stream shout out.
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0: Shout out to MC Jeremy coming to us from Singapore. Shout out to Al Kobe. Shout out to Hayden Walsh. And shout out to Mel Inda 88. Cool name, man. Cool name. Hey, up next, we're doing one of my favorite musical segments here on the show.
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0: I heard this young lady's song. She is an Australian country artist. Her name is Bella McKenzie. I slid into the DMs. I was like, yo, can I play some of your songs on my show? She's like, love you too. So I'm going to play you her new track. It's called Girls. We're going to be doing it in the next, let's say 7 minutes. You're going to love this song. I promise you this girl is going to be huge. But you've got to keep it locked for more Lowy Live next on Kiss.
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1: I'm just waiting for a mate.
0: Yeah, fair enough assessment. Guys, let's do this. Wrestled in life, but in good performance. Ah, oh my. That's right. I love country music. My name is Craig Lowe. That sounded weird. I should have said that the other way around. But right now, you're on Lowy Live. We are doing Lassoed and Live. Because I like country music. We don't play a lot on Kiss, so I thought, why not create a segment on my own show? Give everyone a little bit of a platform. Now, a lot of people think country music, it's a bit hicky.
2: I wash myself with a rag on a stick.
0: I promise you it's not. Because this next lady is incredible. She's an Australian artist, up and coming. Her name's Bella McKenzie. We ended up following each other on Instagram. I hit it up and I was like, yo, can we play your song? She's like, hell yeah. So here it is. This is Girl, Lowy Live on Kiss. Girl.

0: Bella McKenzie, Girl. That was our
1: Lassoed and Live Bucking Good Performance.
0: That's right. Go and check her out. Bella McKenzie Official. She is going to be huge right now. It's time we get out of here.
1: Lola.
0: This has been Lowy Live. Thank you so much for kicking it with us wherever you were, everyone, on the live stream, Facebook, TikTok, Instagram, YouTube, and Twitch. Love you. Kirsty, thanks for sending the food. No one else sent food. We're not allowed to take it anymore. Something bad happened. Lowy Live is also a daily podcast. You can grab it on the free iHeart app or wherever you get your potties. Tomorrow night is the live stream request line. Any song you want to hear, you're taking over tomorrow. Whatever song you want to hear for your big old Friday night, it could be winning you a double pass to Minions and Jackass. So get locked in. I will catch you tomorrow night, 9 p.m. My name is Craig Lowy. Thank you for listening to my show, Lowy Live. Goodbye.
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0: 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I now have the shot at winning $1 million. Ah! When my phone started ringing, I actually thought it was a prank call at first.
1: Hello, who's speaking?
2: Bella. Who is this?
1: My name is Woody.
0: And then I sort of clocked it.
1: Something that would really help is a shot at $1 million, which is got, Bella.
2: Are you serious?
0: And I dropped all my things in the middle of the shopping center and I was shaking. 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
1: You
2: okay? Yeah, I'm okay.
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0: Hey, it's Will and Woody. You're either up early or up late. And welcome to the show. I mean, this is probably the best of the worst bits from the week. I keep saying that. It's not the best of the worst. It's the best of the best. I mean, we consider this stuff to be good, surely.
1: It's just incredible. It's absolutely incredible.
0: I don't think
1: stuff.
0: It's incredible.
1: No, it's amazing.
0: No, I wouldn't have thought it's incredible, but this is
1: the best stuff you will have ever heard.
0: I think this is the best cut of Will and Woody that you're going to hear.
1: Nah, it's better than that. Raise the bar. So I would say power nap now. Pull over, power nap.
0: Why nap?
1: Just a quick power nap because you want to be up and about for when our best bits start.
0: They're starting now.
1: Well, you got a song. You got a 3-minute power nap and then game on, baby.
0: All right. Well, yeah.
1: Will and Woody.

0: Nothing good happens after midnight, except these two. It's Will and Woody keeping you up.
1: Olivia Rodrigo, have we got some more Rod to play?
2: I'm going to say she's up there with the biggest guest we've ever had on this show. And let's be honest,
3: like a goddamn vampire.
2: God, she's good. The only reason we got the chat is because Smallsy's currently in London. He couldn't do the chat.
1: No.
2: So the boys, we were sitting there waiting for it. So we got Olivia Rodrigo. Now, before we play the interview,
1: yes,
2: I think it's worth mentioning, we haven't talked about this, but
1: yes,
2: we got connected with Olivia Rodrigo. I'm obviously very intimidated. I'm nervous. She's Olivia Rodrigo. She's a huge deal.
1: Yep.
2: You decided in that moment to run out of the room, leaving me one-on-one with Olivia Rodrigo.
1: Yeah.
2: The most horrific.
1: Well, we all know you're better at the patter.
2: No.
1: You're better at the small talk.
2: Well, maybe not with people like Olivia Rodrigo. My small talk was horrific.
1: I had a necessary prop to go and get.
2: Yeah, no, I get that. I get, but you should have got it beforehand.
1: I probably should.
2: I've spoken to my lawyers about deleting all audio of my small talk with Olivia Rodrigo, so nobody will hear that.
1: No,
2: it's been deleted. It is gone. So we're going to pick up from the moment that you return to the room.
1: Yes.
2: With the album.
1: Yes, I believe you can see us on our YouTube channel, Will and Woody, a bit later on, or maybe right now, Sexy Dust, where are we at? Later on.
2: Later.
1: Go and check it out if you want to see this for yourselves. But yeah, here is the moment that I rescued Woody from Olivia Rodrigo. What I went to go inside and get was this.
4: Oh!
1: Which I've got a copy of your record, Guts.
4: Oh my God, amazing.
1: I know this
4: Thank
1: is the
4: you.
1: Old record. You need to send me a copy of the new one. I'll wait for a signed version.
4: I'll
1: That's
4: you
1: fine.
4: One. I'll that'd send
1: be,
4: you guys.
1: That'd be wonderful, Nine please. but the reason I want to show you that is because we work obviously on commercial radio, but I'm a huge music buff. I've got like thousands of records. It's very rare for me to buy a pop record, a current pop record. The only two that I have are Billy's most recent one and then this one because... Oh, wow. Yeah, well, Matt, you wound back the clock. You're Alanis Morissette, like Freeborn. There's that awesome teenage feminine angst crush.

0: drenched with just like delicious songwriting, hooks, harmonies, like riffs, melodies, bridges. I mean, Vampire was the best anthem that I'd heard in like 10 years. You're a tour de force. And then, you know, someone told me the other day you're 23 or something, and I nearly fell off my chair. Where are you finding the get up?
1: Yeah.
0: Where's that coming from?
1: I mean, thank you, first of all. It's like such a sweet, beautiful compliment.
0: Of course.
1: I don't know. It's funny because I am a really obviously happy, positive person in my, you know, day-to-day life. But I think music is a really special medium where you kind of have freedom to talk about the uglier parts of yourself, the parts that he kind of wants you to quiet down about, like being jealous or being angry or feeling rage or insecurity. And I've always felt like songwriting was kind of a safe space for me to explore those parts of myself. And so, yeah, I'm really grateful that it's my job because it's a really therapeutic, beautiful experience for me.
2: It almost feels like I listened to the whole first album this morning, which, by the way, is just such a journey. Like, you start off and I was relating to the feelings of falling in love with someone, and there's so much like lightness and excitement about that. And then all of a sudden in the second half, it's like things start to go badly. And I mean, in the song, The Cure, you know, I just love that idea of you thought that this was going to be an antidote, but it's just, it's not. And then your heart gets ripped out in the second half. And it almost feels like when you're listening to it, that you're getting like a musical version of someone's personal journal through the entire thing. I am wondering though, like people that are close to you, like, because as you said, you're a very bubbly, happy person, and I'm sure there are people that are close to you that might hear some of these lyrics in your songs and go, whoa, I didn't know that. Do you feel like you need to like have chats with people before they hear the songs, or does the music actually open up some like deeper, strong conversations with loved ones?
1: Yeah. I mean, when you asked me that question, the first story that I thought of is, a week ago, I had like a little bit of an album release party thing where I just like played some fans some songs, and my mom was in the room, and I hadn't played her the song Less off of the record, which is probably the saddest song on the record. It's like kind of devastating.
2: Yeah.
1: And I forgot to play it for my mom. I don't know. I played her lots of the record, but I guess I just, that one slipped my mind, and she was just bawling her eyes out like 15 minutes, like bawling. And I had to like kind of console her. I'm like, it's okay. It's just a song. It's okay. And then like the next day she walked into my room and she just was like thinking about it, and she started crying again. And I'm like,
0: oh my God.
1: So funny. My mom is very emotional like me. That's where I get it from. But, you know, sometimes people are, you know, surprised by it, I guess.
0: Yeah. Well, as you said, it's an outlet for you.
1: Yeah.
3: She's got a brand new record, You Seem Pretty Sad for a Girl So In Love, Olivia Rodrigo. She's catching up with us, Will and Woody. Yes, you did hear that correctly. Olivia Rodrigo on Will and Woody. More with her right up next.
4: It's Will.

0: kick-ons you've ever been to. Will and Woody keeping you up.
1: Woods, you and I had the absolute privilege of sitting down with the biggest pop star in the world, in O-Rod, I think I can call her now.
2: Yeah, bloody oath. She'll love that.
1: Yeah, I'm sure she would.
2: She calls you M. Macko.
1: Excuse me.
2: I don't know what that meant.
1: Wow.
2: That's just what you two do. That's what you two do. Sure. You bonded.
1: Anyway, look, we did bond. We had a wonderful chat. You can see the whole thing, YouTube, Will and Woody, a little bit later on if you want to check it out for yourselves. And actually, seeing is believing for some people. But yes, we did sit down with her. Here is more of our chat with Olivia Rodrigo this morning.
3: There's the songwriting part of you, which is obviously amazing. But then what comes with that naturally is being an icon, a popular icon, someone that people follow, people are influenced by. I saw something about you the other day on Reddit, which I just thought was so funny, which was this comparison of you and Emily in Paris. And everyone was like, and I was like, what, this poor girl, like, what is she? It was just a photo of you next to the Eiffel Tower and the whole thing was just like, oh my God. And I was like, wow, she's, I think she's just taking a holiday photo, but like, whatever. But you've kind of got to carry this with you everywhere you are now. And we actually spoke to the other day, who are we speaking to?
4: We're speaking to your friend Camila Mendes. Interviewed her.
3: Yeah.
4: And she was having a chat with Idris Elba. And she revealed that she brought you along to one of Idris Elba's DJ sets.
5: Yeah.
4: Now, Idris tried to play it cool, as he always does, and he said that he wasn't at all intimidated by the fact that he found out that you were coming to one of his gigs. But I'm interested to ask you, because I think you're more of an honest person, have you ever felt intimidated by the knowledge that someone was coming to one of your shows?
5: Yeah. Well, I was actually intimidated to meet Idris Elba that night. I remember being like, whoa, he's so beautiful.
3: Oh, cool. He is. Well, that was funny because that's what we were playing with Camilla. We were playing like, you know, do you still find Idris cool? And she's like, well, I bought. And this is the question I was asking is, she brought you along because she was like, I need to up my cool game if I'm going to an Idris gig. So she brought you. So I was like, did you know that you were the cool weight in that deal?
5: I am happy to, as long as I can attend an Idris Elba DJ set. I'm trying to think. I think I was really scared. David Byrne came to my Guts show. And and I'm like stepping out on stage and being like, oh my God.
3: Wow.
5: Like, what am I going to do?
3: Wow.
5: But there's so many instances like that. The best is when people don't tell you that they're coming and they only reveal after, because then you don't get in your head and get weird about it.
4: But, yeah. So does your team make sure they do that? Like if your team finds out that someone really...
5: I have actually told my team, if someone cool comes, like I'll let me know after. It just freaks me out too much.
1: So David Byrne was there. So obviously there's a huge tie-in with Talking Heads. But let's talk a little bit about Robert Smith and The Cure, because they're a huge part of this record as well.
5: Yeah, it's so funny. I wrote the song Drop Dead, which shouts him out. I wrote it way before I played Glastonbury. Then I played Glastonbury.

0: him. Oh. And then after playing Glass 3 with him, we made the song, What's Wrong With Me together, which was insane career honor. Like, I cannot believe that that happened.
1: Does he give you a call? Is he just like, let's do a song?
0: After Glastonbury, we sort of kept in contact and, you know, sort of became friends.
1: He's with Rob.
0: With Rob.
1: Yeah,
0: with Rob.
1: Yeah.
0: I don't call him Rob yet. We're not that cool.
1: Man, I call him Rob. Don't worry. I've heard okay. Secure Records. I call him Rob. You should slip into that.
0: Okay, cool. Maybe you guys are tighter than we are. We just hung out and corresponded and just like kept talking and we went into the studio a few nights in London, which was really rad. And I wrote this song, What's Wrong With Me, and yeah. I sent it to him and I was just like so nervous. I'm like, it would be kind of cool if you wanted to sing on this, maybe. He was really into it. And so we made it together, made it happen. And he's just, I can't say enough nice things about him. He's the most wonderful. So it's a real honor that he's on the record.
1: Wow.
2: Just on the song, The Cure. I think it's the greatest song ever, by the way, The Cure. I've listened to it 6 times this morning. I'm just obsessed with it. The whole point of The Cure is that the thing that you thought was the antidote was not the cure. But I want to ask you, because I want to leave with some optimism here. What is the cure?
0: That's a great question. You know what it is? It's like all of the like old things that your parents say that you're like, it's so annoying. Like they always are actually true. And, you know, I think the cure for lots of things is not being on your phone. I really believe that. It's a simple thing. Just get off your phone. Life's so much better.
2: Great answer. And my parents will love that answer 100%. As well. Next time they're trying to convince me of something.
1: Congrats again on another record. I'll wait for the signed copy on the next one. But it's been lovely to meet you, man. Thank you so much for coming on the show.
0: Thank you guys so much for taking the time. I appreciate it. It's nice to see you.
1: See you later, mate.
2: Thank you.
1: Bye.
3: Wow.
4: You said that 3 times.
3: What?
4: Three times you asked for a signed copy. Of like, wow. First time's a joke. Second time was like, put a damn will. 3 times you asked for a signed copy.
3: Well, I'll be the one laughing when I get myself a signed copy of the new record.
4: You're definitely not going to get it.
3: I reckon she's almost definitely sending it. We've got producer Liv in here who organised the chat. Is she sending one?
5: Yeah.
3: Did you have a chat? Did you?
4: That's a no. That's a no, by the way.
3: Obviously, tabled that with their people since.
5: We're talks.
3: You're in talks.
4: Yeah. You're in talks. The other thing which we should mention.
3: Why does that not sound perfect?
4: It was almost a perfect chat.
3: Yeah.
4: But Liv, so you told us before we spoke to her that some breaking news, like this was hours before our chat with the lineup to Daisy Chains.
5: Daisy Chain Fields was the all female music festival that she had announced. When she was talking to us, her time. It was that day.
3: It was like hours before the chat.
5: Hours before.
3: And cool lineup as well. Super cool lineup. Oh. I should mention. Stevie Nicks is playing there.
4: Stevie
5: Nicks.
4: It's world news. World news.
5: Dochi.
4: And we had the person who announced it hours after.
3: Well, it's her festival. Not only did she announce it, it's her thing.
4: Yep. And you reminded us of this 2 minutes before the chat?
5: Yeah, about that.
4: I reckon.
5: Yeah.
4: Didn't mention it.
5: Not once.
4: I don't reckon she must have been so shocked.
3: Like, boys, you've got a free hit.
4: How have you missed that?
3: Well, it's the last time we ever speak to the number one artist in the world. We all know it. Anyway.
4: The one time was great.
3: It was good. We had a good time. Yeah, we had a good time. As I said, you can see that chat on YouTube. Will and Woody, check it out.
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0: beach that just want to keep going. 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
7: Love letters from in the war in 1940. They're very close to my heart. They were my aunties.
1: I can't conscionably burn.
8: This is House of the Dragon, man. You need to put your big boy pants on. We're burning something sentimental.
9: I want to put up my engagement ring.
1: Whoa.
10: I'm going to throw in a wall-hung grandfather clock.
11: My silver medal that I won overseas in an international archery competition.
12: I've got my taekwondo belt.
13: The hair from both of my first kids' haircuts.
14: I'm thinking my entire baby photo album.
15: I've got my makeup kit here.
16: I am going to offer you my diary, handwritten, full of teenage angst, and I'll even wrap it in my wedding dress.
1: Whoa!
2: Never in a million years did I think we were going to end up with an item like Jess is potentially about to throw in the fire right now for $10,000. So, Jess, this is all the letters that you received, all the medical paperwork from when you received a heart and liver transplant?
17: Yes. So it's got a lot of photos, conversations that my family wrote to me while I was
1: having
17: my transplant and throughout my recovery in ICU.
1: Well, let's just talk very quickly about this. So you were the first person...
17: So I'm the first person in New Zealand and Australia to have a heart and liver transplant performed on someone born with heart disease. So I already had all the pre-existing complications throughout my life. Yeah,
1: crazy.
17: And my death rate was higher than my survival rate.
1: Wow, what a journey.
17: Yeah, so it's been really intense.
1: That's crazy,
2: and
1: man.
2: You've obviously held on to all these extraordinarily private and intimate letters between you and your loved ones as you were going through a stage of your life where you thought you were potentially going to die.
17: Yeah.
2: And these all look handwritten, so there's no copies of these.
17: No, there's absolutely no copies of these. They are all handwritten by everyone who would just come visit me day by day.
1: Oh, yeah. That's really
17: and
1: beautiful.
17: I spent about 53 days in ICU. Yeah.
2: And you're sure you want to throw them into a massive fire over here for $10,000?
17: Well, I was really contemplating it last night just because I obviously

0: obviously don't have another one of these. But it is a way of me to let go of that life and give me a little bit of closure that for the last 7 years I've been living such an amazing life thanks to my donor. So
1: big shout out to the donor. But it sounds like you made it in mind, Jess. We're going to go to a song. We've got this beautiful book filled with, honestly, a bigger journey than I will probably ever go on in my life, and you're willing to throw it in the fire for $10,000, but that's what this is all about, sacrificing. That's what season 3 of the HBO original series House of the Dragon is all about, sacrifice. I watched the first episode already. It's intense. There's massive sacrifice that goes on, and for $10,000, I think it's going to be, I think it's going to be worthwhile for you.
0: Yes. Letting go is going to be a big thing.
1: It's a big part of it. And the cash.
0: Yeah. Oh, yes. And the money.
1: Let's cash.
0: Forgot about that for a second.
1: It's up next.
2: Don't keep Will and Woody just to yourself. Roll down your window and crank it up. I double dare you. It's Will and Woody on Kiss.
3: Ben and Liam.
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6: 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Deanna in Happy Valley, you've seen the stain. 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
19: Let's get the party started. See you at the bar, you was hardly talking. That's when I knew that your heart was scarring. Friends to lovers need a part to star in. Like, wait, babe, let me

0: dead of night comes alive. 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
1: Okay, so people have been nominating what they would sacrifice for $10,000. Mm. Not just sacrifice, but burn.
4: Yeah.
1: But burn. I mean, it really is the immolation, the ultimate way to sacrifice something. I suppose that's what the TV show is all about. The first episode, a lot of sacrifice. We've got Jess here with us. She had a heart and a liver transplant. Was she's the one who we have chosen who is sacrificing the most precious object of all of the hundreds of items that people nominated over the last couple of weeks to win the $10,000 by throwing their special thing in the fire. Jess has won. Jess, you've got it in your hot little hands.
5: Yes.
1: It is a folder of letters of love. People who thought really that you were going to die, that you weren't going to make through this procedure, which was...
5: Absolutely.
1: Replacing your heart and liver, mm-hmm. which is wild, and you're willing... This is a moving on process for you as much as it is anything else.
5: Absolutely. It's more about just letting go of the last 25 years of my life
1: good
5: and I guess continuing with what I've been living for the last 7 years. Again, thanks to my donor. So it's definitely a part of just letting go of what once was and moving on.
1: The donor thing is wild.
5: I literally live my day for her every single day.
1: That's crazy.
5: Day,
1: yeah. And you have her heart in you.
5: Yeah.
1: Can I ask you a side question very quickly? Do you ever feel like you have parts of her in you now that you have her heart?
5: I always think of that, and I get asked a lot, like, if my demeanor's changed and my emotions, which it hasn't, but my taste buds have changed a lot.
1: You're kidding. You got her taste.
5: Well,
1: what
5: I don't know.
1: What did you start appreciating?
5: So I started liking peanut butter.
1: What?
5: Which I used to not like before transplant.
1: Before a new heart.
5: Pumpkin. Onion.
1: Oh, it's probably the liver, isn't it, rather than the heart?
5: Yeah, probably. It was like probably thirsty for more veggies because I've started like loving vegetables all of a sudden.
4: Wow. We've talked about the emotion of throwing this stuff in the fire, but there is also the positive of winning $10,000 if you still go through with that.
1: Yeah.
4: What would you do with the 10 grand?
5: I think just living 25 years with heart disease, I've never been able to travel anywhere or I've had to stay very close to home. So I think I'd put this money towards actually going somewhere where I've actually wanted to go. I have a lot of family from Cyprus I've never met because I've never been able to travel to Europe. So
1: love that. Good for you. Yeah. All right, so this is moving on in lots of ways. It's happening right now. First of all, Woody got here before me, so he's been approved to spray kerosene on the fire as this happened. I'm not sure how that's happened, Woods.
4: It's awesome. I'm effectively the dragon. I'm the dragon. I'm not a pyromaniac.
1: You're a pyromaniac.
4: If the safety team is listening, I'm not.
1: You've got a real issue with that.
4: I had a bonfire in my room once when I was 12, but outside of that, totally normal relationship with fire.
1: He actually nearly burned his house down. Did he tell you that in the form? He didn't, did he?
4: Well,
1: no, he didn't.
4: It's too late now. I've got the kerosene.
1: You actually do. It's in a spray bottle.
4: Yes, I do. I'm very excited.
1: It's a spray and white bottle.
4: Okay, so you are going to remove these.
1: Yes.
4: Intimate, sentimental letters from this plastic folder here. We can't put the plastic in the fire. If it's okay, is there an entry or a letter from someone that you feel comfortable reading to us?
5: Yep. So I'll read one from my mum. Jess, you gave me...
4: Okay, take your time.
5: You gave me the scare of my life today when we were chatting to the ICU nurses. Your blood pressure dropped and suddenly all the alarms went off. Everyone came in the room. They emptied out as soon as possible and doctors came running. This is the time that you went into cardiac arrest and we thought we lost you forever.
4: Should we throw this stuff in the fire?
1: Ready to let go now.
5: Get rid of that.
1: Well done.
4: Okay, right, here we go.
1: Let me for $10,000.
4: I'm going to kerosene the fire right up.
5: Can I do it all together?
1: Yeah,
4: go for it.
1: Baby bird!
5: Go!
1: Yeah!
5: Ah, look at them! Well, they're really short. It's all ash. It's all ash.
1: Round of applause for Jess, everyone that's here. Great work.
4: How do you feel, Jess?
5: Yeah, I feel right. Obviously, like, emotional.
1: Yeah, there's a lot there.
5: But it's definitely time to let go of all this. Yeah. The past 25 years.
1: Yeah, wow.
4: Such an extraordinary journey you've been on. You should be so incredibly proud that you managed to get through that. I'm sure

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1: sorry.
0: The carousel.
1: Sorry.
0: Season 3 of House of the Dragon. She's now streaming on HBO Max. Go and check it all out.
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3: 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When my phone started ringing, I actually thought it was a prank call at first.
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4: My name is Woody.
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4: Something that would really help is a shot at $1 million, which is what you have got, Bella.
5: Are you serious?
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4: Okay?
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0: the Woody. You're either up early, up late, or maybe you're still out.
1: Bloody oath. Maybe you're heading to kick-ons right now. You're in the cab, you're in a car share, or maybe you've got a Dezo driver heading towards kick-ons, and you're probably thinking to yourself, ooh, the cute boy that I'm interested in, but I just don't know how to talk to that cute boy. Well, listen to us right now, because we're going to have some sparkling banter and conversation, and just bring it up with those cute boys like you thought of it yourself.
0: Yep.
1: That's our gift to you.
0: Yep. I don't want to be involved in that.
1: Okay. That's just advice from Uncle Woody here.
0: Oh, don't go yourself up. Really, really, really, really sick. All right. Will and Woody.

0: up early. It's Will and Woody keeping you up.
1: Here on the network, one of you guys could be winning $1 million.
2: The Kiss $1 million pop quiz.
1: Bloody hell. So a whole lot of you guys are sitting by your phones right now. We are about to call one of you to tell you that tomorrow you're in with a shot to win $1 million.
3: Crazy.
1: Haven't actually told you guys yet what you'll be doing to win the $1 million.
3: Yes, yes.
1: We'll reveal that as well.
3: Nor have we said what in with a shot with means either.
1: So we've revealed very little.
3: We have deliberately.
1: Is it because we didn't know? Maybe.
3: No.
1: But do we know now?
3: No.
1: Yes.
3: No, one of
1: we
3: us
1: had
3: didn't
1: a meeting.
3: Know. One of us knew.
1: Well, one of us got invited to a meeting today and he now knows as well. He's very happy to tell you what you'll be doing and who we're going to be calling up next.
3: Do we know who we're calling? Joe? Locked in.
4: It's locked in.
3: Oh, great. Huge. Oh, wow.
4: Locked and loaded, baby.
1: All right, one of you guys within arm's reach of $1 million up next on Will and Woody.

0: good happens after midnight, except these two. It's Will and Woody keeping you up.
1: The Kiss $1 million pop quiz.
2: So many of you with sweaty palms have your mobile phones in your hands because we could be about to call you to let you know that you have been chosen to have a shot at that $1 million. I mean, if you haven't charged your phone, I'd just say, like, get it to some kind of power outlet, because if your battery dies now or your phone dies, we will have to call someone else.
3: Yeah, I'm not sure what the redraw policy is. Naturally, everyone wants a good redraw policy, sure, because, you know, there's more chances that it could be you that we call.
2: It's live radio, though. Like, we're going to have to move on eventually if you don't pick up the phone. So get to a place with good reception. Climb a mountain.
3: Oh,
2: get,
3: yeah,
2: high.
3: It's actually, yeah.
2: Get high.
3: Yeah, responsibly and carefully.
2: Of course.
3: Responsibly get higher if you need,
2: yes,
3: to. We will, yes, be calling one of you guys.
2: Yep.
3: Now, I think that maybe a little bit before we call who we're calling, a little bit about how this is going to be given away. So,
2: yeah,
3: tomorrow, Woods and I are going to be in a studio with 100 balloons in it.
2: Numbered balloons.
3: Numbered balloons.
2: Mm-hmm.
3: There's going to be 100 balloons in there, which means you will have a 1 in 100 chance of winning the $1 million.
2: Yeah. The person will be told they're allowed to pop one balloon.
3: Yes.
2: There's $1 million in one out of the 100 balloons. I mean, it's totally wild.
3: Yes.
2: It's just, I'm pumped. I'm not even winning the money, but I'm so pumped to be experiencing the entire,
3: absolutely,
2: thing.
3: Absolutely. And if you think about, like, you will never, well, I certainly don't think I will ever get that close to winning, no, that much money. Ever.
2: Definitely not.
3: That's an insane amount of money to, yeah, know that you are that close to. How will they, because balloons can sometimes be translucent.
4: I think we've thought of that, mate.
3: You reckon?
2: Yeah.
3: Well, I mean, I've been saying for a while. I'm just saying for a while. You need to get me in on these meetings just to, you know, dot all the I's and cross all the T's. But
4: we avoid you at all
3: costs. I understand that.
2: And I'm okay to always be out of those meetings. I hate those meetings.
3: All right. Let's do it. We'll call her up next. Jeez. That was a ruse.
2: Whoa.
3: Could be anyone. Yeah. Could be anyone.
2: Maybe he deliberately did it.
3: Ah. Yes. All right. Let's call him up next. Oh. Who knows?
2: Oh, no, is it a guy? Stay with us.
0: Up late or up early? It's Will and Woody keeping you up.
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0: cons you've ever been to. 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
1: 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Pop quiz.
2: Alrighty, Woods, this is very, very exciting. Obviously, all thanks to Deal or No Deal, a Millionaire Hot Seat weeknights from 6:30 on Channel 10. One of you guys tomorrow in with a shot to win $1 million. If you missed it, just then we were announcing there's going to be 100 balloons mm-hmm. in the studio. Mm-hmm. And whoever we call right now will have a chance to pop one of those balloons. If they guess the right one, they win $1 million.
3: God, it's life-changing money. Will we be told what number the million's in? Will we know?
4: Nah.
3: That's a good idea. That's smart. Because I've got a terrible poker face.
2: I know.
3: Do you actually know?
2: Of course, mate. I go to the meetings.
3: Let's call the person. You guys, you want this? You want this bad.
5: Hello.
3: Hello, who's speaking?
5: Bella.
3: Hi, Bella, how are you?
5: Good, thank you. Who's this?
3: My name is Woody.
5: Yeah.
3: I've got a good friend called Will.
5: Oh, my gosh, yeah? Mm. Oh, my gosh.
3: Okay, what are you up to right now, Bella?
5: I'm just doing a little bit of shopping at the moment, just doing a little bit of groceries.
3: Well, groceries are very expensive, as is all shopping, I imagine.
5: It sure is.
3: And something that would really help, I reckon,
5: yeah,
3: is a shot at $1 million, which is what you have got tomorrow, Bella.
5: Are you serious? What? What? No, you're lying.
3: You okay?
5: Yeah, I'm okay. Oh, my gosh. Okay. I had to put my stuff down.
3: Yeah.
5: Oh, my gosh.
3: Oh, okay. Big, deep breaths.
5: Oh, my gosh. Okay.
3: Okay.
2: Wait, something you're about to give birth.
5: Oh, my gosh.
2: Who are you there with, Bella?
5: I'm with my sister. And
2: have you told her yet?
5: She can guess. Oh.
2: It really does sound like you're having contractions.
3: Are you pregnant, Bella?
5: I'm not pregnant. I'm actually studying to be a midwife, though.
2: Oh, okay.
3: Wow. Okay. Let's learn a bit about you. So studying to be a midwife, Bella, I mean, $1 million. How much would it mean to you?
5: Oh, my gosh. It would mean so much. My auntie's getting married later in the year, and not all of my family can make it. It's overseas, and I really want to back all of them to be there.
2: Oh, you'd
5: and
2: fly them all in.
5: Hopefully.
2: You'd
5: hopefully.
2: Fly in the... Oh, sorry. I thought you were just saying you were going to get like a private jet there or something. But
5: no,
2: you could do that too.
5: Private jet. Bring everyone. Oh, you guys can come along if you want to.
3: I'd love to come.
2: Yeah. Where is it exactly, Bella?
5: It's in Greece.
3: Beautiful. We're in.
2: Love that.
3: Yeah, we can. You pay and we'll organise everything else. Don't you worry. You know.
2: How old are you, Bella?
5: I am 24.
2: Wow. $1 million.
5: I'm 24, yeah. Wow. So I'm a nurse, but I'm... Yeah. Already did my nursing and now starting to be a midwife.
2: Okay. Cool. Yep. Wow. All right.
5: I would have to go back to work on Monday. Definitely. Somehow.
3: Yeah.
2: Can you get to the studio tomorrow? That's probably a big question in all of this.
5: Yeah, definitely. I'm definitely free tomorrow. I can definitely do that.
3: Are you across what you're going to be doing tomorrow with us, Bella?
5: Not really. Just know it's like $1 million. I don't really know what happens tomorrow.
3: Okay, Bella, something for you to think about before we meet you in the studio tomorrow on the show.
2: Dance
3: something
2: off.
3: To think about.
2: You're going
3: to
2: be doing a dance-off for $1 million. Yes, that's right. Very tricky. It's a World Cup themed. So

0: Shakira is coming down. She's going to do a dance off with Shakira for $1 million.
1: Get practicing.
2: Should I wear an Aussie jersey then?
0: Up to you what you wear. And then you've got to shoot a ball into the goal against Cristiano Ronaldo. So there's going to be a whole bunch of bells and whistles.
1: No expenses paid. We've actually flown Cristiano out of the World Cup to be there for the giveaway. That's what we're willing to do.
0: It's a big bit.
1: But also, along with all of that, have a think about what number you'd want to pick between 1 and 100.
2: Okay. Yep.
1: It's just have a think about it. You've got 24 hours.
2: Okay.
1: Good luck sleeping tonight. I don't reckon you will. But...
2: I don't think I will either.
1: We're gonna meet you tomorrow.
2: Okay, cool. Oh my gosh.
0: Deep breaths.
2: Oh my god.
1: Go and get some of the fancy chocolate from the grocery store.
2: I will get some
1: of the lint chocolate or something.
2: I'll get some of that lint stuff. Yeah,
1: get the lint. Yeah. Love that stuff.
0: All right, Bella, we're gonna leave you.
2: Oh my gosh.
0: You're probably not gonna get a lot of sleep.
1: No.
0: But we will see you tomorrow.
2: Okay, cool. Okay. Oh my gosh.
0: Good luck, mate.
2: Thank you so much.
0: See you then. Bye-bye.
2: Thank you,
1: bye. Wow. Bye, Bella.
0: There you go, Australia.
1: Oh, my God.
0: That is the million-dollar player tomorrow.
1: Gee whiz.
0: We will be live at this time with 100 balloons in front of us.
1: Mm-hmm.
0: Bella will pop one of those balloons. If she guesses correctly, she wins $1 million. Crazy. Whole month of radio right across the network has been leading to this on KISS. It is all thanks to Deal or No Deal and Millionaire Hot Seat weeknights. 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
6: 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It's honey.
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6: Where are you off to, Deanna?
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6: Oh, wicked. That'll be an unreal trip.
7: Thank you so much. Come on
8: and play. Ben and Liam in the morning. 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
10: 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Kiss.

0: me.
1: Like those mates that just want to keep going. It's Will and Woody keeping you up.
2: We've got Hamish Blake who joins us on the phone.
3: Yes.
4: Hey. How are you?
2: Hey, mate.
3: Now, we're going to rinse you for as much advice as we can because obviously Will and I are new dads, which is great, but you've been in the game for a bit longer than us, Hamish, and I believe you've come up with a swearing rule in your house. Not to say that our kids are swearing like troopers at this stage. They're very young, but I can see that happening. What's the rule
4: I mean, everyone kind of has their own gauge. It is a question. It's a bridge you cross. You have to cross eventually. Like everything with parenting, you don't really know it's coming. Uh-huh, and then eventually you sort of, the first time you'll notice is when you want to play fun music to the kids that you like, and it does have some swearing in it. Uh-huh. And you just kind of go, look, well, we made the call. We were like, look, don't worry about that. That's just in a song. Like, that doesn't count. Because at first they're like a bit shocked. And I guess by the time they're like 7 or 8, you're like, we'll just let that one go. But also when they're really little, they can't really tell it's swearing either. So music gets a pass.
3: How often are you playing gangster rap in your house around your kids, Hamish?
4: Really, it comes up. There's just a lot of, if you want to hear good music, there's going to be some swearing. So that's one we just kind of pretend isn't happening.
3: Yeah.
4: My kids just love the idea of swearing. Like, they know they can't swear, but they are just like, it is just so thrilling, the concept
5: absolutely.
4: Of swearing.
5: Yes.
4: Sometimes permission will be asked, like, hey, can I just have an S word? Like, I've got to tell this story. I guess he's sort of teaching them a little bit about screenwriting. You're like, don't just chuck S's and F's in because you can. You know, does it need, is this what the character would say? Like, do you need to be doing this? You're like, yeah, I have to say it, The hard thing is it's like very funny to hear them swear as well.
5: Yeah, I agree.
3: Of course.
4: Which, for my own private amusement, we quite often go to a water park, a theme park. There's a ride there called the Taipan. The Taipan has the head of a big snake, and then you go into the body of the snake, which, spoiler alert, is just kind of a generic plastic tube, and then you come out the bottom. But you feel like you've ridden through the belly of a snake.
3: Brilliant.
4: I'm like, listen, when we're in the tunnel, you can swear as much as you want. You can
5: let
4: go wild. We're by ourselves. Because you're sort of teaching the lesson. Look, you know, I know you guys know the words or whatever, but we don't say it because it kind of makes other people feel, and we're thinking about how other people feel, blah, blah, blah. But I'm like, but in the Taipan, no one can hear us except the snake. He doesn't care. Let's just let it rip.
5: That's
4: but
5: awesome.
4: It is funny to see what happens to their brains when suddenly they can have it all.
5: Oh, yeah.
4: The combos that come out are wild because it's just, it's like supermarket sweep. You don't.

0: know what to grab. You're just grabbing anything, you're just saying anything. And then as soon as daylight hits again at the end of the tunnel, it's like, all right, time's up, you're up, finished. And then they're in this just like kind of post-frenzied glow going, that was the greatest. And look, I'll be honest with you, if you're interested as a parent, it's bloody good fun. And definitely worth, find a place where you can just give them 10 seconds and watch their brains explode.
1: Haim, you're on because Lego Masters Australia, the Bricktacular Season 8 is airing Sunday, July 5 at 7 p.m. on 9 and 9 Now. Now, last time we had you on for Lego Masters, you made a pretty wild promise. I think we actually ended up having you on for about 25 minutes. You did the quiz with a listener. They didn't win the $1,000, and then you said this. Welcome back, mate.
2: Good. Just people heard the quiz that I lost accidentally for Alicia on the last question. Yeah, definitely. We've got her details. We'll be sending her at least a $1,000 Lego set. My sincerest apologies.
1: She has been.
3: She's been reaching out a lot.
0: Did you guys not follow that up?
1: we can obviously send it on. If you just send the $1,000 worth of Lego to ARN, we'll just forward it.
0: That's the communication breakdown.
1: Yeah.
0: So, this is the fun thing about working in TV. Usually when you say stuff like that, someone else will take care of it. That obviously hasn't happened this time, but I didn't really give her a time frame. I think the office still stands. I think it should stand.
1: Oh, so standard statute of limitations then. What about 3.5 years or so? Okay.
0: Three and a half years.
1: Okay.
0: I think we are, if she asks again, just let her know we continue. Inquiries are being made. Progress is being made. We're continuing to work on it. Will it happen before the launch of this season of Lego Masters? Sunday, July 5th, 7 p.m. Channel 9? We don't know. But what we do know is that will be a wonderful time and enjoy the show. Won't happen during the show either because I think everyone will be busy watching the show.
1: So sometime
0: after
1: the show.
0: And then after that, we're going to get right onto
3: it. Just to represent Alicia, can we get a down payment of Lego? Can we get $100 of Lego before July 5th?
1: Deposit.
0: I think we just do the full thousand all at once.
1: Okay.
0: Do you have the details there, Ram, from Channel 9? This really feels like something they should chase up. Like, I mean, I've been trying to buy pants for 2 weeks. Like, this is not my forte.
1: No, let's just catch up. We'll get in touch with Lego people. Don't worry, mate. No worries.
0: Right. But if anyone asks, like, does Hamish back this? Yes, he does, 100%. Even if I'm admin life, I'm passion heavy.
1: Yes, yes. And passionate about Lego Masters. The Bricktacular Season 8 airing Sunday, July 5, 7 o'clock, Channel 9. And 9 Now. I know you got to go, Hamish. So thanks so much for joining us, mate. It's been a pleasure, as always.
0: Guys, my absolute pleasure.
1: See ya.
3: See ya, mate.
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So why are we still talking about it that way? Obesity is a complex disease caused by genetics, lifestyle, and environment. 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
9: 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That's when I knew that your heart was scarring. 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

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Ah! 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
12: Adelaide traffic.
13: Good morning, it's Doreen Tassato live from the KISS Traffic Centre at Burstwater Main, Broadview, Hampstead Road near Muller Road, has speed and lane restrictions both ways, and 40 citybound for a burst in McGill Road near Barnes Avenue. EOFY final days is on now at The Good Guys. 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The KISS cast weather for today, partly cloudy to close out your week at a top of 16. Right now it's a cool 1-8 degrees. That's KISS traffic and weather together. Get ready for Ben and Liam. Start 6 a.m. on KISS 102.3.
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4: Now.
3: Morning, I'm Maria Gabban. The Premier believes South Australia has a comprehensive regime in place for learner drivers, but Premier Pete Malinauskas admits he'll take a close look at the coroner's recommendations regarding medical certificates following a triple fatality in the state's southeast in 2020.
5: Ways we can improve it we're open to, but at the same time we don't want to get in the way of our players getting the opportunity to be able to drive. And just understanding that balance, the context of the coroner's recommendations is something we'll consider in detail once we've familiarised ourselves with it.
3: The hunt is on for two suspects after a robbery at Modbury last night. The pair is accused of entering a business on North East Road, assaulting two staff before leaving on foot at around six. The victims, a 27-year-old man and a 29-year-old man, were taken to hospital for treatment. Parents will be slugged with higher childcare costs as a result of the deal that's propped up wages of childcare workers by 15%. Aussie motorists continue to get fleeced up at the pump, with a national audit finding nearly 1 in 20 Bowsers are shortchanging drivers. And Pope Leo has donated around 165 grand's worth of aid to Venezuela, which has been rocked by its strongest earthquakes in more than 100 years. Your sport check next.
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3: The Crows head into Showdown 60 as favourites as they go up against an undersized Port defence tomorrow night. Adelaide has made two changes. Josh Worrell and Isaac Cumming return to the side, while Wayne Miller will miss due to hamstring tightness. Nick Murray has been omitted. And the Thunderbirds will have experience on their side in next weekend's grand final. It'll be their third decider in four seasons, looking to become the first team to win three Super Netball premierships. The Kiss cast is next.
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3: Partly cloudy and 16 today, much the same 16 tomorrow. Right now it's 9 degrees. And get ready for Ben and Liam. They're back in breakfast, kicking off from 6 a.m. on Adelaide's Kiss 1023.
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0: 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Ah! When my phone started ringing, I actually thought it was a prank call at first.
1: Hello, who's speaking?
2: Bella. 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
1: Something that would really help is a shot at $1 million, which is
0: what you have got,
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0: Are you serious? And I dropped all my things in the middle of the shopping center and I was shaking. I was so excited.
1: Okay?
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16: G'day, it's Whitey live from the KISS Traffic Centre and brought to you today by Bayswater Main, Hampstead Road near Muller Road. Got speeds at 40 at lane close there. That'll be slow this morning. McGill Bayswater Main there too. McGill Road near Barnes Avenue, speeds at 40 and slow for works at Edwardstown South Road near Ackland Streets. Camera, Waite Road, Erbray. Stop drink driving as South Australia Police will stop you with more patrols and more driver testing. 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A message from the Government of South Australia. KISS car setting for 17. Right now it's 8. Let's KISS traffic and weather together. Get ready for Ben and Liam up next on KISS 1823.
14: The Ken Hall Trades team includes qualified carpenters and tilers. So

0: should stop to watch the match. Premier Pete Malinauskas says the World Cup is a big deal and he's hoping everyone can get involved somehow.
1: They only come around once every 4 years. It's an opportunity for people to come together, right? And I think we need more of that, not less, in our society writ large. So let them just enjoy themselves and go Socceroos.
0: Two men have been rushed to hospital after a violent robbery at Modbury last night. Two suspects entered the business on Northeast Road at around 6 p.m. before assaulting staff and leaving on foot. Crime scene investigators are looking into the incident. Rescue teams in Venezuela are facing a race against time to free the people still trapped under rubble after the country's back-to-back earthquakes. At least 188 people are dead and more than 1,000 injured. Plans for a mass evacuation of ships through the Strait of Hormuz have been rejected by Iran. And Apple has blamed the rising cost of memory and storage chips for a global price hike on iPads and MacBooks. Some products have increased by nearly 20%. Your sport check next.
2: Over 140 years, the Largs Pier Hotel could tell a million stories. Perhaps it's time to add yours. The Largs Pier Hotel, a haven by the shore.
0: The axe has swung at Alberton ahead of Showdown 60 tomorrow night. Ollie Wines is back in the side along with Jacob Ware, Brendan Zerk-Thatcher, Dante Vicentini and Mitch Zatto. Todd Marshall has been dropped for the second time this season. And Socceroos coach Tony Popovic is as cool as ever despite missing two of his stars for today's crucial World Cup clash with Paraguay.
3: We've really enjoyed being here. We want to stay longer.
0: Jacob Italiano and Matthew Leckie are both out injured. The Kiss cast is next.
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0: Partly cloudy and 16 today and much the same 16 tomorrow. Right now it's 9 degrees and now it's time for Ben and Liam in the morning only on Adelaide's Kiss 102.3.
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11: Good morning, Adelaide. Yes, it's Friday, the eve of the big game, Liam. Australia versus Paraguay.
8: Hate to break it to you, pal. It's 11:30 today.
11: Yeah, I know it's today, but I mean, like, it's the eve of the game happening. Yeah, I suppose.
8: It makes no sense. It's the day. Today's the day.
11: All right, mate, fine.
8: Just admit you were wrong.
11: I did.
8: Well, we've started off on a terrible note. I was hoping we'd really bring the Friday vibe, but I'm sure we can bring it back.
7: No, it's done.
8: Oh, come on,
7: man.
8: No,
7: it's done. I don't want to do today's show anymore.
8: What about if people called up for the 6:10 quiz and got involved? Would that lift your spirits?
7: Oh, I don't know, maybe.
8: Well, guys, we've got to do it. We've got to get Ben back on this show. It's going to be very hard if it's just myself.
7: Because you can't push the buttons.
8: Honestly, there'll be no music today. The ads won't play. The sales team will be furious. So please, get involved. 131065. Call up. Have a crack at the 6:10 quiz. We're playing next.
11: What song are we playing, Liam?
8: Well,
11: see, I got to do everything around here. It's the weekend. Very fitting on your Friday. 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

0: Kiss 102.3 on your Friday morning, Adelaide. You are here hanging out with Ben and Liam. Let's do this.
1: It's 6:10. Hallelujah, it's 6:10.
2: G'day, Amy in Prospect. What are you doing up so early?
3: Oh, I'm at work.
2: Oh, geez. Yeah, well, same. That's why we're speaking to you, I suppose. But we're lucky. We really love our work because we get to have fun quizzes. So first question for you. Australia are playing Paraguay in World Cup later this morning. Can you please spell Paraguay?
3: Oh, God. I'm going to get this wrong so bad. Can you say it again?
2: Paraguay.
3: P-A-R. I'm pretty sure that's wrong, but it's okay. Para-A-G.
2: Mm-hmm. You still got it so far. You're doing good.
3: P-A-R-U.
2: Yep.
3: No, I can't.
0: Just finish it off. You're so close.
2: You're so close. You've got two more letters, and one's an A and one's a Y. What are they?
3: Oh. A-Y.
2: Yeah, she's done it. Paraguay. Y. Well done. For a second there, I thought you might not get it, but you came through. We're going to be joined by Grant Denyer later in the show on Deal or No Deal. What do you say when refusing a bank offer?
3: No deal.
2: No deal. That's right. It's the showdown tomorrow night. If you're playing footy and kicked 4 goals and 1 point, what would your score be if you kicked 4 goals, 1 point?
3: AFL, yeah?
2: AFL, yeah.
3: 6, 12, 18, 24, 25 points.
2: She's done it. I like you showing your workings for us this morning. It's good. It means we know you're not Googling or using AI.
0: You really want to go to Digital Abyss on Saturday the 4th of July.
2: And who could blame you?
3: Oh, wouldn't it be good?
2: On this day in 1997, the first Harry Potter book was published. Who's the author of Harry Potter?
3: Oh, is it J.K. Rowling?
2: It is. Last one. You've been smoking this up, Amy. This weekend marks exactly halfway through the year already. Doesn't time bloody fly? Now, can you finish these lyrics?
3: If I could find a way.
2: Bang! Amy,
3: yay!
2: You brought Ben up to scratch. He was upset. He said he didn't want to do the show because I peed him off. But now I can see it in his face. He's full of joy.
0: You have restored the Friday vibes, Amy.
2: You've given him back his cheer.
3: I'm so happy.
0: You should be, because you're going to be diving beneath the surface before you know it for Digital Abyss, an immersive underwater world at Illuminate Adelaide, June 30 to July 19 at ILA. Amy.

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3: Morning, there is Whitey live from the KISS Traffic Centre. Woodville Park, a crash. Port Road at Kilkenny Road. Broadview, Bruce Watermain, Hampstead Road near Muller Road. Got speeds at 40 in lane close. That'll be super slow this morning. And another burst at McGill Road near Barnes Avenue. Camera, Bry Road, Felixstowe, and Waite Road, Ebrae. 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The KISS cast heading for 17 right now, sitting on 8. That's KISS Traffic and Weather together with Ben and Liam. 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

0: The Cranberries Zombie on Kiss 102.3. You are here with Ben and Liam hanging out on your Friday morning.
1: And the show is all brought to you by South Australia. Make sure you go out and celebrate the simple pleasures.
0: Liam, my son Freddie, he's a toddler, two, almost three. He has taken to the shower over the bath now. I'm not too sure why, but normally in our house, it's always been bath time. The only time I would ever do a shower is if we were in a rush and we're like, we've got to get in and out, because the bath's the whole thing. You got to fill it up.
1: And look, I think that's just a part of growing up, right? Like at a certain point, you're going to have a shower every day rather than a bath every day.
0: Yeah, absolutely. Yeah, at some point, that's your last bath.
1: Yeah, it's a sad thing.
0: But Freddie, about a week ago, I said, all right, mate, bath time. He said, can I have a shower? I said, sure, have a shower if you want. And so he had a shower. And every night since then, he's been opting for the shower over the bath.
1: Do you have to, like, how does it work? Like, you obviously have to shower at the same time.
0: He'll brush his teeth while he's in there. And then normally he'll flop around on the floor for about 5 minutes playing. He's got a little rubber duck. And he just
1: flops around.
0: And I told him he can't touch mum's good shampoo and conditioner. I'll often catch him starting to open those. But that's where he just flops around. He loves the shower.
1: Would he put soap under his arms, for example? Would you tell him he puts some soap?
0: He'll get the soap.
1: Behind the ears.
0: And then it reminded me of being a kid. I remember when I was a kid, whenever I had a shower, I would get all of mum's shampoos and conditioners and creams and lotions. I would get everything. Any liquid I could find in that room, and I'd make a potion. And I'd put it all into one, like, cup.
1: Yeah.
0: And then I'd probably have, like, nail polish remover in it. I'd have everything in it. I'd just wash myself with the nail polish, with, like, the potion that I'd made.
1: The potion was, yeah. I definitely think I had a few potions class myself.
0: In my head, I thought it was getting me way cleaner because it had just way more stuff in it.
1: Yeah, stripping all your skin off, yeah.
0: Yeah.
1: I remember my grandparents had one of those showers where you could, like, take the thing off.
0: Yep, like a handheld.
1: Like a handheld. I think it was just easier or whatever. But I remember used to pretending to be a firefighter in there.
0: Oh, yeah.
1: Spraying all the walls and stuff. It was probably flying out the side of the shower. Yeah. It's probably a real pain. Like, I think everyone has shower habits, though. I mean, that's when you're a kid. I mean, I am an adult now, but I stretch in the shower.
0: Oh, yeah.
1: Like, I touch my toes every morning in the shower. I know that's kind of weird, but it's just like, I feel like it just like, I don't know, it feels like it stretches your back out a little bit.
0: Well, I guess because the hot water, you feel
1: limber. Like I'm just sort of like limber up a little bit in there. So I'm touching. And now, you know, I think I'm more flexible for it. You doing anything now?
0: No, I'm pretty boring in the shower. I brush my teeth.
1: You brush your teeth in the shower still?
0: Yeah, in the shower, yeah.
1: To save time or?
0: Two birds, one stone, because you have a shower, brush your teeth. And then because I've got a beard, I always get a little bit of toothpaste in the corner of my mouth. But if I do it in the shower, then I can wash my face straight away.
1: Well, shit shaving a shower, you could just do it all that all in one stone if you wanted. Might be a bit of a gross shower, but...
0: Producer Belle, let us know, have you got a shower habit?
2: I don't, but one of my good friends lives over in the UK and they just don't have water restrictions over there. So he has like hour-long showers and uses that time to call or FaceTime people and catch up and have mad chats.
0: Hour-long shower.
2: Yeah, because and like talking about it here, I was like, you can't do that. Like water restrictions. He's like, nah, we don't have that.
0: You still got to pay for the hot water though. That's crazy. An hour?
2: I guess so money wise, is it a worry?
1: What kind of friend is this? Who's FaceTiming someone in the shower?
2: Oh, it's just like it's like shoulders up, like chest up.
0: Still
1: feels on the nose.
0: It does.
1: I'm not FaceTiming.
0: Yeah, we're not doing FaceTime just work like, calls, you know, in the shower.
2: I'll FaceTime you guys next time.
0: Well, that'd be inappropriate.
1: Even now, I'm going to have to send an email to HR.
0: I've already started drafting it up.
1: CC me in that to save me worries. Thank you.
0: Liam and I are not happy.
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19: Morning. It's Whitey live from the Kiss Traffic Centre. Crash lookout for Woodville Park this morning. Port Road at Kilkenny Road. Broadview, Burstwater Main. Hampstead Road near Muller Road. Got speeds at 40. That'll be slow this morning. And McGill, Burstwater Main there too. McGill Road near Barnes Avenue. Canberra, Briar Road, Felixstowe. 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

0: 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That's Kiss Traffic and Weather together with Ben and Liam. 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
4: Morning, I'm Maria Gaban. There's still no sign of two suspects who allegedly robbed a business at Modbury last night. The pair is accused of entering the shop on Northeast Road before assaulting staff at around 6 p.m. Two men aged 27 and 29 were taken to hospital with non-life-threatening injuries. The showground gets to play host to Illuminate Adelaide's big draw card from tonight. Creative director Lee Cumberledge says that augmented games is interactive fun for all ages.
6: We get to step inside the video game in real life with our friends and family and play, you know, a series of single player or multiplayer games that are projected onto like a court in front of you. You've got 8 of these big courts, each with about 10 games to choose from.
4: Other family favourites, Night Visions and City Lights, begin next week. The Drive Life site is the place to be later this morning to watch the Socceroos World Cup match with Paraguay. A big crowd's expected to gather for the game at 11:30 our time. Some schools and workplaces across Adelaide will have the match available to watch live. And the PM has flagged a fresh crackdown on social media laws, warning that tougher restrictions are coming to protect our kids from violent material and AI nudify apps. Your sport check next.
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4: Two changes for the Crows ahead of tomorrow night's Showdown 60 at Adelaide Oval. Josh Worrell and Isaac Cumming come back into the side. Wayne Miller is out with hamstring tightness while Nick Murray has been dropped. And the countdown is on to next week's Netball Grand Final. The Thunderbirds have experience on their side as they head into their third decider in 4 seasons. The Kiss Cast is next.
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4: Partly cloudy and 16 today, much the same 16 tomorrow. Right now it's 6 degrees and Kiss's Million Dollar Pop Quiz will flip your life. 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
15: Does it get any better than this, Liam? Socceroos take on Paraguay 11:30 today. It's a Friday.
16: We've also got $1,000 to give away next with a super simple game. Genuinely, 131065 if you want to get involved. It's a 50-50. I mean, it's supposed to be $200 for this Ben and Liam Suck Lemon game. We've been doing it all week to pick a local pick SA, but no one has won it. The last 4 times we've done it, so it's jackpotted. It's worth $1,000 today, and someone could be winning it next.
15: Make sure it is you. You can start calling 131065. Ben and Liam Suck after this on Kiss with Ben and Liam.

0: Ray, where is my husband on Kiss 102.3? Ben and Liam here, hanging out on your Friday morning, Adelaide, giving you all the hits and all the variety, plus all the hot tips. Check out South Australia. Celebrate the simple pleasures. Right now, we're doing this, Liam.
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2: I'm a sucker for you.
3: I did not think we'd get here. I mean, it's supposed to be an easy game, 50-50. Ben or myself suck a wonderful local South Australian lemon. If you can pick who really sucked, then you score $200. But it's jackpotted because no one has won this. Vicky in Mulberry Heights, you know what that means, right?
4: Yes, I'm nervous.
3: Yeah, it means you've got a 50-50 at winning $1,000. And if you get it wrong, then we're moving to our next caller, George, who's just sitting there patiently. He won't have to do a dang thing.
0: George is lurking.
3: George is a lurker, and he is plotting your death.
4: I probably well, hopefully not.
3: Yeah, I mean, probably, yeah. In a game sense.
0: That was pretty dramatic.
3: Yeah, well, we like to add a bit of theatre here in FM radio.
0: Look, let me explain the rules. If you haven't heard this, there is a lemon in the studio. One of us, either myself or Liam, is going to suck on the lemon. Then we're both going to say easy peasy lemon squeezy. Vicky has to decide which one of us sucked the lemon. If she gets it correct, she walks away with $1,000.
3: All right, Producer Belle, you're adjudicating. Good morning.
5: Yeah, good morning. Okay, this is so exciting. If you're ready, Ben and Liam, give that lemon a big old suck in 3, 2, 1.
0: Oh, it doesn't get any easier. Delicious but sour.
3: I agree. on that count.
5: All right, let's go with you first, Ben. Please say your sentence.
0: Easy peasy lemon squeezy.
5: Liam, your turn.
6: Easy peasy lemon squeezy.
5: All right, Vicky, give us your answer. Oh. Who do you think sucked the lemon?
4: Oh, I want to say Liam, but he's been so good at faking it this week. But I'm going to say Liam.
3: Are you sure you want to say that? Is that something that you want to say?
4: Oh, should I change it?
3: That is entirely up to you, Vicky, but I'm just...
0: Because you haven't locked an answer.
3: You haven't
0: yet.
3: Locked anything
4: okay,
3: in
4: let's
3: yet.
4: Go. All right, let's go. Ben.
0: Are you sure you want to lock that in?
4: Stop. Oh, no. What are you guys doing to me? Oh, this money is good. I need the money.
0: What would you do with $1,000?
4: I just got my car, four new tyres, so that was expensive. And then it's getting service next week, so it'll go towards all the car stuff.
3: Sounds like you bought a lemon, huh?
4: I did, no.
3: That's good stuff. That is.

0: That deserved more. Are we gonna lock in Ben?
1: Yeah.
0: You won the 1,000 Vic. He sucked the lemon.
1: Oh, I love you guys.
0: I love you too, Vicky, but now I fear George is plotting my death because, of course, I may have swung you the other way. Well-deserved. Congratulations. And, enjoy the cash.
1: Oh, thank you so much.
2: No worries at all. Thank you. And don't forget, pick a local, pick SA. Look for the sign in your local fruit and veg store. Vicky, you have a great day.
1: Thank you, you too.
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4: Morning, there is Whitey live from the Kiss Traffic Centre at Woodville Park. A crash look out for Port Road at Kilkenny Road. A couple of bursts of water mains this morning. One at Broadview, Hampstead Road near Muller Road, Spoons at 40. And another burst at McGill today at McGill Road near Barnes Avenue. Carras, Alice Road, St Mary's and Grave Streets at Newton. 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

0: Dua Lipa training season on Kiss 102.3. Ben and Liam here, hanging out on your Friday morning. Now, I don't know what Liam is about to do, but I've been told to give it a big, fat content warning. So there's your content warning. Liam.
1: This is pretty wild, Ben. Michael Caine's voice has been recreated using AI to narrate a new audiobook of The Odyssey, which is that brand new Nolan movie coming out, which looks awesome. I'm very excited to see it. Of course, Michael Caine is alive. He's not dead. He's pretty old these days.
0: I wonder how he feels about that.
1: Well, surely he would have had to sign off. Maybe his family are getting some royalties or something. But it's kind of like, you know, I get he's old, but like, surely it'd be better if he was reading the book. And it's kind of scary because it's like, where is this going in the future? Because obviously this means not only are actors going to be out of work, but also people who do voices of famous actors will be out of work. You know, back in the day, if this radio thing went pear-shaped, maybe I could have been hired as Michael Caine to read audio books.
0: Yeah.
1: And you know what I mean? That people like me are going to be out of work as well.
0: This is a worry, Liam, specifically for you who does like to do impressions.
1: Because you're very replaceable
0: by AI.
1: And it's my main skill. I built my entire personal brand on it. But I was thinking about getting ahead of the curve and, you know, like now people are leaning into this and they want celebrities, they want Michael Caine to read famous books, I'm going to release my own audio book. And it's Michael Caine reading 50 Shades of Grey.
0: Okay.
1: The famous erotic.

0: graphic novel.
1: Yes.
0: So I've not gone into recording yet because I'm just sort of in that audience testing period. So I've got a few excerpts here from 50 Shades, and I was hoping to read them to you. And you just give me some feedback. You just let me know if it titillates you or if it's something that you want to hear more of, okay?
1: Right, all right. Michael Caine, fitting name, reading 50 Shades of Grey.
0: Yeah. Hopefully I'll be able to release this as an audiobook.
2: Adebitch of her shackle to my bitch. Peeled ginger root inserted in her... so she can't clench her buttocks, comes to mind. Followed by a judicious use of a belt or strap. Yeah, that would teach her not to be so irresponsible. The thought is hugely appealing. I stroke her pink butt gently, round and round, moving down. She's... and my body gets harder. I insert two f***ing into her... Feel this. See how much your body likes this. You're sticking just for me. I slide my fingers in and out. And she groans, her body curling around them with each push and her breathing accelerating. I withdraw them. I want her now. Holding her hips in place, I f*** her. Hard. Riding through a them. Gritting my teeth, I grind into her again and again as she begins to build once more. Come on, Anna, again. I will her. F***ing on.
1: Okay, no more.
0: Is that something that people would like to hear? I can do the whole book. I was sort of on a flow there. I mean, do you think that's something that you'd be interested in?
1: I don't want any more.
0: Possibly your wife. I don't know. People, you know, women. A lot of women like these romantic novels.

0: Belinda Carlisle, Heaven is a Place on Earth on Kiss 102.3. You are here with Ben and Liam on your Friday morning, giving you all the hits and all the variety.
1: And all the funk.

0: And let me tell you, today is an absolute thumper. Now, it doesn't have to be funky in the sense that it has a funky bass line. It's just something that's not on the Kiss playlist. And I've gone for Trans-Tasman Brothers this morning, Across the Dutch, Evermore. I'm pretty sure they're from New Zealand. They're from New Zealand. Let me have a look.
1: I didn't know that.
0: I think they're from New Zealand. Everyone's looking at me like I've got two heads. Yeah, they're from New Zealand. There you go. Evermore. Does that excite you?
1: I'm not really.
0: Well, you'd be alone in that camp because Evermore have some thumping tunes. Tunes I'm very fond of. And we're about to get one this morning.
1: Is it funky, though?
0: Well, I mean, we would never normally play it, right?
1: Yeah, I mean, you make the rules, mate. It's your
0: I do make the rules, and whatever I say goes.
1: Yes, and I'm not stopping it.
0: We're all going to sit here and we're going to enjoy it. And if we don't enjoy it, we're still going to pretend we enjoy it, okay? That's what we're going to do. please enjoy Runnin' by Evermore.
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0: Kiss 102.3. Ben and Liam here on your Friday morning. That was Evermore, Running. It wasn't a hit. It wasn't Variety. It was Liam's Funky Song Friday.
1: Yeah, God. Don't normally get it on the playlist. I'd love to hear more of it, though. That's for sure. Hey, maybe next week I'll play Light Surrounding You. Yeah, I mean.
0: And I see the light surrounding you. So don't be afraid of something new.
1: So now I'm getting it because you're a bit neg on Running, but you like that song more.
0: Yeah, I think so.
1: Do you like Hey Boys and Girls?
0: Hey Boys and Girls! This is Truth of the World!
2: Maybe I do like Evermore.
1: Yeah, you do, man.
2: I think I'm an Evermore guy.
1: Well, I've been trying to tell you this whole time. Yeah, no, awesome. Okay, well, look, more Evermore to come, but right now we do need to press on.
0: You're on Kiss with Ben and Liam hanging out on your Friday, Adelaide.
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4: Hi Adelaide, Fiona Ellis-Jones here from Your News Now. It's a chilly 6 degrees this morning. 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
7: Traffic. Morning there, it's Whitey live from the KISS Traffic Centre. Woodville Park at Crashport Road at Kilkenny Road. Broadview, Burst Water Main, Hampstead Road near Muller Road, speeds at 40. An outburst in McGill this morning, Barnes Road at McGill Road. Slow going South Road, Edwardstown Building, Fullerton Road heading into the city near Dulwich. And at Canberra today, Tennyson Street, Karata Park. End of financial year savings are heating up. Wood heaters from $999, gas log fires from $2,999. Adelusion gas log fires and ultimate wood heaters. The KISS car setting for 17 right now. 8, that's KISS traffic and weather together with Ben and Liam. Weekday mornings, 6 to 10am on KISS 102.3. 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
9: Morning, I'm Maria Gaban. The hunt is on for two suspects after a robbery at Modbury last night. The pair is accused of entering a business on Northeast Road, assaulting two staff before leaving on foot at around 6 last night. The victims, a 27-year-old man and a 29-year-old man, were taken to hospital for treatment. A big crowd is expected at the Drive Live site later this morning. The Socceroos World Cup match with Paraguay will be shown on the big screen at 11:30 local time. There's been debate over whether schools and workplaces should stop to watch the match. The Premier believes South Australia has a comprehensive regime in place for learner drivers, but Pete Malinauskas admits he'll take a closer look at the coroner's recommendations regarding medical certificates following a triple fatality in the state's southeast in 2020.
11: Ways we can improve it we're open to, but at the same time, we don't want to get in the way of our players getting the opportunity to be able to drive. And just understanding that balance of the context of the coroner's recommendations is something we'll consider in detail once we've familiarised ourselves with it.
9: And there may be some truth to the theory that Taylor Swift is planning to marry NFL star Travis Kelce at Madison Square Gardens in New York. The city reveals someone has lodged a permit to block off roads around the stadium during the 4th of July weekend. Your sport check next.
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9: Todd Marshall's been dropped from the power lineup for the second time this season. Port making 5 changes for tomorrow night's Showdown 60 at Adelaide Oval. Ollie Wines returns alongside Jacob Ware, Brendan Zerk-Thatcher, Dante Vicentini and Mitch Zatto. And the Socceroos are feeling confident heading into today's World Cup clash with Paraguay. That's despite two stars missing the match, with Jacob Italiano and Matthew Leckie out injured. The KISS cast is next.
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1: Partly cloudy and 16 today and much the same 16 tomorrow. Right now it's 7 degrees and heading to work for all the hits and all the variety you love. 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
7: Yes, good morning, Adelaide. How good is this? Friday, and today's a big day, Liam. The Socceroos taking on Paraguay.
8: Yeah, 11:30. 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

Someone to You on Kiss 102.3, a hit. That's what you get here at Kiss. Plus, you get all the variety. Hey, if you didn't know, the show's brought to you by South Australia. Make sure you get out into our great state.

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2: G'day there, it's Whitey live from the Kids Traffic Centre. Crash at Boulevard, look out for Boulevard Road near Kings Road. Another smash at Woodville Park today, Port Road, Kilkenny Road. They got a burst which will cause a heap of headaches this morning at Broadview. It's on Hampstead Road near Muller Road. It's down to one lane. It'll be ordinary. Avoid if you can. Camera, Ilford Street, Vale Park. 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Kiss Car setting for 17 right now. It's fresh. It's only 5. That's Kiss Traffic and Weather together with Ben and Liam. 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
1: 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Back in Adelaide.
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0: Kiss 1023 on this Friday morning. That was Johnny Farnham. You're the voice. You get all the hits and all the variety on Kiss.
1: Now, it's been exciting. I've really enjoyed Ben becoming a football fan in this World Cup. It's been nice.
0: Hey, don't call me Ben. Call me Ben A.
1: Okay, is that your...
0: It's my soccer name.
1: Is that after Pele?
0: Yes.
1: Which, of course, played for who, sorry?
0: Barcelona.
1: No.
0: Damn it. Paris Saint-Germain.
1: No, Pele didn't play for either of those clubs.
0: Real Madrid.
1: Nope.
0: Bournemouth.
1: Bournemouth. AFC Bournemouth. No. Went for Santos.
0: Huh?
1: In Brazil.
0: Santos, like here in Adelaide.
1: No.
0: Santos Stadium.
1: Not the mining group. No. He's, and Brazil. Famously won probably like 3 World Cups.
0: Yeah, I'm not quite there yet, I suppose.
1: Anyway, I've enjoyed this little series that we've been doing, Footballer Or. So we did Footballer Or a Supermarket. We did Footballer Or a Cleaning Product. We did Footballer Or a Car Brand yesterday. I've got your trickiest test yet, and we're doing it next.
0: You're on Kiss with Ben and Liam hanging out on your Friday morning, Adelaide.

0: Sonny Federa, DOD, Think About Us on Kiss 102.3. You are here with Ben and Liam hanging out on your Friday morning, Adelaide. Let's do this.
1: Let's play football. World
2: Cup. You went 9 out of 10 yesterday, Ben. Kind of annoyed me, if anything. I kind of like it when I trip you up in football or a car brand. We've done supermarkets. We've done cleaning products as well. This edition is footballer or medical condition.
0: Okay.
2: Or medical term, rather.
0: Okay.
2: All right, first one, fontanelles.
0: That's a medical thing.
2: Yeah, it's a soft spot on a baby's head.
0: That's right.
2: You've had two, so I'm glad you know that. Lanugo.
0: Player.
2: No.
0: Ah!
2: That's body hair a fetus develops in utero.
0: What is it?
2: Lanugo.
0: Lanugo.
2: Bit of lanugo.
0: Hairy baby.
2: It does sound like a Spanish winger, doesn't it? Lanugo! Galazzo!
0: And I'm not going to try and make you redo that point, but I thought it was pronounced lungo.
2: Yeah, maybe it is.
0: I think it's pronounced lungo.
2: Okay.
0: Again, maybe. I've had two kids, I should know. I think lungo
2: maybe it is
0: the little fur that a baby's covered in before it's born.

0: a bit of luck.
1: So can we go back to the VAR on that one and change the decision? Because it's pronounced wrong.
2: Look, we can go to VAR. The referee's blown his whistle. Let's see what VAR says. This is the pronunciation guide.
3: Lanugo or...
2: Sorry, mate. It's Lanugo. It's Lanugo.
1: Hang on. Was that it? Play the whole thing.
2: Yeah, okay. I mean...
1: Play the whole thing.
2: Mate, I'm going to give you a red in a minute. You keep arguing with the ref. I mean, my decision is final, all right? You want to hear the same thing again? Okay.
1: I want to hear it again.
2: Oh, Jesus, okay. This is classic Ben.
3: Lanugo or Lanugo.
1: Okay.
2: All right, can we play on now?
1: No score.
2: Gravadia.
1: That would be a player.
2: No, it's not.
1: Come on.
2: I have actually pronounced that one wrong now because you've rattled me. Gravida was what I was trying to say, which is the medical term for how many times a woman has been pregnant.
1: Right.
2: Okay, sorry. Now I'm all... you've got me thinking, second-guessing everything. Gvardiol.
1: Player.
2: Yes, Croatian centre-back. Garincha.
1: Player.
2: Yep. Won 2 World Cups alongside Pele. Legend. Vitinha.
1: Player.
2: Portuguese player. Vizinha.
1: Player.
2: Yep. He's that Cape Verde goalkeeper who got 10 million followers overnight. We're talking about him the other day. Masakatia Bakaram.
1: Player.
2: That is a medical term for cheek biting.
1: Really? Cheek biting?
2: Donnarumma.
1: Player.
2: Gianluigi Donnarumma, yes. He's an Italian goalkeeper. Borbor Rigmi.
1: Condition.
2: That is stomach gurgling. That's all I got.
1: Well, apart from the VAR challenge.
2: Yeah, the Lanugo. Yeah, you wanted to go to VAR pretty early. Cheeky.
1: You're on Kiss with Ben and Liam.
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9: Delayed traffic. G'day there. Got a smash look out from Woodville Park this morning. Port Road near Kilkenny Road. Got some pretty solid delays at Broadview. That's due to a burst waterway today. Hampstead Road near Muller Road. Got one lane of action. That'll be awfully slow today. Another crash at Bolivar Road near Kings Road. Camera, Gorge Road, Atherston. Bevel's Diamond Rush is here this Saturday. 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Diamond Rush this Saturday only at Bevel's. Kiss Cars heading for 17. It's fresh and 86. That's Kiss Traffic and Weather together with Ben and Liam. Weekday morning 6 to 10 a.m. on Kiss 1823.
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13: Now.
12: Morning, I'm Maria Gaban. The hunt is on for two suspects after a robbery at Modbury last night. The pair is accused of entering a business on Northeast Road, assaulting two staff before leaving on foot at around 6 last night. The victims, a 27-year-old man and a 29-year-old man, were taken to hospital for treatment. A big crowd is expected at the Drive live site later this morning. The Socceroos World Cup match with Paraguay will be shown on the big screen at 11:30 local time. There's been debate over whether schools and workplaces should stop to watch the match. The Premier believes South Australia has a comprehensive regime in place for learner drivers, but Pete Malinauskas admits he'll take a closer look at the coroner's recommendations regarding medical certificates following a triple fatality in the state's southeast in 2020.
14: Ways we can improve it we're open to, but at the same time, we don't want to get in the way of our players getting the opportunity to be able to drive. And just understanding that balance in the context of the coroner's recommendations is something we'll consider in detail once we've familiarised ourselves with it.
12: And there may be some truth to the theory that Taylor Swift is planning to marry NFL star Travis Kelce at Madison Square Gardens in New York. The city reveals someone has lodged a permit to block off roads around the stadium during the 4th of July weekend. Your sport check next.
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12: Todd Marshall's been dropped from the power lineup for the second time this season. Port making five changes for tomorrow night's Showdown 60 at Adelaide Oval. Ollie Wines returns alongside Jacob Ware, Brendan Zerk-Thatcher, Dante Vicentini and Mitch Zatto. And the Socceroos are feeling confident heading into today's World Cup clash with Paraguay. That's despite two stars missing the match, with Jacob Italiano and Matthew Leckie out injured. The Kiss cast is next.
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12: Partly cloudy and 16 today and much

0: same, 16 tomorrow. Right now, it's 7 degrees. And heading to work for all the hits and all the variety you love. 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
4: 102.3. Yes, good morning and a happy Friday, Adelaide. Liam, can I run something past you?
5: Run it past me.
4: I'm in the market for a tractor. Now, I want to go an earlier model tractor.
5: Right.
4: And as you would know, of course, the Massey Ferguson, famous for being one of the old school workhorses.
5: Yes, much like you.
4: Yes. Now, you know, there's so many different types of Massey Fergusons, but when you go right back...
5: I could list 10.
4: I'm sure you could, but I think, you know, I think we all agree that, you know, the Massey Ferguson 35 and the Massey Ferguson 135, they're kind of the two more iconic ones, right?
5: Yeah, I mean, I think most people would agree. I'd be surprised if they didn't.
4: Now, there is a couple of these for sale on Marketplace because I want to buy one for my farm.
5: Right.
4: And I wanted to ask to get your opinion.
5: Yeah.
4: Now, I did find a Massey Ferguson 35, but that's got the petrol engine.
5: Okay.
4: There's also the Massey Ferguson 135, you know, as you would know, slightly larger tractor.
5: Of course.
4: And that's also got the Perkins famous three-cylinder diesel.
5: Love that thing.
4: What would you be going for?
5: Well, I think you've come to the right place. You've come to the right guy to ask.
4: Uh-huh.
5: Yeah, I'd be going the Perkins.
4: You'd be going the Perkins?
5: Oh, yeah, yeah.
4: I'm glad you said that. I wanted the Perkins diesel.
5: I think you knew deep down what you wanted. I think you were just confirming that you were right.
4: All right. Hey, you are hanging out with Ben and Liam on Kiss 102.3, talking all things tractors on your Friday morning.

Ben and Liam, good morning. We're hanging out with you on Kiss 102.3 Adelaide, giving you all the hits and all the variety, like that one, Gone, Gone, Gone from David Guetta, Teddy Swims and Tones and I.

0: Hi.
1: Earlier in the week, we had a caller who went outside to, you know, get away from their kids because they wanted a bit of a quieter phone line, but they called next to their parrot. And honestly, it sounded like there was a pterodactyl behind them. That's how loud it was. And we were having a bit of a laugh about that. And then we're like, oh, what would be fun is if we got people, we normally want people to call from quiet locations, obviously, so it's better for the radio, like audio quality. But we're like, call near something really noisy and we'll try and pick what it is.
0: That's a leaf blower for sure.
1: Nah, blender.
0: What is it?
2: Yeah, Liam's right.
1: Blender.
0: Oh, that's a bit more subtle, that one.
2: It's embroidery machine.
0: Oh, is that a drill?
2: It's an electric screwdriver.
1: Oh, are you reversing some heavy machinery, like a forklift? Are you reversing a truck?
2: I sure am.
0: We enjoyed it so much, Liam, we want to do it again.
1: Yeah. I think Bell thought it was a bit tricky. Producer Bell thought it was a bit tricky to produce because it was kind of hard hearing some of the sounds. But we were pretty firm on this being a regular.
0: Yep.
1: And we're going to give it another run. So if you're near something noisy, 131065, we want to hear from you next.
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4: G'day there, it's Whitey live from the Kiss Traffic Centre with a crash at Bolivar to look out for today. Bolivar Road, the Kings Road, down the Bingle at Woodville Park, Port Road, the Kilkenny Road, and West Waterway, which will be super ordinary this morning at Broadview. It's on Hampstead Road near Muller Road, speed degrees, one lane out of action, just avoid that at all costs this morning. Camera, Mortimer Street, Karata Park. 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Kiss Car setting for a top of 17. Right now it's fresh and 6. That's Kiss Traffic and Weather together with Ben and Liam. 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
1: Yeah, we did this earlier in the week. Really enjoy this. We want people to call us, 131065. If you have something loud near you, it's kind of like reverse secret sound. Like, we want you to make the sound and Ben and I are going to try and guess what it is. Stacey, are you near the thing?
2: I am near it.
1: All right, well, whenever you're ready, make that noise.
2: Okay.
1: Oh, God. Is that a security alarm?
2: Pardon?
1: Is that a security alarm? That hurt my
2: ear. It's not a security alarm.
1: Is it a personal alarm?
2: It's not a personal alarm.
0: Can you play it again, please?
1: Do you have any keys or something? Or...
0: Is it a car alarm?
2: No.
1: Smoke alarm.
2: You're on the right track, but it's none of those.
1: It's not a smoke alarm either?
2: No.
0: Obviously an alarm of some sort.
1: It has to be an alarm. I'd be so shocked if you're like, no, it's my 2-year-old Elijah doing an impression of an alarm.
2: It's definitely an alarm. It's definitely an alarm of some sort.
0: What's an alarm for?
2: It's an alarm for my teenage daughter's bedroom window.
0: Oh, right.
2: It's a personal one that I stick on it.
1: So if she sneaks out.
2: I've had
1: out.
2: Two older daughters. Yeah. So I've got two older daughters and I've learnt from them that anything's possible. So this one gets away with nothing. So yeah, I put this one on her window and I sleep down the other end. I sleep soundly.
0: I thought you were sleeping soundly because you were like, you had the alarm on your daughter's window. Like, obviously, you know, you've got kids. You want to make sure they're safe at all times so that no one ever breaks into your house. But no, you're worried about them breaking out.
1: Yeah,
2: I'm keeping
1: out. Everyone
2: else safe.
1: Yeah. Sneaking out with a sports girl bag full of vodka cruisers.
0: Yeah, okay.
1: Ryan joins us now. Can you please make the noise for us, Ryan?
3: Sure. 1 second. Mm-hmm. All right.
0: Oh, it's really quiet.
1: Oh, hang on.
0: I can hear a light beeping sound, Ryan.
3: Oh, that wasn't close enough, babe. Yep.
1: Is it your microwave?
3: Indeed it is, sir.
1: Got it. Thank you, Ryan. Look, I do. I like to have preheated meals sometimes. Christy in Salisbury joins us now. Make the noise for us, Ben, and I'll try and pick what it is.
4: All right, ready?
1: Yeah. Mm-hmm.
0: You're not mixing up some macaroni and cheese, are you?
4: No, that would be tasty, though.
1: Macaroni and a pat. One more time.
4: All right, ready?
1: Are you just slapping some scissors together?
4: Close. Have one more guess. That's very close.
0: Tongs. You're tapping tongs together.
4: No, it's a stapler. I'm slapping a stapler.
1: Ah, interesting.
0: It's a stapler.
4: You're very close.
1: Yeah, pretty good. You've got the office works out. There you go. Oh, wonderful, Chrissy. I enjoyed the game.
0: We'd have to get the boss to listen to this one and be like, hey, is this good
1: guys,
0: or not?
1: I can't work out if this is wicked radio or not. I'm certainly enjoying it. So, I think it will return.
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0: Hunters and Collectors, Holy Grail on KISS 102.3. Ben and Liam here, hanging out on your Friday morning, Adelaide.
1: Secret Stain would normally be coming up at 8 o'clock, of course, but it went off. If you didn't hear it, it was honey, you guys.
0: Yeah, Liam had a small dark stain on his bucket hat brim, and Deanna guessed it correctly.
2: I'm really hoping it's honey.
0: Well, for $1,000, all thanks to Automasters.
1: You're dead right, Deanna. It's honey.
2: Oh, my God. Thank you so much.
0: Good on ya.
1: Oh, wonderful.
2: That's amazing. Thank you.
1: Awesome.
2: I'm really glad.
1: You've nailed
2: that. That'll go towards my holiday. That's amazing. Thank you.
1: The only thing sweeter than honey is more cash.
0: Oh, yeah. And look, that's the thing. Honey was our fourth stain, Liam. Yep. We've had Bubba Ganoush. We've had a Ned Kelly pie with barbecue sauce. We've had a glue from a glue stick. And now we've had honey.
1: Yep.
0: So the next time we do this, it's going to be the fifth stain, 5.0. So it's only fitting that the cash prize is $5,000.
1: $5,000. We've given away 22K over the last 2 months, but there will be a new stain coming soon. So watch this space. It'll be $5,000.
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17: Morning, there is Whitey live from the Kiss Traffic Centre. Got a few delays with our burst water main today at Broadview, Muller Road and Hampstead Road. Got a lane out of action, super slow through here right now. Another smash to look out for. This one's at Waterville Park, Port Road near Kilkenny Road. Another one at Bolivar 2, Bolivar Road near Kings Road. The camera, Bry Road, Felixstowe. 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Book at asa.com.au. The Kiss Cars heading for 17 right now. It's fresh and 6. That's Kiss Traffic and Weather together with Ben and Lee. And weekday morning, 6 to 10 a.m. on Kiss 1023. The boys sure are having heaps of fun.
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19: Morning, I'm Maria Gavan. It's sure to be a packed house at the Drive Live site for this morning's match between the Socceroos and Paraguay. There's been debate over whether schools and workplaces should stop to watch the match. Premier Pete Malinauskas says the World Cup is a big deal and he's hoping everyone can get involved somehow.
21: They only come around once every 4 years. It's an opportunity for people to come together, right? And I think we need more of that, not less, in our society writ large. So let them just enjoy themselves. And go Socceroos.
19: Two men have been rushed to hospital after a violent robbery at Modbury last night. Two suspects entered the business on Northeast Road at around 6 p.m. before assaulting staff and leaving on foot. Parents could be forced to pay more for childcare after educators' wages were increased by 15%.

0: Shakespeare Hotel, a haven by the shore.
1: The Crows head into Showdown 60 as favourites as they go up against an undersized Port defence tomorrow night. Adelaide has made two changes. Josh Worrell and Isaac Cumming return to the side, while Wayne Miller will miss due to hamstring tightness. Nick Murray has been omitted. And the Thunderbirds will have experience on their side in next weekend's grand final. It'll be their third decider in four seasons, looking to become the first team to win three Super Netball premierships. The Kiss cast is next.
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1: Partly cloudy and 16 today, and much the same 16 tomorrow. Right now it's 6 degrees, and heading to work for all the hits and all the variety you love. 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
9: Good morning, Adelaide, and happy Friday.
6: You'd be familiar with the handiwork of Anastasia from Mawson Lakes, a.k.a. the prize mole, if you've been listening to Ben and myself religiously over the last couple of months. Thank you if you have. But if you missed this, Anastasia won a prize on our show, and we actually couldn't award it to her. She'd won so many prizes in the past that the system simply wouldn't allow us. So we sent her out to every other breakfast radio show in Adelaide. We said if you can score a prize on all the other shows and you come back to us, we'll give you a mega prize. And of course, Anastasia and Mawson Lakes, you didn't take the mega prize, did you? Because we promised something even sweeter. What did we promise you, Anastasia?
10: To get me onto a game show.
6: Yes, so you could win even more cash on a TV game show. They sometimes have bigger budgets than us measly radio people.
9: And if you could complete your mission, you of course then would win the super duper mega prize.
6: And look, we thought with our deep roots in the media industry, it would be super duper easy to just click our fingers and get you onto a show within a week. That hasn't panned out that way. But we've got some good news, Anastasia. Guess who is coming on the show next?
10: Oh my God, I have no idea.
6: Mr. Grant Denyer.
10: Oh, no way!
6: Yes. Yeah. Yes. Deal or No Deal host. He's done many a game show in the past. And
9: now, he is going to be on the show strictly for business. He's coming on to promote Deal or No Deal.
6: But little does he know, we're going to steamroll him and basically get him to agree to putting you on the show. So just making sure you've still got time for it. If we get you onto Deal or No Deal, that'll be something you're happy to do.
10: Oh, absolutely. And I don't ever doubt you, Ben and Liam. I know you can do this.
6: Good on you, Prize Mole. Prize Mole. Thank you. Well, we'll work our handiwork next with Grant Denyer. Hopefully you'll be on the TV before we know it.
9: All right. Australia's favourite, Mr. Grant Denyer, joining us up next on Kiss 102.3 with Ben and Liam. You got

0: Kiss 102.3, giving you all the hits and all the variety, Adelaide, on your Friday morning. That was Justin Bieber. Sorry, we are Ben and Liam. Liam.
1: And we're joined now by one of our favourites, Mr. Grant Denyer. Good morning. How are you doing?
2: Hello, legends. Grant Denyer, otherwise known as half the size of Tom Gleason and twice as good as Larry Emder and Todd Woodbridge.
1: Which hurts, Grant, because I don't know if you know this. We're actually the tallest breakfast show in Adelaide. A lot of people say that.
2: Yeah, you are. I've met you boys several times. You are on the large end of things, yes. Which is something I can only dream of. We'd make great partners, you know what I mean? You'd be able to help me put my luggage in the overhead compartment on a plane. It'd be beautiful.
1: We actually had a party recently and we only invited really short people, so we looked even taller. and we actually did this and everyone got pints, but we had schooners. So in the photos, it looked like we were even bigger. I would have said would have invited you, Grant, but I think most people, you would have been pretty tall there, I got to say.
2: Well, that's, you know, because I grew up on a farm, we're a farming family, have been for many generations, and I used to stand underneath Shetland ponies and rub their belly with my head, and I was 25.
0: Now, look, Grant, I'm glad you brought up the farming because obviously we're here to talk about Deal or No Deal, 6:30 p.m. weeknights, Channel 10. But I'm glad you brought the farm up because I wanted to pick your brain this morning. I worked on a dairy farm for many a year. I grew up on acreage and this year finally lived out my dream. I bought property. It's a good hour and a bit out of the CBD of Adelaide. It's about 20-plus acres. And I'm going to start a farm out there.
1: Ben's a farm. He's got his own farm, finally.
0: Now, your specialty...
2: Amazing!
0: Your specialty is Highland cows, right?
2: Yeah. Yeah, I got those gorgeous, you kind of, you know, they've got that long, shaggy hair and mm-hmm. the big horns and the cute fringe. Yeah, I've got those.
0: So is that a good route to go down? If I'm going to get a couple of little hobby cows, I'm not going to get some Friesian Holsteins because I'm not going to be opening up a dairy farm, but... I mean, the Highland cow makes great for a hobby farm, right?
2: Yeah, I call them my Instagram cows because they look great on the gram. they bring the farm to life as well, and they're pretty robust. They take care of themselves, and they're good birthers, and they're just gorgeous. They're so cute. Yeah. Have you seen them? They're like, the little bubbers are like little Ewoks.
1: Yeah, they are impressive. If you've not seen... Grant's little Highland cows. Do yourself a favour. I was looking before. They are adorable. They're all on his Instagram. I do feel like this is we're gonna go into a song here, and Ben's gonna ask for some mates rates on a few Highland cows. So I'm just gonna throw that out there now. That's probably something that's gonna happen.
0: Also,
1: don't feel pressured. Just because we're here to promote Deal or No Deal, you don't have to sell him your cute cows. Okay.
2: Have we just gone back to the barter system where I get promoted for Deal or No Deal, but I owe you a cow? Yeah.
1: Maybe
2: we're getting ready for the apocalypse already.
1: You could have some briefcases lined up potentially if we were better organised, and in one of them could.

0: be
1: a Highland cow.
0: A Highland cow. Yeah, that would have been a fun.
2: Be amazing.
0: I wish we did that. Maybe we could get you back to do that in a couple of weeks.
2: Also, I'm not even joking. Like, what? That would be incredible. Or even like, you just, you know, on the Deal or No Deal board where we got all the various amounts, you could have, like, obviously, you know, the highest amount on there, but you could also have a car and a cow. You could have all sorts of stuff.
0: So, I mean, if you had, if you had the land, like you're like perfect. I mean, it would probably be.
1: It's also
0: a bit difficult for most people to house a cow.
1: Yeah, it would be. It's a great conversational piece though. If I'm out on the farm and I got a beautiful Highland cow or two out there, and I go, and they go, oh, that's a beautiful cow. I go, thanks. Yeah, that was Shezzy and Grant Daniel breeded that one.
0: I won that. In a radio segment from him. Yeah. He's really disappointed about it. He said we rigged the competition, so all the briefcases were cows.
2: I always like to point out that we bred them, but not from my own DNA.
0: Okay, good. Good to know. Well, Grant, stick with us on Kiss 102.3. We actually have a bit of a business proposition for you next.
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6: G'day there, it's Whitey live from the Kiss Traffic Centre. Nasty delays already this morning with the Bruce Automotive Broadview, Hampstead Road near Muller Road. She's down on one lane. Avoid that if you can today. You'll have big delays. Smash getting cleaned up at Woodville Park, Port Road near Kilkenny Road, and a prang to look out for Bolivar Road near Kings Road. Camera done all on road at Edwardstown. 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Kiss Car setting 4:17 right now at 7. That's Kiss Traffic and Weather together with Ben and Liam weekday morning 6 to 10 a.m. on Kiss 102.3.
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0: Don Henley, the boys of summer on Kiss 102.3. Y'all hanging out with the boys of winter on Kiss. Ben Liam and Grant Denyer hanging out with us.
1: Well, yeah, look, Deal or No Deal, it's obviously, you know, it's an iconic game show. It's one of those ones you don't need to explain the rules to anyone. We all know how it works, and we've seen the clips. Do you have any of the briefcases at home, Grant? Do you have any memorabilia from the set?
2: I've never stolen a golden case. I will. I always steal something from every television show I work on that gets cancelled. There's no doubt about that. It's called the Grant Denyer tax. Family Feud finished, does it? Okay, well, those 200 suits are coming with me. Look the other way. It is a great show. It's because it is within reach for everyone. Like, you don't need to be a propeller head genius to be able to play along with it, you know, and it's, I think particularly because the cost of living is now so high, it is good to be that human ATM, that game show Santa Claus that just makes people's dreams come true. And it's kind of nice that I thought people would just come on to, I want a cruise or a Lamborghini or a golden toilet or something, right? But it's just, you know, we're helping people afford IVF to bring life into this world, or, you know, it's just, you know, people can adopt or do an extension because they've got a new baby on the way and they can't really afford it. It's much sweeter.
1: Yeah.
2: It's funnier, more dramatic and more exciting than I ever anticipated it being. It just feels good.
1: There's a bit more of a human element to it. Now, Grant, I'm well aware that, you know, you were the game show host, but you were not the gatekeeper of who goes on Deal or No Deal and who doesn't. But, I mean, it would be remiss of us not to mention one of our extraordinary listeners, Anastasia from Mawson Lakes. We've been getting her on the show a little bit this year. She's been dubbed the prize mole. In fact, she won so many prizes on Kiss 102.3 that the system wouldn't allow her to win any more prizes. So what we did is we sent her out to every other radio show in Adelaide, and she won prizes on all the other stations. We said if she could do that within a week, we would give her a mega prize. She came back and we said, look, we can give you the mega prize, which is every prize we give away for a month, or we can get you on a TV game show this year at some point, and we'll see if you could win cash there.
0: And then she wins the super duper mega prize.
1: Which, to be honest, we haven't actually worked out what that is yet. But but do you think there's a chance you could put it in a good word to the producers at Deal or No Deal, just letting it, there's a good contestant from Adelaide, Anastasia, because maybe we could work our magic for the next season?
2: Look, I don't tend to make too many captain's calls, but let's just say I have the power if I want to. Yeah, the big dog's here. And I've been loving what you've been doing with Anastasia. It is cheeky. It's funny. Clearly, she's got prize-winning form. They're the kind of contestants we're looking for. I'll tell you what, I can make a slot open up real quickly and we can get her on the show if you think she's up for it.
1: She's definitely up for it. I mean, I know she'd be listening. So, I mean, you've talked a big game now, Grant. I mean, she'll be expecting to be on the show. So, I mean, if you can make it happen,
2: you've got to perform. You can't just turn up and then just shut down and go silent on me and be mute. This is television.
1: Yep.
2: We need you to be entertaining, exciting. You've got to have a couple of good backstories. You've got to come equipped with a few good yarns in your back pocket. But, mate, I'm up for it.
1: All right.
2: This is awesome.
1: Well,
0: Grant,
1: love that.
0: She stood up to heavy questioning from Mark Rusciuto when she was on Triple M.
1: I think
0: she's got the willpower to come on and do a good performance, in my opinion.
1: Yeah, wonderful.
2: Should we just invent some backstories for her?
1: She had a whole backstory about how she was like studying design, and then, you know, she did fold at the end when they kind of worked out that she was the prize mole, because the emails were going around other radio stations like, stop letting this lady on to win all your stuff. She's got a lot of moxie.
2: Yeah.
1: And I know she'd do great on TV.
2: She's broken the system.
1: She has. I think she has. But Grant,

0: I mean, it's always a pleasure speaking to you, my friend. You can catch Deal or No Deal 6:30 p.m. weeknights on Channel 10. Really appreciate your time this morning.
1: Hey, guys, I've got it. She's got a dog with three legs, and she needs to be able to afford one of those little carriages that goes behind little Timmy's back leg so he can walk out and see his girlfriend next door. Go with that.
0: All right, we'll give her that.
2: We'll write that down. Good on you, Grant.
0: Thank you, Grant.
1: Thank you, boys.
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2: 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That's why we're going back to 1989 today.
5: The Nintendo Game Boy. 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
2: 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Definitely get yourself some tickets.
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21: Traffic. Morning there, it's Whitey live from the Kiss Traffic Centre of the crash at Glenelg North to look out for today. Anzac Highway near Pine Avenue. Awful delays this morning with the worst automate at Broadview. It's on Hampstead Road near Muller Road. She's down at one lane both directions, hence it's foul. Going to be like that all day, so avoid that one. Another crash at Bolivar getting cleaned up. Bolivar Road near Kings Road. Camera, Wake Road, Ubre. 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Right now it's fresh and 7. That's Kiss Traffic and Weather together with Ben and Liam. 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Three. 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
25: Now.
24: Morning, I'm Maria Gaban. The hunt is on for two suspects after a robbery at Modbury last night. The pair is accused of entering a business on Northeast Road, assaulting two staff before leaving on foot at around 6 p.m. The victims, a 27-year-old man and a 29-year-old man, were taken to hospital for treatment. A big crowd is expected at the Drive live site later this morning. The Socceroos World Cup match with Paraguay will be shown on the big screen at 11:30 local time. There's been debate over whether schools and workplaces should stop to watch the match. The Premier believes South Australia has a comprehensive regime in place for learner drivers. But Pete Malinauskas admits he'll take a close look at the coroner's recommendations regarding medical certificates following a triple fatality in the state's southeast in 2020.
26: The ways we can improve it we're open to, but at the same time we don't want to get in the way of our players getting the opportunity to be able to drive. And just understanding that balance of the context of the coroner's recommendations is something we'll consider in detail once we've familiarised ourselves with it.
24: And there may be some truth to the theory that Taylor Swift is planning to marry NFL star Travis Kelce at Madison Square Gardens in New York. The city reveals someone has lodged a permit to block off roads around the stadium during the 4th of July weekend. Your sport check next.
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24: Todd Marshall's been dropped from the power lineup for the second time this season. Port making 5 changes for tomorrow night's Showdown 60 at Adelaide Oval. Ollie Wines returns alongside Jacob Ware, Brendan Zerk-Thatcher, Dante Vicentini and Mitch Szatto. And the Socceroos are feeling confident heading into today's World Cup clash with Paraguay. And that's despite two stars missing the match with Jacob Italiano and Matthew Leckie out with injury. The Kiss cast is next.
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24: Partly cloudy and 16 today and much the same 16 tomorrow. Right now it's 7 degrees and Kiss's Million Dollar Pop Quiz will flip your life. 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
2: Yes, good morning, Adelaide. Well, showdown, hey, Liam.
0: Who you got?
2: Well, obviously I go for Port, so I got Port Adelaide.
0: Yeah, I know, but who you got with your head? I know who you got with your heart, but who you got with your head?
2: Well, I actually don't know. I mean, I've been flat on Port Adelaide this whole year, but with showdown, it's cliche, but you actually never know. And usually, my experience with the showdown is whichever team has better form will often lose.
0: That is actually a good point. Regardless, I'm not too concentrated on that. My showdown's happening 11:30 today. The Socceroos taking on Paraguay in our last group stage game.
2: The famous rivalry between the Socceroos and Paraguay.
0: Well, arguably, and I know South Australians will hack me for saying this. Well, not even arguably. I mean, it just is. It's a bigger game.
2: Yeah, no, I agree.
0: It's a bigger game.
2: Yeah.
0: There's more eyeballs on it.
2: Yep.
0: Not to take anything away from the showdown, though. So, I mean, you can... To be honest, you could go to the live site, Memorial Drive. You could just hang around Adelaide Oval the next day and we'll go to the showdown.
2: You'd be hanging around for a long time. Yeah. Saturday night, Friday, almost Friday morning, 11:30.
0: It's a long time. Yeah, yeah. Worth it, though.
2: Hey, this is Taylor Swift right now. Opalite on Kiss 102.3.

0: Yeah, you're getting a bit of a hit there on Kiss 102.3 from Taylor Swift. We also do Variety, a time machine not too far away. On this Friday morning, you are hanging out with Ben and Liam.
1: Ben, I think my wife is a lizard.
0: I've always suspected it.
1: Yeah, we've been married a couple of years now, and it's come to my attention that I may have married a lizard in human skin clothing, of course. We wake up pretty early. It's nice. My wife's a nurse. She does like 9 to 5, but she gets up the same time as me and sort of goes to the gym when I do the show in the morning. We head into work together and then we're sort of like powering down for the day at the same time rather than being on complete different time schedules. So we're both up before 4 in the morning. And I think I run pretty hot. Like even in winter at the moment, I don't want any heating on in the house. Like I'm not that phased. Like when I'm waking up, it's cool. Just have a shower and then get ready for work. But when I walk into the lounge room every morning,

0: Sarah's already in there. She's got it cranked to 30 degrees.
1: Oof.
0: And it just, as soon as you go upstairs, it hits you just like you, you know when you get off the plane in Bali and you're like, oh God, like it's just that you can, it's sticky, like you can feel it.
1: Yeah.
0: And not only that, she sits there at her computer with her coffee and she has a heat lamp, much like a lizard would, you know, when they sort of, they sit on the sticks and just warm themselves up in the morning.
1: Yeah.
0: That's what she's doing. She's bought a heat lamp and she's got the aircon at 30 degrees. And then we, like, it's just every morning starts from like, doesn't need to be this hot. Jeez, I gotta take, I actually take my shirt off in the morning when I'm making a coffee because I can't handle it. I hate being hot inside. I just get instantly flustered.
1: I could imagine Sarah with hand warmers.
0: She has electric hand warmers that she keeps
1: it.
0: In her pockets.
1: I knew it.
0: She's got these things from Amazon and she charges them and puts her hands in her pockets.
1: Here's the thing,
0: she's
1: though.
0: She's got a heated vest as well that she wears in the mornings.
1: Like a tradie. Some of the tradies.
0: Yeah. Except tradies are like on site working out the elements. Yeah. She's in a room which is already preheated to 30 degrees. I don't get how someone's blood could run that cold.
1: Look, let's not be too, let's not pigeonhole an entire gender here, but I do honestly believe that women, they just run colder than men. Men run hot, women run cold. My wife, Sam, every time I get into bed, she is like magma because she has nuked a wheat sack in the microwave.
0: That was a wheat sack.
1: To lava-like temperatures.
0: Yeah.
1: And she has got it on her belly to the point where I can't touch it. Like, I can't touch the heat sack. It's that hot that it burns me, but she sleeps with it on her belly.
0: We've got a heated blanket, but it's only heated on one side because I don't, like, I'm like, and I can still feel the sweltering heat. It's like yeah. I'm lying on the kitchen bench top next to the stove because she's got it on like 10 and I'm like, I can still feel the heat from your side. I've got my legs fully out of the covers even though it's in the middle of winter. I do not want, I want to be, if anything, I want to be a little bit cold. If I can be like sort of shivering and like sort of curl up in a ball, that's how I would like to sleep.
1: I would imagine she's also got the heated vest on in bed.
0: No, I think she could potentially pass out and die if she had the vest, the heater, and the electric blanket on. Yep. She might combust.
1: Maz, in the newsroom, do you run cold like our wives do?
2: Yes, I do. And so we recently just got an electric car and that has heated seats and that is pumped right up. If that's not heated before I get in the car, when I'm like, heat those seats up. And then the hotter, the better. And it just radiates. Sorry.
0: Once again, I get, we also have the heated seat feature. I don't use
2: it. Oh, you need it.
0: No, because you, it's good for a little bit. And then I just feel, once again, I get, when my body temperature rises to a certain point.
1: Yeah.
0: I feel aggressive. I feel annoyed. I feel like I need to go and have a walk and cool down.
1: And look, we're not here to be in the business of one-upping each other with heated seats, everybody, but in my car, and we bought a family car a couple of years ago.
0: Here we go.
1: We got a heated steering wheel.
2: Oh, yes!
1: It makes my hands sweaty. I don't like it. I get sweaty hands.
0: Ben and Liam here. 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
4: Morning there, it's Whitey live from the KISS Traffic Centre. Awful delays this morning with the smash in the parkway. It's on Green Hill Road near Unley Road. Delays in all directions through there. More foul delays with the boost automated at Broadview, Hampstead Road near Muller Road. That's down to one lane. That'll be awful all day, so avoid that like a plague. 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Right now it's fresh and 7. That's KISS traffic and weather together with Ben and Liam. Weekday morning 6 to 10 a.m. on KISS 102.3.
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0: Kiss 102.3. You are here with Ben and Lim. Thanks for liking the show, Usher.
1: Cheers, Usher. Oh, yeah. Even if it's a pity laugh, we appreciate it.
0: All the hits, all the variety on Kiss, and all the meat trays.
2: The Friday meat tray.
1: Yes, the Friday meat tray. It goes to our best caller of the week. Now, there were some banging calls, I got to say, over the last few days. I would like to give an honourable mention to Kylie, who called up to confess she's a bad neighbour.
3: I was in an unhappy marriage for a long time, and we didn't play a lot of Scrabble.
1: I get you.
3: Now I'm in a much happier relationship, and we play Scrabble all the time.
1: Oh, I bet you're playing all the games.
3: And sometimes, you know, it can get exciting, and, you know, we celebrate the neighbours. Have heard us celebrating, and I don't feel like we're the favourites in the neighbourhood at the moment.
1: Oh, wow.
3: Yeah. After a really good game. I won the game, by the way.
1: Well, that's good. That's good. It's not every day you win a game of Settlers of Catan.
0: Sounds like Kylie's got herself a stud.
1: Yeah, I think so. So, yeah, all implied there. I think no one slipped up. I like how she kept the language very above board, which we appreciate. We're a family show here. But of course, there can be only one winner. And for us, it's Sarah, who absolutely totaled her friend's car to save some cows.
4: I got fined for having three baby cows in the back of my car.
0: You had some calves
1: three
0: in the back of your car?
1: Baby cows?
0: What kind of car were you driving?
4: Holden Captiva.
0: They would have pooed everywhere in the back seat, though, right?
4: Yeah, luckily it wasn't my car.
0: Whose car was it?
4: Oh, my friends. I was like, when we got back, it was like...
0: Hey, Stacey, here's your keys. There's some crap in the back.
1: Just so you know, I did put three cows in there. Also got some devil wings, so there's a few stains from me as well. Hope that's all good, though. No worries.
0: Oh, I love that call so much.
1: Oh, it's so good. Sarah and Craigmore, congratulations. You're our favourite caller of the week.
4: Oh, thank you.
1: Oh, good on you, mate. Now, look, it is the Friday meat tray. I'm not sure if you're a vegetarian or not, but it does feel wrong to be giving someone a meat tray when you've gone out of your way to save three cows.
4: Absolutely,
1: Would you like a vegetable tray instead? We can chuck some tofu in there, perhaps. Fruit and veg tray.
4: Sounds amazing. Okay. Absolutely amazing, boys.
1: Rare to give away a plant-based tray. Are you still friends with this person? You know, you sort of ruined her car a little bit.
4: No.
1: Yeah, I see why. Yeah, it sort of feels like you, even though you did something selfless.
4: But I tell you, it makes for a good story, so.
0: It does make a great story, Sarah. We're going to send you the Friday vegetable tray now. Are you outside to catch it?
4: Oh, we are. I am, yes.
0: Yeah, all right. Well, here it comes. Hope you had a good set of hands on you. You don't want to get a carrot in the eye. Hands out in front. There you go.
4: Ah, got it, boys. Thank you.
1: Good on you, Sarah. Hey, Sarah, you got many plans for this weekend?
4: Probably just catch up with the grandkids. Maybe go have a look at some cows.
1: Oh, nice. Are you going to be cheering on the Socceroos at 11:30?
4: Should have to say yes.
1: Oh, come on. Well, I was about to tell you a fun fact.
4: You can tell me.
1: Oh, no, it's good. So there's only 13 Socceroos that have actually scored at a World Cup. And one person who scored back in the day in 2006, Craig Moore, which is the suburb where you're from.
4: Well, there you go.
1: Craig Moore. Yeah, pretty good.
4: Interesting.
1: There you go. You can tell people.
0: Interesting.
1: You can tell other people. Oh, okay.
4: Interesting. Sorry. I can't lie. I'm not a sport fan.
1: Well, I'm going to take some of that tofu back. I'm going to come to Craig Moore later on. I'm going to scoop that tofu off your tray.
0: Good on you, Sarah. You have a great Friday. No, you're on Kiss 102.3 with Ben and Liam. 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
10: Morning there, it's Whitey live from the Kiss Traffic Centre. Smash and Green Hill Road causing dramas in the parkland just near Unley Road. Broadview Burst Water Main with even more delays and dramas on Hampstead Road near Muller Road. She's down a one lane both directions, hence the foul delay. It's going to be awful all day. Avoid that if you can. Out of Canberra today, Gorge Road, Athelstan. 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That's Kiss Traffic and Weather together with Ben and Liam. 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
11: If we could turn back time.
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13: You've got to come back with me.
11: We turn it back to 1989. Oh, yep. A lot of stuff happened in 1989.
14: I'm dying to know, Liam, what happened.
11: What was your favourite thing that happened in 1989?
14: Well, I was first.
11: Oh, well, you did, I suppose. Well, since you've asked, the Game Boy was released.
14: Okay.
11: Tim Burton, he did Batman that year.
14: Yep.
11: It was actually the debut of The Simpsons.
14: Yeah, when they were drawn a bit funny.
11: They were a bit weird back in the day.
14: They were, yeah.
11: Of course, lots of great music, though, as well.
14: Yeah, we got Roxette, Darryl Braithwaite, we got Tina Turner, but right now on Kiss 102.3, 5 songs, no ads in between. We're giving you all the variety on Kiss. I Feel the Earth Move with Ben and Liam.

0: Kiss 102.3 across Adelaide. Ben and Liam here, hanging out on your Friday. Of course, we're in 1989 right now, Liam. Five hits, no ads in between. That's why we just played Funky Cole Medina.
1: Yeah, hell of a year to go to the cinema. You've got Batman, Indiana Jones, The Last Crusade, Back to the Future 2, and The Little Mermaid. I think it's safe to say they've all stood the test of time.
0: Yeah, I think so. I mean, I have to rewatch The Little Mermaid to make sure, you know.

0: you know, cancel culture. Maybe they did something wrong. Maybe Ursula
1: is racist.
0: Is racist.
1: When you look back, you're like, ooh, wouldn't have said that.
0: Let's keep it rolling right now with Daryl Braithwaite, One Summer on KISS 102.3.

0: You're in Ben and Liam's time machine, taking you back to
1: 1989.
0: When these were the biggest songs on the planet. Kiss 102.3.

0: Kiss 102.3. You are hanging out with Ben and Liam, giving you all the hits and all the variety. You might be thinking to yourself, geez, I haven't heard that one since the 80s.
1: Yeah, well, that's because you're actually in it right now, if you didn't know. We're in a time machine. We're in 1989. If you'd like, we can take it back to 2026 so you can, you know, sing your loved ones.
0: Yeah, well, look, that was five hits, no ads in between. I think it's time we get back to 2026, Liam. Here we are.
1: And in this current year, we still have a lot of music. We've got hits and variety, actually. But we do have a little bit of ads, if we're being honest.
0: Yeah.
1: Just a little bit.
0: Just a little bit.
1: Just a couple of little ones.
0: We're going to get some of that on right now on Kiss 102.3. Some of the ads, yeah.
1: They're fun ads, though.
0: Hey, we just had five songs, guys. No,
1: back
0: ads.
1: To back. No one else is doing that.
0: We've got to pay the bills around here.
1: Come on. We've got to leave the lights on.
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0: Yes, 102.3, you are here with Ben and Liam on your Friday. That one there, the Like a Prayer remix. I know Producer Bell loving that one, as always. In fact, Producer Bell, are you there?
1: Yes, hello.
0: Now, look, I do kid. I know that you like the original version of Like a Version.
1: What?
0: There is an act that I know you genuinely do froth, Jason Derulo.
2: Talk dirty to me.
3: Yeah, Jason Derulo, he's got sharks in his living room. I saw a video the other day. He's so rich, he's got like an aquarium underneath the floor and there's just sharks in there.
0: Yeah, I was curious, Belle, because you love Jason Derulo's music, but I know you know about the shark situation.
1: Yeah, so I do love his music and he is timeless. Timeless up until last week. When we did find out about the sharks in the very, very small, boring, water-filled tank under the ground. And,
0: I when I saw that video, I thought, oh, how lovely. Those sharks get to see Jason Derulo every day.
3: He sings to them.
0: Jason Derulo, you're a fish.
3: Help, there's no space in here.
1: Animals are not entertainment, so.
3: Would you still go to a show, though, if we gave you free tickets?
1: Well,
3: yeah,
0: there you go. Okay.
1: Everyone. Well, I'm not paying him. If they're free, the money's not going to him.
0: Well, look, Belle, you can't win them because you are producing the show. But you listening right now, you can win them, 131065. You can call us right now. Due to huge demand, mainly from Belle, Jason Derulo has added an Adelaide stop to the Last Dance World Tour. September 25 at the Adelaide Entertainment Centre, on sale now at Ticket Tech. So if you want to win those tickets, 131065. You are hanging out with Ben and Liam on your Friday. Good morning.